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Back, back, back, back, back, back, back, back, back, back, back, back, back, back, back, back, back, back, back, back, back, back, back, back, back, back, back, back, back, back, back, back, back, back, back, back, back, back, back, back, back, back, back, back, back, back, back, back, back, back, back, back, back, back, back, back, back, back, back, back, back, back, back, back, back, back, back, back, back, back, back, back, back, back, back, back, back, back, back, back, back, back, back, back, back, back, back, back, back, back, back, back, back, back, back, back, back, back, back, 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back, back, back, back, back, back, back, back, back, back, back, back, back, back, back, back, back, back, back, back, back, back, back, back, back, back, back, back, back, back, back, back, back, back, back, back, back, back, back, back, back, back, back, back, back, back, back, back, back, back, back, back, back, back, back, back, back

Oku Gompo City. 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Be there. Hashtag Indo Impolo Yabahlobo.

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Impolo Yabahlobo Family Day 2026. Don't hear about it. Be there. Hashtag Indo Impolo Yabahlobo.

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1: Stories making headlines. A police passed a drug lab in Limpopo and 46 people have died when their boat capsized in Nigeria. It is exactly 6 o'clock. Good morning. Police have discovered a drug factory with drugs worth over 600 million rand in Musina. Police spokesperson Malise Lali Dwaba says that five suspected drug dealers have been arrested so far. The bust was made during a major operation which started last night. Provincial Police Commissioner Major General Jan Skippers is leading the operation, which is currently underway. The ANC in Knysna in the Western Cape has confirmed that two of their members were shot dead by a lone gunman last night. The latest killings occurred just hours after Ward 8 councillor and former Knysna mayor Obri Tengwa was gunned down on

0: Thursday evening. Tsengwang was traveling home when he was shot and killed while sitting in his vehicle near Concordia. According to reports, the two ANC members were attacked at a home of one of their victims a short distance from where Tsengwang was murdered. Three others were with Tsengwang when he was killed. One of the passengers was wounded and hospitalized. Let's move now to Gauteng province. The residents and faith leaders of Westbury and surrounding areas are expected to march the Gauteng provincial legislature today over rampant gang violence in the area. The march will be led by ACDP City of Joburg mayoral candidate Bishop Dalton Adams, when a memorandum of demands will be handed over to the premier as well as the city's mayor. They are calling for a local state of disaster to be declared under the Disaster Management Act of 2002. Bishop Adams says the declaration of a local state of disaster will provide a coordinated, well-funded approach to dealing with the crisis.
1: The Disaster Management Act enables all the different departments, all the security clusters, everything that pertains to the needs that must be done in this community holistically. So you're talking about safety, you're talking about stability, you're talking about economic development, you're talking about school safety. It's a myriad of things that a Disaster Management Act actually allows to be done. And the reason why I came up with this decision was because the community is under siege and we want them to come in with the community, with the faith leaders, everybody working together.
0: Staying in the province, a third suspect arrested in connection with the Reja Park shooting is expected to appear in the Boksburg Magistrate Court today. The 27-year-old faces charges of murder, attempted murder and robbery with aggravated circumstances. Sipesi Hlinhlapo has the details.
2: The charges stem from the shooting that claimed the lives of two women and two anti-gang unit members in Reja Park earlier this month. Two other suspects have already appeared in the same court and are expected back on the 25th of August for their formal bail applications. Sipesi Hlinhlapo, SABC News, Johannesburg.
0: Let's move now to West African soil. At least 46 people have died after a boat carrying more than 70 passengers capsized in Nigeria's southwestern Sokoto state. The vessel is believed to have been transporting mostly children when it overturned near the remote community of Goro in the Goronya area. But a spokesperson Ahmad Rufai says 46 bodies have been recovered so far, while 16 people were rescued alive. 15 others remain missing. A witness told Richards that many of those on board were children traveling with farm owners and laborers heading to work on a rice harvest. Nigeria's National Emergency Management Agency says teams have been deployed to the remote location as efforts continue to locate those still unaccounted for. As we're approaching now 5 minutes after 6 o'clock, we're back home in SA to recap our top story. Limpopo police have discovered a drug factory with drugs worth over 600 million rand in Musina. That's it for now. We'll be back again with the headlines at the bottom of the hour. For SABC News here at True FM, I am Bapili Semandologa. Ladies and gentlemen, welcome to True Breakfast. Nonam, what do we have in sport at 6:30?
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0: It is 5 minutes after six on True FM, like Noah Nelson, for sports making headlines this hour. Robert Lewandowski mentorship inspires the Tijana to improve his finish in the MLS. And Lule Rena sees the South African Sports Award nomination as a victory already for himself. And lastly, football supporters around the world want Gianni Infantino gone. You can catch these and more at 6:30. 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
4: In our weather today, Masalepi show, where we're expecting a low of 7 to a high of 22. See a Butterworth, 8 to 22. Ecumakala, 8 to 23. Edigeni, 7 to 24. 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Flagstaff, 11 to 22. Gqeberha, 12 to 20. 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Cape Town, 11 to 20. 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Johannesburg, 11 to 26. Ekokstad, 10 to 24. Mbombela, 16 to 30. 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
0: It's exactly 22 minutes, maybe 23 actually, after 6 on a Friday. Oh, so Kim Jolo Friday today.
7: Yes.
0: And we talk everything to us and I'm Jolo. Like I'm Jolo, I'm not going to die.
7: Hey, Betun.
0: I'm not Jolo, I'm not going to die.
8: I have.
0: Hey, Betun.
8: I have.
0: You have.
7: Betun.
8: Oh, what a, dark. What a fun relationship.
0: What do you mean?
8: What a fun relationship I've ever had.
0: Really?
8: Because I'm not going ndinga phefumela le direction oh wena ujonge ubaba ntombana ndini
9: ndilaba de kuzwini
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0: eh saphile selang uthinya zokaka
9: ah many times
0: of course it ended
9: eh
0: of course it ended.
9: Yes, yes, nah, it had to.
0: Oh, guys, that can't do no quality time.
7: Mm-hmm.
0: Quality time won't come to.
7: And you have so many female besties.
0: I've got female friends. I've got female friends.
7: You surround yourself with women.
0: Good, I'm going to come to the car, but boys, what's out in the door? Because, and again, I'm a female friend, this is the phone of the city.
7: When your bestie will walk in and say, hey, where's your card? Afuni wallet. Afuni ngene cardin. Alta tell you one at hindi alazela lina man. Now umnik instruction ba magaya kwe lil ne man.
0: Umtuako kasuse lu chogi.
9: Aye, aye, aye, no. They're wrong, boys. They're wrong. Very.
0: Quickly, let me tell you a story. My mom is visiting one time. And so she, the feeling, the mom, I go right. The mom goes again. I say, "Go figure it out. You call up. I ain't gonna. I say, 'You're not doing anything. It's all land. I ain't gonna repeat it.' I say, 'Man, if you don't go back to position, I call and go be sushi.'
7: Yeah, they too.
0: But mom, I'm strong. Ocha, kai walala. Ocha, that
7: too.
0: Ocha, go get a. You chop your phone. I say, 'Mama, opposite is gonna be delicate. I ain't gonna. Ocha, you can't manage. Ocha, this lamp.' 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
7: sifuna ukwazi have you ever been in a relationship nomntu olindayo okanye umntu okhweletayo and we want to make this very clear we are not speaking about people who are abusive because bakhona abantu who take it to that extent we're talking about just general medium ukhweleta or ulinda Mna guys, maybe I'm the drama in my relationship because I do remember very distinctly saying, "Ingathi lo mntu akakwazi ba ukuy relationship ngicela umxelele."
0: Hayi.
7: No, because the messages I'm seeing, it's not indicating uba lo mntu onxokola nayo knows or understands uba kukho umntu ondim in this picture. Draft a message now.
0: Asozi. Ima, so ima.
7: Put a comma there. Put a comma there. Okay, that's a full message. I'm saying you must draft a message.
0: Wow.
7: Yes, to let this person know because this person is sending you oh I love you abakoso apa and I'm like this person must know. And should they decide to keep loving you after uchilo hayike ifuna yena leyo.
8: Damn.
7: Yes. No guys, masingaqhelani kabi please. Kuye yonke into yenzeka. Kuye yonke into yenzeka.
0: That's ngoba ethi uthando aliphele I guess.
9: And why is it like that?
0: Hey, I
9: was behind your back. I'm to buy with you. Never mind, I'm not.
0: Nyanzelo.
9: I didn't mean it.
7: It wasn't me.

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0: Sibelekise was a medal for the first time this morning at 6:30 and kicking it off on the South African Sports Awards. And South African boxing star Kevin Lerena has described his nomination for the South African Sports Awards as a victory in itself. The 34-year-old says that winning the award would be special, but recognition of its achievements means even more for him. And Lerena has been nominated for the Sportsman of the Year alongside swimming sensation Peter Kotsia and rising star Yagolf or Christian Moss. And Lerena says that he feels very much honored to be recognized. But let's hear what Mjita had to say.
1: You know what, to be honest, it's an honor for me to be nominated in itself is a victory for me, because, you know, I never thought, you know, for us, when I started boxing, I'd become a nominee for Sportsman of the Year in an individual sport. So it's an honor for me, and to represent South Africa on the highest stages and the highest levels, I'm just proudly South African. So it's an absolute honor, and to be nominated among such nominees, the past and the current, it's an absolute honor for me. Like I said, to win it will be nice, but to just be nominated is an achievement in itself for me.
0: And then moving over to football news on form, Chicago Fire attacker and striker Puso Ditejana says that former Barcelona and legendary Polish striker Robert Lewandowski has been highly influential in his game lately. And Ditejana, who has scored 3 goals in the last 2 matches playing on the left wing for his club. After the FIFA World Cup 2026 in the US, Lewandowski, known for his scoring prowess at Bayern Munich and Barcelona, has reportedly been very much instrumental and mentoring his Chicago Fire teammates, including Ditejana, and has focused on his finishing and scoring in particular. But let's hear what to Ditejana.
2: For me, he has been helping me with finishing, getting to spaces and telling me how to relax in the box, you know. Yeah, that's how we learn from legends, yeah.
0: And then close it off, still in football news, a worldwide collision of football supporters has launched a petition demanding Gianni Infantino's resignation and sweeping reform of FIFA. Now, the petition accuses Infantino of betraying football through his attempts to sell the World Cup stakes to private investors, alongside past controversies such as involvement in the European Super League, the two-year World Cup cycle proposal, and the ticketing policies at the 2026 World Cup. The supporters urge that Infantino has destroyed the confidence in FIFA's leadership and call for reform, guaranteeing transparency, consultation, checks in executive power, and reinvestment and involvement in the revenues of the game. And that brings us to the end of the sports right now. Coming back again at 7:30 for True FM Sport. I am Wazlemaga.

0: And exactly 20 minutes to go before 7, that's our music coming through from the Billionaires with Fundo. It's called Nyamazane. Also, this is a manga. So, Dumbass, this is a long love. Welcome to the show. If you've just joined us, have you ever been in a relationship? Let us know. 072-789-8092 on WhatsApp. Call us at 086-002-375.
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4: I would like to nominate Lula Mambeje as a community warrior. 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
6: Nandi nominate Nombulelo Mado, umambuli, umama obizi, owenza soup kitchens. 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
7: I nominate Unandi Ngoqo. During the Mzabalazo days, she and her family used to borrow the cadres imoto so that they could go to these missions, and then they would be able to hide out. Kwindlu yakokwabo eDubula.
8: Indinominator umama Mrs. Nomuhle Mbetshu Mohapi ohlala eMagxaki, umyeni wakhe owayebanjwe ngexesha lomzabalazo, naye umama Nobuhle wabe ekwindu house arrest kwinto yomzabalazo wabe enomntana one 2 years ngelo xesha.
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1: Yeah, we got some people coming through on Facebook. 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
0: All right, thank you so much for coming through. 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
0: Well, that's true. This is where everything goes. Let's all have a listen to our whistles. Good morning.
3: Hey, good morning, Njani. 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
0: All right, thank you so much. 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Uthi, yo guys, andisayifuni any more relationship elindayo eyam yapheliliswa ngamapolisa. 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In most cases, the woman who makes the first love uzokholetha. Okay. Those are the opinions that are coming through from you. We'll leave it at that. The second hour of the show is coming up. Good music, good sing-alongs.

Oku Gompo City. This September, one family event stands above the rest. 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Impolo Yabahlobo Family Day 2026. Don't hear about it. Be there. Hashtag Indo Impolo Yabahlobo.

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1: Proceedings were adjourned early yesterday to give Fadil Adams an opportunity to listen to recordings of his conversations with the Investigation Directorate Against Corruption. Madlanga Commission evidence leader says the recordings will deal with the Section 27 affidavit, its supplementary affidavits, and the A1 annexures. They say the recordings include discussions about the supplementary affidavits, which will be presented alongside the relevant documents when the recordings are played. Adams will then have an opportunity to identify and address any information from the recordings that he wishes to include in his testimony. I am Sibahle Motha in Pretoria.
0: Kuvakala ukuba buyiselwe entolongweni besakuba yinkulumbuso yasePakistan Imran Khan emva kokufumana unyango esibhedlele phantsi kumyalelo wenkundla yezibheno. 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
2: This represents the most significant relief Mr. Khan has been given by the courts since he was imprisoned 3 years ago on charges he says are politically motivated. The judges made their decision after considering a medical report that highlighted his fluctuating blood pressure, anxiety, and palpitations. The court also allowed him a family visit for the first time in months. The sudden court order has led to speculation that there are political maneuvers behind the scenes between the former Prime Minister's PTI party and Pakistan's powerful military and intelligence services. This is not something either side has commented on.
0: Strong imali zemali in the randi rhweba nge 16 rand 7 kwi dollar yase US 21 rand 97 cents kwi pound yase Britain ekhayisa nge 18 rand 80 kwi euro. 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

0: It is 5 minutes after 7 on True FM, like no one else. And for sports making headlines this hour, Miguel Cardoso confirms 6 months blow to Kholiso Motau and Dialenda hits 100 as the Bucks face the All Blacks, Kulena Mpelavik. And lastly, South Africa takes defeat from China in Pool D, final match of the FIH World Cup. 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
2: In our weather today, Masipala Beach, we're expecting a low of 7 to a high of 22. Sea Butterworth with 8 to 22. Etumakala 8 to 23. Edigeni 7 to 24. Gogombo 13 to 21. Flagstaff 11 to 22. Gqeberha 12 to 20. Gqeberha 12 to 20. Ekomani 8 to 29. Lusigisigi 15 to 18. Emakanda 9 to 22. Maletswai 5 to 27, Matatiela 8 to 26, Mbizana 11 to 21, Mtata 10 to 23, Nangahu 12 to 26, Enguba 7 to 24, Pedi 9 to 23, Port Alfred 13 to 22, Port St John's 15 to 22, Kobokobo 8 to 22, Kong 7 to 22, Roberts Obukwe 9 to 25, Naseyugi 12 to 26. Was Puma outside of the Eastern Cape at Bloemfontein 6 to 29, Cape Town 11 to 20, Durban 15 to 23, Johannesburg 11 to 26, Ekokstad 10 to 24, Mbombela 16 to 30, Epolokwane 8 to 28.
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3: 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It's 90 days of winning in 90 minutes of SABC 1. 30 seconds is coming up next. We'll play 30 seconds next. Do the right thing. You want to ask the king the right thing? Let's talk about Glenn Nelson. No time to kids who stars. So it could be 10 boys versus 10 girls or Stars, and I will play with you and ask you questions. Come through. Let us know you want to play with us. 072-399-8092 on WhatsApp. Call us at 086-300-2375. Let us know if you want to play, and then we'll call you, and then you will play just after the short break.

S T J 是谁？The Late Strong Tone and Tony White. It's called Baba Yilo. On True Breakfast, True from like no one else. Playing music from what's that kid? Yeah, all this shit. It's called Tomorrow Silver.

0: I absolutely love the song, man. You should go see the slow version of it by Tommy White. Oh, brilliant. Absolutely. All right, 30 minutes after 7. 30 seconds is coming up next. We'll play 30 seconds. And this morning, if you want to play with us, to let us know on our app that you want to play with us. Voice is already on the line. And then we'll play together after that.
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1: Yo, it's your girl, TDK Makaset, sorry, Make. And you guys are tuned into True Breakfast with Boys, Sinazo, only on True FM. Patatoin.

0: That's designer, Timmy Turner. 25 minutes after 6, after 7, brother. Oh my gosh. If there's one song that drives me crazy, it's gonna be this one. Absolutely love it. Well, it's time for
1: 30 seconds. It's time to play 30 seconds.
0: Phyllis, good morning.
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0: Niyaphila lapho.
2: Aw, siyaphila baba, kunjani?
0: Nami ngiyaphila.
2: Ehhe.
0: Uvusa kunjani buti?
3: Good morning, good
4: morning.
0: Niwathi kona qala kuhle nonke, ngiyaphileka.
3: Siyaphileka, ikhathi sizizwe.
0: Ah, okay. Kuba no ubhizi. Okay, vusi, are you team boys or team stars or?
4: I'm
0: going to Snazzle.
4: Okay, cool.
0: Okay, Felix, you're team boys.
2: Go.
0: Okay. Come on, listen to the English. I think the movie is a good one.
4: I think the movie is a good
3: one.
0: Listen, do you want to find a... Huh?
4: You?
0: Okay, Phyllis, are you ready?
2: Let's go.
0: This is a difficult card, man. Where's my thing now? Oh, Snazzle, what's chicken those about? Oh, Gossiam.
4: Hey, the tune.
0: Okay, I think I found it.
4: You found the timer. Cool.
0: That's this thing. All right, there you go. Phyllis. Christ, what's the other name? Christ is
2: Jesus.
0: Yes, and then it's a mountain. It's long. It's tall. Which one is that one?
2: Kilimanjaro.
0: Yes, and then it's a cartoon. Later on, Mantombazana.
2: Bobby.
0: No, when you pick up a phone, you say
2: hello. Yeah. Hello, Kitty.
0: Yes, and then this is what you say when someone is sad.
2: Sorry.
0: No. It's
2: shame.
0: The opposite of sad is.
2: Happy.
0: Well done. But anyway, we got three. I still wanted to get to. I wanted to sing the song. Don't worry.
4: Oh
2: about a thing.
0: Yeah.
4: I see that. Okay, cool. Yeah, that's three points.
0: Card.
4: Yeah, that's three points.
0: I wouldn't have gotten my Kilimanjaro, but you did. Congrats.
2: Let's go. Mm.
0: Okay, you ready?
2: Yeah.
0: The other word for rock is a
2: stone.
0: When you sleep, you set it so that you can wake up.
2: Alarm.
0: The other word for apologize is I am what?
2: I am not sorry.
0: No. Yep, you're right. And then cologne. What's the other word for
2: perfume?
0: Yes. This was the day after Saturday is
2: Sunday.
0: This was a newspaper on Sunday. What is it?
2: Sunday Times.
0: Yes. The opposite of slow is
2: fast. Fast and the Furious.
0: No, you're right.
4: Wow.
0: Let's go. We got six in one card, my boy.
5: Fast and Furious.
0: Wow. We got six in one card, my boy. So we got nine. We got 9 out of 10.
4: Vusi.
3: Hello.
4: Chomi, they've got 9 points.
2: Let's go.
4: Okay. Let's do this. You ready?
3: Yes.
4: Okay. Okay, what do you use to sweep?
3: What?
4: What do you use to sweep? Uchael.
3: Room?
4: Yes. What do you use to warm up food quickly?
3: Microwave.
4: What do you wear? What do school children wear to school?
3: Uniform.
4: Yes. What do you call the part where two edges meet? Like you'll say when two streets are intersecting, you are at the what of Main and Victoria? It's where you turn, what? Like a square. We are born out. Okay, I'm trying to describe a corner. Yes. Okay, let's try another one.
3: Okay.
4: We got 3 points so far, okay?
3: Okay.
4: Yo, lolo. Okay. Hmm. Okay, this is the group that Michael belonged to with his other four siblings. What was the group called?
3: Jackson.
4: Yes, but it's Michael and four of them. So the number would be? What's the number after four? Yes, thank you. This is, it's a brand of timekeepers. What do you use on your wrist to look at at the time?
3: Watch.
4: Yes, so it's the brand that sounds like that.
3: A watch.
4: Yes. Okay. Our timer went off. Congratulations, team boys.
0: Felix.
2: Hey.
0: Felix.
2: Hey.
4: Let's go, guys.
2: Let's go.
0: All right, have a fantastic weekend. We'll see you again, guys, next... We'll see Felix again next week.
2: Cheers. Well, thank you so much for breakfast team.
4: We'll see. You can come back and challenge him, Chomi.
3: Okay, no problem.
4: If Vili le achi.
0: Let's go to news.
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6: Boys on the team, nicely done. Good morning. President Cyril Ramaphosa will this morning host his Zimbabwean counterpart to President Emmerson Mnangagwa for the fourth session of the South African Zimbabwe Bi-National Commission in Pretoria. Five suspected drug dealers have been arrested following the discovery of an alleged drug manufacturing facility in Musinda, Limpopo. And lastly, the Western Cape High Court will today hear an urgent application brought by Umkhonto's party and United Africans Transformation, appealing the interdict it granted against the impeachment committee. I'll be back with the full update at the top of the hour.
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0: Sibalele sekwezemidlalo, and kicking it off on rugby news, Damian Dalinde will be earning his 100th test cap for Mzansi Afrika when they meet the All Blacks at the inaugural rugby's greatest rivalry at Ellis Park on Saturday. Now, coach Shurasi Rasmus named a refreshing side with Peter Steph Tutoid as the captain, while Oxygen is returning from injury. Even SMF as Sasha Fendo Ngomezulu are the only starters, Bathe Babuya, Mbakumdlalo, Mzansi Afrika and Argentina, while Lucia Mthanda Kolisi is still rested. Remember, there was an injury scare that came through together with him and Oxygen, as Paul de Villiers will be getting in the Winera Sia Kolisi. And then moving over to football news right here in the country, Mamelodi Sundowns head coach Miguel Cardoso has confirmed that defender Khulisi Motau will be sidelined for at least 6 months after suffering a serious Achilles tendon injury. Bafana Bafana International was hurt during Mamelodi Sundowns' 2-0 victory over Emorumo Gallants in the Betway Premiership. Dalbukujang Olestar Tepsugulo speaking just ahead of Mamelodi Sundowns' MTN 8 semi-final first leg against Golden Arrows on Sunday. Cardoso confirmed that scans revealed a complete tear, leaving Mudao facing a lengthy rehabilitation process. But let's hear what Cardoso had to say.
1: Obviously, it's a big loss when you lose probably one of the best African player on the position of right back. But and I can also tell you, because I just spoke with the doctor a few minutes ago, that it's confirmed about the total rupture of the Achilles tendon from Khulisi Motau, and the period up to 6 months, no less, of stop. He will be surgery on the next Monday and start the recovery process from there.
0: And then close it off on the Hockey World Cup. South Africa ended their Pool D campaign at the FIH Women's World Cup with a 5-1 defeat to China at the Wagner Stadium in Amstelveen on Thursday morning. Now, this result closes off a tough pool for Mzansi Afrika, who faced England, India and China, but showed encouraging passages of play just against the top-tier opposition. China, at the moment unbeaten in their group, advanced with 7 points, while Mzansi Afrika now will be focusing on the 9th and 16th classification phase. You can catch these and more at 8:30 at 8:30. For True FM Sport, I am Uazle Maga.

0: Before 8 and 2 breakfast, show him like no one else. This is music from Murumba Peach, comes in the Swarm, Tunzi, and Pilatos. It's called EMP. Oh, you can tell Pilatos in this whole, in this song. You can just tell he comes out alive without even the singing. He comes out alive that Pilatos is on that song. Beautiful, beautiful track. Well, time for traffic, and of course, then we get into our three songs back to back. We call them Breakfast Street.
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0: 20 minutes to go before 8, don't you? It's called Anxiety. On 2 Breakfast, Trevor McDonald. Also, some more music coming your way this morning. Well, music to, of course, sing along to and have a great morning. It's coming up just after this.
1: What is a nation without its stories? Without its music?
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1: A true affair, like no one else.

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1: Three songs coming your way this morning, back to back. Well, that's our Breakfast Street music from DJ Lag and Black. It's called Gwenzagalani. Also played Anna Lazon, the Nade the Bay this morning. I love her. I played you Itching by Nade the Bay and my little dope boy, Itching. And then also, before that, I played you some music coming through from Shimza. It's called Fire. Taking us exactly 10 seconds to go before 8. That's 10 seconds before we find out what's happening in South Africa and the rest of the world. It's time for news.
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3: Stories making headlines. President Ramaphosa hosts his Zimbabwean counterpart, President Mnangagwa, and 5 suspected drug dealers arrested in Limpopo. Boys and a team, nicely done. Good morning. Let's start in Union Buildings. President Cyril Ramaphosa will host this morning his Zimbabwean counterpart, President Emmerson Mnangagwa, for the 4th session of the South African Zimbabwean Bi-National Commission in Pretoria. The two leaders are expected to review progress in implementing existing bilateral commitments and to identify opportunities to further strengthen relations between South Africa and Zimbabwe. Established in April 2015, the BNC serves as a central mechanism for managing and advancing the strategic partnership between South Africa and Zimbabwe. To date, more than 33 agreements and memoranda of understanding have been concluded between the two countries across various areas of cooperation. Police in Nice in the Western Cape have launched manhunt following the killing of 2 men last night. The ANC Nice has confirmed that both victims were members of their party. This latest killing comes almost 24 hours after ANC Councillor Aubrey Tsengwa, who was also in Nice's former mayor, was shot and killed. Sekre Shanti has the details.
4: Police spokesperson Novella Potawa says reports indicate that the two deceased persons, aged 47 and 48, were in a vehicle in Bongani when they came under fire at around 9 o'clock last night. She says the provincial serious violent crimes detective team that had been investigating Tsengwa's death on Wednesday night has since been reinforced. She added that the motive for both shootings remains the subject of a police investigation. The ANC NISA has since confirmed that the latest killings involved another 2 of their members.
3: 5 suspected drug dealers have been arrested following the discovery of an alleged drug manufacturing facility in Musina, Limpopo. Police say drugs with an estimated street value of more than 600 million rand were confiscated during the operation. The arrest were made during a major police operation that began last night. Police spokesperson Malise Laledwaba has confirmed that 5 suspects have been arrested so far in connection with the bust. The Western Cape High Court will today hear an urgent application brought by Umkhonto weSizwe Party and the United Africans Transformation, appealing the interdict it granted against the impeachment committee. Last month, the court held the impeachment hearings pending the review of Section 89 Independent Panel Report. The report is scheduled to be heard in September. Here's MKP lawyer Thabo Quinan on KP's urgent application.
5: The normal process with all appeals is that as the decision was a decision of the full bench of the High Court, of the Western Cape High Court, therefore the appeal

0: would have been made to the Supreme Court of Appeal in Bloemfontein if our clients wanted to appeal an SCA decision, then such appeal would lie to the Constitutional Court. In this process, the Constitutional Court has refused a direct appeal to the Constitutional Court. In other words, it said go back and follow the normal process in which all the appeals must follow.
1: Let's quickly now take a look at the markets this morning. The Rand is trading at 16 Rand 8 to the US dollar, 21 Rand 92 cents to pound sterling, 18 Rand 80 cents to the euro. Exactly now, 4 minutes after 8, let's recap our top story. President Cyril Ramaphosa will this morning host his Zimbabwean counterpart, President Emmerson Mnangagwa, for the fourth session of the South African Zimbabwe Bi-National Commission in Pretoria. That's it for now. I'll be back again with the next update at 9. For SABC News here, True FM, I am Bapili Samandologa. Welcome to the third final hour of True Breakfast. Naniam, what do we have in sport at 8:30?
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0: It is 5 minutes after 8 on True FM like no one else. Malagasy was a midlalo on Sports Mickey headlines. Kassim braces to secure a famous role in Manila Banyana. Tough but doable path into the FIFA Women's World Cup. And lastly, Mamelodi Sundowns ladies are ready to leave everything on the pitch in their CAF Champions League qualifier. You can catch these and more at 8:30. For True FM Sport, I am Azle Maga.
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0: It is music coming through from SIK, Tete Hearts. It's called Mhlaba. Welcome to the third and the final hour of the show. Welcome to True Breakfast. If you're hanging out with us this morning, you are in the number one breakfast show in the country. Good morning.
1: Some crimes don't just make headlines. They change a nation. Now S3 takes you inside South Africa's most disturbing criminal investigations. From serial killers to kidnappings to cases that stunned the country. The South African Serial uncovers the evidence, follows the investigations, and reveals how justice was ultimately served. 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The South African Serial, Tuesdays at 6 p.m. Stream it live on SABC+. S3, open up.
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0: It's Funky Joe. It's called Shai Zule. I'll do breakfast with him like no one else. Also, kicks out of the show this last and final hour of the show. It's a Friday today. Riser is on the one that does. He takes care of business for the weekend.
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0: It's MFR Songs. It's called A. We have a true mix of stuff like no one else. 20 minutes after 8. Oh, man, it's a Friday. Let's talk and more music. That's what we're about, of course. Because we're trying to get your name. We're trying to get this game going. You know what I mean? Imagine on the Friday, we're going to know the boys that are going to man. Out to the museum, but we are going to the museum on lunch.
1: Every nation leaves something behind. A song. A poem. A painting. A performance. A story. This is ours. Join us as we honor the creators shaping South Africa's future at the National Arts and Culture Awards 2026. 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Then, watch the primetime broadcast on SABC 1, Saturday, 22 August at 8 p.m. NACA 2026. 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Sinavos Corner.
2: Alrighty. Halloween, everybody. Welcome to my corner from...
0: wherever, what you know in corner.
2: Two things on my mind. Give Jolo Friday, so there's some Jolo mess. Utavito Betuna. Davido is married, right? He's been with his long-term partner, Chioma, for many, many, many moons. Even though he was, some years ago, busted in a video begging another lady for access to her body, so to speak. He has been busted in an Instagram influencer's DMs, ngoku. Talking about, oh, you look so beautiful. That is such a... Mamela, ikel ngulitabo. Iti ingaw. That is such a unique name. that's him shooting his shot, guys. And you play good a video because nah, Mselufu, I have zero riz, I have zero game.
0: Unique name.
2: Yes. Uti Guletabo. That's such a unique name. Kafaka Ngonba. Okay, maybe for him in his country, Letabo is, you know, a unique name, but no riz, Shem. I think Amanda Mazana Magawa Yege and focus on his marriage. Would that not work better for him?
3: I think that's a big ask.
2: Huh?
3: For him? Nah, that's a big ask for him. Who's one of his new unique names?
2: I feel like Chioma is a unique enough name. Oh, Betuna. Umfano kangeli unique names. But Asukoglondo, he's come out denying the report. He claims that those screenshots were altered. So I will leave that up there. But his track record, because of the things that he has done in the past. Now, someone who is doing, you guys will have heard about the birth rate decline and how people are having less children, and people are like, there are no support systems for parents or new parents. It's too expensive. It's too onerous to have a kid. Now, the mayor of New York, Mamdani, has said, no, man, bazali. Suzani is a stress. Nje, once in a while, Zusani abandwana, bring the children, let the children come to me, as Jesus said. They will take those kids, baba feed it, they'll feed them dinner, they'll have entertainment areas. Basically, they have like a children's play park entertainment area so that parents and caregivers can have some time off. To have the evening off. Hambani is cool, go out on a date, catch up on sleep, catch up on rest, do whatever you need to do. But we are here to support parents and make it a little bit easier in this day and age to raise a kid. Guys, if we had incentives like that, do you think South Africa's birth rates would go up? If Miss Menace City Bazali, Zana Bandwana, San Katel, San Fenel, Nina Nikan Paul, a head office for a little bit. Would they improve?
3: No. Nope.
2: No, personally, I'm not having a baby whether the government is involved or not. I'm going to meet them. Unless the government go carry the pregnancy for me. and pay child maintenance and change the nappies and also put a mute button on the baby at night because I ain't trying to be up for all of that. Betuna ke ni enjoy your weekend yenu. Papa yini bantu betwendi sijonge kuni ke sijonge kuni namhle.

0: It's DJ Stacks from Matandweni. 29 minutes to go before 9. Riza is coming up next on the ones and twos this morning. But before that, let's find out what's happening for the last time on Sport.
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0: It is 28 minutes before 9 on Tour FM Black Noir. Now, Smelly, it was Emiliano for the last time this morning and kicking it off on football news and hockey news, rather, right here in the country. South African men delivered their finest performance at the tournament, holding three-time champions of Australia by a thrilling 2-2 draw in Pool C at the Belfius Hockey Arena. A dramatic referral overturned late Blake Gover's strike, ensuring South Africa finish level on points. Now, the South Africans end their pool campaign on a high note, showcasing their ability to match one of the world's best and providing confidence just ahead of their 9th to 16th classification phase. And then moving over to football news right here in the country, in the African continent, Manyana Manyana will face China, Taipei, Ecuador and Uzbekistan in their preliminary phase of the FIFA Women's World Cup 2026 playoff tournament, following yesterday's draw at the FIFA headquarters in Zurich. Now, the mini tournament runs from the 24th of November up until the 5th of December 2026, with only the top two teams advancing into the final phase in February of next year, where knockout matches will decide the last three qualifiers to Brazil 2027. Now, Desiree Ellis believes that the confidence gained from beating Nigeria, plus upcoming fixtures, including the Olympic qualifier in October, will help the team fine-tune their preparations. And then close it off, still in football news right here in the country and the African continent. Manyana Banyana ladies head coach Godfrey Sapula says the team is ready to leave everything on the pitch when they face Zingisini Hotspurs FC in their opening CAF Women Champions League COSAFA qualifiers clash. Those will put you later on Namhlanje lo. Manyana Bastile arrived in Botswana on Tuesday and have been preparing for this campaign. And Sapula says that the team very much aware that the women's football in the continent has evolved and they will not take any opponents very much likely. But let's hear what Sapula will be our team.
1: Who you are or what you've done in the past, you know, you still gotta put in the work, you know, and the effort, you know. We've seen also AFCON what happened with Malawi, for an example. People never thought about that, you know. But yeah, all the teams are here on merit, you know. For us, even before talking about, you know, CAF Champions League and that, COSAFA is the most important tournament because it gives us the ticket, you know, to, you know, explore and move into CAF Champions League.
0: And that brings us to the end of the sports this morning and this week. Coming up again, it is Sunday Lesetu Nongaoza from 3 o'clock until 6 on True Drive. Otherwise, you and I, let's meet again on Monday from 6 until 9 o'clock in the morning right here on True Breakfast. Otherwise, for these and more, go to our website. 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

0: Gladys, hooray.
1: Hooray.
0: All right, ladies and gentlemen, hooray. Celebrating a birthday today, just before we get into our mix this morning, retired Jamaican runner Usain Bolt is 40 years old today. Happy birthday.
1: Yes.
0: Canadian actress Kim Cattrall, who played Samantha Jones on the TV series Sex and the City, is 70 years old today. Happy birthday.
1: Happy.
0: American actress Loretta Devine, who plays Shani on Medea's Big Happy Family, is 27 years old. Happy birthday.
1: Happy birthday, Loretta.
0: American singer Kelly is 47 years old today. Happy birthday.
1: Happy.
0: South African cricket player Neil Dexter is 42 years old. Happy birthday.
1: Happy.
0: To everyone celebrating a birthday today, happy birthday. Here's to many, many more years. May you enjoy them, of course. Riza, from it to Uchua this morning, is on the ones and twos. Let's go!
1: It's say party Riza. Time! Riza, we wanna party!
0: Riza,
1: we wanna party!
0: Let's go!
1: I said, Riza.

0: Raisa, are you good?
1: Good.
0: Raisa, are you good, my man?
1: I'm good, how are you?
0: I'm well, thank you. Welcome to True Breakfast, welcome to True FM. Mkosa Kulwe Mix.
1: I will.
0: Oh, to like I'm not the slow and easy. The aim is not to sweat, ne? No, thank you so much, man. I'm like a cool. I'm not going to fall on the ground. I'm going to get
1: about the government publication, I'm going to mark the number 068-425-4624. I pin again 068-425-4624. I'm also on my socials, Instagram, Raisa Kwetini, even on Facebook, I'm Raisa Kwetini, so you can get me there.
0: Quite easy, Raisa Kwetini. Last weekend, could you not go to the
1: I couldn't arrange about this Friday. Because I work here as a resident DJ. Yeah.
0: Boy, thank you so much, man. All right, we are here back again. When are we back again?
2: Monday.
0: Yeah, same time, same place. So we are the six. Babola is up next. Listen, thank you so much for making us in the Mount River show, man. Assemble so good number. Yo,
3: yeah, leave. This is my time now.
0: Say song and just
3: my business. Salam, Gogo. Sinkle salam. Sinkle salam. This is my time.
0: So tat and tat.
3: Sinkle salam, man.
0: Remember? Sinkle salam.
3: The look, you have a salam killing. Follow talent, Kuba.
0: I am a man of the way. I am a man of the way. Remember. Keep quiet. Take your seat.
3: It's basically down.
0: Leave me alone.
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5: Stories making headlines. Adams returns to the Madlanga Commission and President Ramaphosa hosts his Zimbabwean counterpart President Mnangagwa. Boys of the team nicely done. Good morning. We're starting in Gauteng province. National Colored Congress leader and member of parliament Fadil Adams returns to the witness stand this morning at the Madlanga Commission. The commission yesterday adjourned for Adams to listen to recordings of his interactions with the investigator, with the investigation directorate against corruption, IDEC. He's a central figure in the Section 27 affidavit that was used to investigate and subsequently prosecuted seven crime intelligence officials. Sibahle Muta has the details.
6: Proceedings were adjourned early yesterday to give Fadil Adams an opportunity to listen to recordings of his conversations with the investigation directorate against corruption. Madlanga Commission evidence leader says the recordings will deal with the Section 27 affidavit, its supplementary affidavits, and the A1 annexures. They say the recordings include discussions about the supplementary affidavits, which will be presented alongside the relevant documents when the recordings are played. Adams will then have an opportunity to identify and address any information from the recordings that he wishes to include in his testimony. I am Sibahle Mota in Pretoria.
5: The case against the suspended City of Ekurhuleni Deputy Police Chief Julius Mkhwanazini and City Manager Kagiso Legutla is due back in the Boksburg Magistrate Court this morning. This for the state to respond to the defense's request to furnish it with further particulars relating to the case. The pair faces charges of fraud, corruption and defeating the ends of justice. Staying in Gauteng, the Tshwane Metro Police Department MPD officer at his bad night accused of fraud and money laundering this morning expected to make bail application in the Polokwane Magistrate Court in Limpopo. Peter Nonyane, also known as Gagash in the social media, and Charlotte Tibane, a Polokwane-based lawyer, have allegedly defrauded two deceased deposit estates of more than 1.7 million rand. The accused made the transaction from the Masha and the Matabata estates in 2024 when

0: buying a luxurious vehicle in Pretoria. Nonyane was arrested on Friday while Tibane handed herself to the police in Polokwane on Monday. Fufiti Maluleke has the details.
1: The accused Nonyane, popularly known as Gagash and Tibana, are facing four charges, two counts of fraud and two counts of money laundering. The state argues that the two conspired to defraud the estate accounts of more than 1.7 million rand for their own benefit. Nonyane has allegedly been making rounds on social media platforms, bragging about his wealth. The Tshwane Metro Police Department has since released a statement of intent to suspend Nonyane. I'm with you, Maluleke, SABC News, Polokwane.
0: Police in Isa in the Western Cape have launched a manhunt following the killing of two men last night. The ANC in Isa has confirmed that both victims were members of their party. This latest killing comes almost 24 hours after ANC Councillor Obrin Sengwa, who was also Isa's former mayor, was shot and killed. Sakri Shetty has the details.
2: Police spokesperson Novella Potawa says reports indicate that the two deceased persons, aged 47 and 48, were in a vehicle in Bongani when they came under fire at around 9 o'clock last night. She says the provincial serious violent crimes detective team that had been investigating Tsengwa's death on Wednesday night has since been reinforced. She added that the motive for both shootings remains the subject of a police investigation. The ANC NISA has since confirmed that the latest killings involved another two of their members.
0: President Cyril Ramaphosa will this morning host his Zimbabwean counterpart, President Emmerson Mnangagwa, for the fourth session of the South African Zimbabwe Binational Commission in Pretoria. The two leaders are expected to review progress in implementing existing bilateral commitments and to identify opportunities to further strengthen relations between South Africa and Zimbabwe. Established in April 2015, the BNC served as a central mechanism for managing and advancing the strategic partnership between South Africa and Zimbabwe. To date, more than 33 agreements and memorandum of understanding have been concluded between the two countries across various areas of cooperation. That's it for now. We'll be back again with the next update at 10 for SABC News here at True FM. I am Bapili Samandaluga. Ladies and gentlemen, this is True Experience.
3: Why do I have to be lighter than a paper bag in order to be sexualized? 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Why do I have to be younger? 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
3: 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Phenomenally.
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1: So the year is 2018. It had dropped one of his dopest albums ever, titled Touch My Blood. It's the late AKA teaming up with Kido Menand, Fela and Versace. And that's exactly how you know we just touched down on the last day of the week. It's a Friday. And of course, that's how we enter you into your Friday edition of Hashtag True Experience. But before anything else, a big shout out goes out to the True Breakfast team. They've been holding you down for this whole entire week. Starting out from Monday up until Friday, from 6 up until 9. They're taking a little bit of a breather. They'll be back ready with you on a Monday morning to serve you the only breakfast that matters. And at 12 minutes just after 9, we officially welcome you to your mid-morning show. It's called True Experience. And the beauty about it is you get to experience it right here on Treff. I'm like no one else. And the show is called True Experience, of course. I am Babalwa G, and we're going to experience it together for the next 2 hours. And we're sitting on 89.9 to 107.8 for our frequency. Those of you in Gqeberha and some of the surrounding areas, whether you're traveling into Gqeberha, traveling out of Gqeberha, you're sure to find us on 91.0 to 94.5. And for those people outside of the Eastern Cape, hop on to channel 816. 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Available on our socials, sitting at TrueFM for Facebook, X, and Instagram. So, like I was saying just a little bit earlier on, it is a Friday. Hoping you're having a good one. It's the last day of the week. I always say it's a good day to be happy because we get a little bit of a breather just to go and rest, unwind, and come back with brand new energy on a Monday. And I'm going to do that nicely with you as I'm taking care of your mid-mornings between 9 and 11. We started out with two songs that will lead you into the kind of weekend you would like for yourself. And of course, you come through and choose between those two songs, which one is your vibe. It's happening on our hashtag Gem Early. As soon as we come back there, we'll check in with our hashtag True Beauty Tips and Hacks, where we plug you on anything related to beauty. In the second hour, we dive into the love hive, upper we speak relationships, whether it be love, whether it be family, anything that's related to love and relationships. As if things don't get any better, we've got your four feel-good songs back-to-back lined up for your Friday. And best believe we're dancing the Friday away this morning. And we have our opening question as well, where we want you to come through and to share with us. Have you ever had a miss when it comes to love? Maybe you lost a partner because you thought there were people that could actually be better than the person that you had. Have you ever lost a partner because and after you realized it, what did you do? What kind of action did you take? Did you try and win her back or him back? Or maybe they rejected you. Would love to hear your love story on that. Drop us a voice note. Give us a call. Go to our comment section and let us know. We'll be reading your comments a little bit later on the show. We pay some bills and we get into some music. It's a Friday after all. 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

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Originally from Stuttgart. Thank you.

0: One thing about Fridays, best believe we're going to get down and dancing as we're navigating through our mid-mornings. Every chance we get, it's Doja Cat in the background, teaming up with Cesar. Take me dancing, please. It's a Friday after all, why not? We had KO teaming up with Young Steiner, Diamond Platinums with the remix of Sede. Zonge Digana came through with the younger Chief from Nganam. It's a Friday, three songs back to back, taking us right to 27 minutes after nine. It's a Friday and a happy one to you from wherever you're catching us on this 21st of August. And of course, if you did just join in, a very warm welcome to you. Once again, an absolute pleasure to have you on board. I'm Bobolo G, taking care of you all the way up until 11. We're sitting on 89.9 to 107.8 for our frequency. By the way, don't forget, if you are out in Gibbs and some of the surrounding areas, 91.0 to 94.5 is where you can catch us. 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
4: 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You're gonna go over prime right now. Ongwana on Oma 2K. But can you make it 2K sniboni suba? Sisuka Abnalum Chaivo. It's hashtag the throwback triple play. Now this is that to the throwback triple play. United People of Zion. You know them as UPZ. Nomeyo Kale to pure surprise. Kuza Ulande, Lunik Holder, is it summer days? Steve Valen, go do better from the layabouts, no question, Monique.
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0: All right, at 29 minutes after 9, we take a quick sneak preview into the world of music. Oh, what a wonderful time to be celebrating this special person. Judith Sipuma is marking 25 years in the industry of music. And she's done that through collaborating remixes on some of her beautiful songs that she has given us throughout the years. The remixes are titled Iya Iyo. She is a South African jazz icon. Her name is Judith Sipuma, and as I've mentioned, she's celebrating 25 years since her landmark debut album, A Cry, A Smile, A Dance. I'm pretty sure we all remember that one. And she's doing that with the release of her new four-track EP titled Iya Iyo, which is a remix, which are remixes, and is happening today on the 21st of August. She says this project is a project that's revisited the beloved track Iya Iyo, originally produced by Celielo Selo, through a fresh amapiano as well as soulful interpretation by Styx, Shaz, Mixol, and C Black. The release bridges Sipuma's celebrated Afro jazz legacy with some contemporary South African sounds, introducing a timeless yet classic to a new generation, while also honoring the musical journey that began 25 years ago. Kudos to Judith Sipuma. I love this whole trend where artists are coming through and celebrating the years they have contributed to when it comes to the music industry. I think it's something to note. And I also feel like it should also come with some form of an award. Maybe somebody out there is listening and they're thinking about doing that. I mean, if you've stayed that long, that relevant in the music industry with the type of genre that you have stuck through with, I think you are worth being celebrated. And what a wonderful month for us to celebrate a jazz icon of Judith Sipuma statue on the month of August, where we're celebrating Amanina. Absolutely love it for her. We keep things moving. It is a Friday. I did promise you to dance, and we're about to do exactly that. Two songs coming up your way, and you get to come through and decide which one is your vibe between the two songs. You can do that either by dialing us up on 086-000-2375. We're open for your voice notes and WhatsApp messages on 072-999-8092. Don't forget to link up with us on our socials. We are sitting at True FM. That's for Facebook, X, as well as Instagram.
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1: Jam Early, jamming you up for the day. It's a Friday vibe.

0: we are on the countdown as to when you're going to make your way home. I know it's still early. I'm being unfair a little bit on you, especially if you're in the office at this time. But in the meantime, you can sort of think about the kind of weekend you want to have. Zing Mumalo in the background. Funky QLA. Lala Tugzin. This one is titled Nitatiwe. You must watch the video. Absolutely stunning. Mawu alongside Semi K, MSA, Namangeke came through just before that one. It's a Friday. We're bringing all the bangers out. Come through and let us know which one is your vibe. You can dial us up on 086-000-2375 to let us know, or you can simply send a voice note along with your WhatsApp message on 072-999-8092. Don't forget to go drop us a comment on our socials. We sitting at a True FM. Shout out to Ngosikhona Matega coming through and I'm teaming up with song number one, Snetha Mangule, or hashtag Gem Early, teaming up with Zing Lumalo, Funky QL, Eli Lala Tugzin, Oting Tati. Well, let's do it until the very last minute. Usembolo, Mpoko Shwem again. Shout out to Lungele K. Mbanja, Utige, oh, that flow by Young Chief. Really enjoyed your fast track, Babalo, when you open up. Love it. Siyabonga Zizi Madilo, hashtag True FM on 89.9, Gem Early Sessions, True Experience. With Baba Lakoa. Happy Friday to you and morning, Matigela. Thank you so much. Right back at you. What I'm teaming up with Zing Lumalo, Funky QLA, Lala Tugzin, Gitatiwe, Utikose King Williamstown, Ukolela Langa. Ute, happy Friday to you, Matigela. Hashtag Gem Early Session, Zing Lumalo, Chokamanda Peristine Dice, Velile Bobi, Utike. A very good morning to you, Baba Lak G. I'm going to go with the Zing Lumalo. I'm listening up a warm at Kabeha. Wake up, Hafuza. Is it a happy Friday, Matigela? Cela Park song number one, Dizemangwangwini, Ngileni, and of Yogazi Nginza. Uti weekend, Mnandi Kuni, guys. Thank you so much, my love. Kaba Mosuli. What I'm going to go with the Zing Rumalo, teaming up with Funky QLA, Lala Tugzingi, Tatiwe. And of course, Undi Piwe, Kolani, or Kolani. Or to get song number one, Matigela, please. Coming through from Elusikisigi, Tafufu location. And Asandi Songambang, Uti morning, morning, Matigela, and Pumano Zing Rumalo, and Funky QLA, Lala Tuxinating Tatiwe, Utigelse Ristina Kailija Kugombo, Uno Sima Zizi, Gudasha, Ut Happy Friday, Babes G, song number one, Upper Emission Vale. All right, let's quickly cross over to East London, or maybe Kugombo if you like. Squashables, Happy Friday!
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0: Ndamandi uyandazi. All right. Namangeke, love it for you, Squashables. Plans with the family this weekend?
1: No.
0: Okay. No. You just chilling.
1: Okay.
0: All right. Well,
1: kube mnandi.
0: No, no, benani Squashables. All right. And let's quickly maybe wrap up the comments before we get into those voice notes. Mavula, Samgelo semifinale also coming through. As I'm teaming up with Zing Lumalo, Funky QLA, Lala Tugzin, Gitatiwe. Uti happy Friday, Kwati, as well as to your producer, Yakim Mavula Kuvali, Uti Ndimamele Mtanzana kwa 17. Umapeka Ngowa, Uti Genage, hashtag Gem Erling, Uma Yukala Siswami, Enza, Ibe Mnandile Friday, Uti Ngumamela Pelusiki Sigi, Nozinga, Titi Bamjobi, Uti Genge, Gitatiwe, is my song chase, Udati, I'm taken. Pine Twist, Utinamangeke, Baba, Usbusi, something about Brigado, the third, Udi Zing Mamalo, is definitely my vibe for this Friday. Ule Tubanduana, teaming up with song number one, Elisiki Sige, Palmerton, Teams at So, D, Mute, a very good morning to you, Baba G. I'm going to go with Zing Mamalo, Tatiwe, 102.9 is where I'm at, Mount Fletcher. Usosiba, so do go, Utikepota, Kwatikaz, Nekrizala, Kolipela, Nalinchazana, Utikaundi Pelem Vumi, Ite Zava, Quinwang. And of course, Seita Pamla coming through. I said, good morning, Matigela. Number one, East London, Gunubi, Santi, Nisisonge. Till the very last hour, Omzianda, Tangani. So, Utige, Mna, Difuna, Undi, Pepago, Zing, Mumalo, Ndisendevana, Flex City. Subusi, something, I'm a Brigado the Third, Utizing. Malo is definitely my vibe. Let's quickly cross over to those voice notes, Mavula.
2: Happy Friday,
0: Matthew. Happy Friday.
2: I'm on song number one, Uzinqo Malo.
0: Love it.
2: Uthemba Ngudla, ndilapha eMthatha, eMpolongo, kwaShweme, phakathi kweNkosi uBhungalwini.
0: Shosnera.
2: Mutho, masiyenze lento until 11.
0: Let's do it.
3: Morning, babe.
0: Good morning. Nelson
3: Williamstown. Oh my God. Kandi iphewe to apha song number 2, Jem Elwethu namhlanje.
0: Okay.
3: Number song number 2.
0: Love.
3: Please, Namange, okay?
0: Okay.
3: Thank you.
4: Good morning, Baba Latrin. Did you
0: happy
4: Friday?
0: Good morning. Happy.
4: You didn't got a undi, Pendi Kongozin.
0: Okay.
4: If you don't get on Ken and I tat and I'm going to call song number 1.
0: Okay.
4: It was not Epizan and it's Baba Latrin Molo.
0: Good morning.
4: Come on for the Gufadi.
0: Good morning to you, Ngosi. Happy to have you on the show. Nanguche is in Melin. Is it a happy Friday, my people? I'm going to go with Zingo Malo and we'll wrap it up at 15 minutes. Let's make it, 15 minutes before we get to the top of the hour. Now, it is a Friday today, and every Friday we plug you on our hashtag True Beauty Tips and Hacks. Anything related to beauty that's going to improve you and the way you want to feel and look. We've got Ulwanda Mkachane, who's a pharmacist owner at Luanda's Pharmacy. Oza Ngola Nati with melanin and sun protection. Why dark skin also still needs SPF? He's going to be breaking it down to us. I know that a lot of people are not really all about using sunscreen. We're going into summer now, so you're going to make sure, we're going to have to, in fact, make sure that we protect our skin as much as possible. Doesn't matter which shade of color you are. And that's exactly what he's going to be breaking down for us. We do that as soon as we come back from a quick ad break. And of course, we're going to have to sneak in some music in there and get straight into it.
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8: We're having a conversation with my sister, Makay Thobile Makhumalo Mseleko. Would you say her upbringing yakho had an influence of your belief in the Lord?
9: Good. 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Noma ungazama kanjani ukukhipha into, mayafakwa kuwena nawe usa unaware of yourself. Yabo, it's something nawe ungayazi ukuthi location yokuyikhipha kuphi because yafakwa ungazi.
8: Would you recommend that entire system?
9: As long as kukhona ama valid reasons ekusathini kwakho, go and speak to your wife. 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And is it wrong? Zonke.
8: Do you feel like ukungabathona abantwana became some way a burden that makes umshado wakho ube difficult?
9: Umshado yinto yokukhulisa umuzi. 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There is no way ukuthi ungabikho kwabantu kunganga affect. 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

0: I kind of him that he might be a goat when it comes to hip hop. Some people still argue, no, he's just not here, just not there just as yet. However, I have to admit, each time he drops something, it becomes something very memorable in our mind, vibey. Just like the new track he's just dropped, titled Shebang. This one just reminded me, there's something about Drake that really makes him a vibe when it comes to his music. This is Drake teaming up with Wizkid and Kyla. It's titled One Dance, and of course, taking us to 10 minutes before we get into our hashtag True Beauty Tips. Today, we're talking melanin and sun protection, and also why it's important that dark skin still needs SPF with Luanda Katane, who's a pharmacist, as soon as we come back from a quick ad break.
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0: All right, at 9 minutes before we get to the top of the hour, we'll officially welcome you to a hashtag True Beauty Tips and Hacks. Now, for years, the belief that darker skin is naturally protected from the sun has led many of us with melanin-rich skin to actually overlook an important part of our skincare routine, which is sunscreen. While melanin does offer some natural protection against ultraviolet radiation, it doesn't make the skin immune to sun damage, from hyperpigmentation and a premature aging to the risk of skin cancer. Sun exposure can possibly affect every skin tone. So today we unpack the science behind sun protection for melanin rich skin and explore how to choose the right sun protection factor or SPF for your skin. I didn't mention that we have Luanda Mkachane, who's a pharmacist and owner of Luanda's Pharmacy in East London, joining us for this chat. Luanda, a very warm welcome to you. It feels funny to chat with you on a Friday. However, great to have you on the show. How are you feeling?
3: Hi, babes. I'm good.
0: I'm feeling good. It's a Friday. You'll never catch me in a bad mood on the last day of the week.
3: Well, yeah. Very great summary there. I think it's like three by show. So it could be less than
0: You must get. Because I was going to say, being Friday.
3: Okay, cool.
0: I guess the big question, Luanda, is that does having more melanin mean that his skin set might not necessarily be in need of his sunscreen?
3: The short answer is no. You mentioned Lendoye sun protection when someone has melanin. So melanin is a pigment of the skin, right? It's produced by cells called melanocytes, and it helps to protect the skin. How it does that is that it acts as a screen, you know, and it absorbs the UV rays of the sun and scatters them. So that's imenzi umonakalo. However, you know, so there is partial versus complete protection. UV rays are divided. You get UVA and you get UVB. So the UVB rays are the ones that cause like sunburn. And maybe the common truth is that black people will experience sunburn less than lighter skinned people, right? Mm. But there are also UVA rays, which then penetrate much deeper and are the ones that trigger hyperpigmentation and aging and cause wrinkles and that sort of thing. So just by having melanin does not mean that, you know, you are all sorted.
0: Right. I know that there's somebody who's listening now thinking that, oh, back in the days, we were told that our that generation of people were able to still spend hours and hours on the sun without getting any form of damage. What kind of damage can, though, the prolonged sun exposure cause to darker skin, particularly when sunscreen is not necessarily applied or taken as a daily skincare routine?
3: Okay. So believe it or not, hyperpigmentation is a common problem when it comes to people with darker skin. So again, all of this thing, the myth around this, I think, was related to just one variable, which is sunburn. And we did not look at all the other things that sun exposure could cause, which is one of them, like I'm saying now, is hyperpigmentation.
0: Okay.
3: With exposed or extended UV exposure, you know, those UV rays, they stimulate melanocytes, and they produce a lot more melanin. And you get something called a melasma. You'll see them on the face usually, you know.
0: Mm.
3: There's many other reasons why someone can get melasma.
0: Okay.
3: So one of them is because of exposed UV, extended UV
0: makes
3: exposure.
0: Mm.
3: These patchy brown patches on the face.
0: Mm.
3: Or we have also something we call post inflammatory hyperpigmentation.
0: Okay.
3: So you'll see umdu onalamaqhakuva we stage, or what we call acne, acne vulgaris. What that acne tends to do is xana uwaqhapuza lamaqhakuva njengamanu so umuntu bakanga waqhapuza, they leave scarring, and that scarring can be much darker compared to a lighter skinned person.
0: Yeah.
3: And it will be much darker with the more exposure you have to the sun, you know.
0: Okay.
3: You get uneven skin tone, you get skin cancers. It's a grossary of
0: things
3: that can happen.
0: We live and learn, hey? For people who wonder with melanin-rich skin, maybe let's talk about the kind of protection factor that we should ideally be using, especially if you are somebody who's really exposed to the sun or you have a job that requires to be outside. What should we look out for when choosing a sunscreen? I know that we're also of the belief, Tina Bandabamyam, calamine works just as perfectly.
3: No, calamine does not work. Calamine is indicated to dry the skin. Sometimes umdu ne chicken pox, that's when we will recommend the calamine, or rashes that are itchy. Umdu mnyama, or someone with darker skin, the equivalent of your dark skin is about an SPF of 13, roundabout, right? And by doing the SPF, so we're talking about a sun protection factor. Effect means that we can multiply. If we were expecting you to have sunburn after 2 hours of exposure, we can multiply that, let's say, by a factor.
0: Okay.
3: Right? Yes. So around about SPF 6 to 15, we are talking low-level factors, and medium about 20 to 25, and high levels to about 50 to 50 plus. What's very interesting here is that at SPF around 20, you are only blocking about 97% of UV rays. And at about 50, 98%, at 50 plus, it's 99%. So you might as well, you know, you might as well go all the way to la 50 plus.
0: Okay.
3: And another thing of Neguichonga is broad spectrum protection.
0: Sure.
3: So it must protect against both UVA and UVB.
0: Yeah, I'm definitely on 50 plus. So there's also something that a lot of people seem to complain about when it comes to certain

0: something called zinc oxide or titanium dioxide. So maybe let's just avoid those ones.
1: Okay.
0: Anything with less zinc oxide or titanium dioxide. And look for a sunscreen that will say invisible or sheer chemical sunscreen, you know, or something that says clear or gel formulation. These have ingredients like avobenzone, oxybenzone, or actisalate. So I'm not obvious, but look for something that is invisible or sheer chemical sunscreen.
1: All right. Well, Luanda, that's unfortunately all the time that we have for the segment. You taught us so much about protecting our skin today. Thank you so much for that information. And please do enjoy the weekend.
0: Thank you. Thank you. You too.
1: All right. It's 10 o'clock and it's time for a 10 o'clock news update.
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4: There is a growing trend and we should all be worried about it, particularly a trend that does not want to allow journalists to do their work. It's truly concerning that we should be fortunate and appreciative that the commission itself does not tolerate such. I mean, we should appreciate how quickly the commission acted, and we have never seen anyone acting so quickly against translators.
3: Lindeleke igunya abantu lotshutshiso kuzwe lonke lurhoxise ngokusemsikweni ityala lobuqhophololo norhwaphilizo elijonge nentloko zobuntlola bolwaphulo-mthetho unjengeledumisani Khumalo uBrigadier Dine Mukwele nesihlanu abatyholwa naso kwinkundla kamantyi yasePitoli namhlanje. 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
5: We are currently busy with the investigation, but it seems to me that they were busy spreading these drugs throughout the province as well as overseas, because you know we are on the border here in Musina. Currently, the five was arrested while they were busy manufacturing the drugs, but definitely there's more arrests that will follow. We are also following other information currently.
3: Xakanye ngoku singena kwimizuzu emine emva kwentsimbi yeshumi ithi ke loo nto make ziphethe ezindaba ngenqaku besithele itshotshe ntla singena. 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

Luckily for you, we don't have to pretend about anything because we are indeed having a wonderful time this Friday. Wrapping up the week with me between 9 and 11, I am Babalwachi. Just played you some great music in the background that introed us into the second and last hour of the show with Tinashe, teaming up with A$AP Rocky, Pretend, taking us right to 8 minutes just after 10. So if you did just join in, a warm welcome to you. Most importantly, thank you so much for being part of the hashtag True Experience family. It's happening on True FM like no one else with me, Babalwachi, and we're holding it down all the way up until 11 a.m. And we're sitting on 89.9 to 107.8 for your frequency. 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

0: All right, so it is a Friday morning. Every Friday around this time in the second hour, we dive into the Love Hive. Today, we're talking about something that a lot of people have had a miss when it comes to. You know how you would have a good partner, but it takes you thinking that you have options for you to realize how much of a good person that was or how much of a good relationship that was. We're talking about the illusion of options, the fact that we actually fumble genuine people in our lives and relationships with a notion of thinking that we have many options. So we're going to unpack that with Ulundi, the life coach. She's a relationship expert and a life coach, and she's going to unpack it for us why sometimes we feel or sometimes we get in a position where we lose people that were genuine people, people that truly wanted to commit to when it comes to relationships, with the notion of thinking that we have still many options out there. And we're going to be chatting to her as soon as we come back from a quick ad break.
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0: At just 12 minutes after 10, we welcome you to the Love Hive. In a world of endless choices, or so it may seem, dating apps, social media, and the constant exposure to new people and having to meet new people, it can feel like there's always someone better just around the corner. But does having too many perceived options make it harder for us to appreciate genuine connections? Sometimes in the pursuit of something better, we tend to overlook people who are sincere, consistent, and genuinely invested in us. So today we explore exactly that, whether the illusion of endless option is or could be causing us to fumble meaningful relationships, and whether we have become too quick to walk away when things require patience, communications, and commitment. A better person who's going to help us unpack this, Nguyege Ulundi, the life coach. She is a relationship expert and a life coach, and she joins us on the line this Friday. Lundi, happy Friday. Always a great pleasure to have you on board. How are you feeling on this Friday?
4: Feeling great, Babala. Thank you so much for asking. I know you're doing great because it's Friday. I hope the listeners are doing well too. Thank you for having me.
0: Thank you so much for checking in. We are indeed doing well. I made sure that I gave them the good content and the great music to keep them company while they're starting off their morning. So they should be good. Now, this is a conversation that needs for us to do quite a lot of introspection when it comes to how we move with people that are part of our lives. Maybe let's open it up, Lundi, by finding out, have we maybe also become so accustomed to having options out there that sometimes we may find that we struggle to even recognize and appreciate the good and the genuine people when they do come along in our lives?
4: Definitely, Babala. I think this is a very interesting topic. I will definitely agree. Yes, we have become too accustomed to the idea of having options. I think I do want to say, as a society, we are healing from many things. And I do think sometimes there's a very thin line in acknowledging that, yes, there are better options, and crossing the line over to you being so impatient that you don't want to appreciate what you have. We have become a generation that really is not interested in fixing or preserving, but rather jumping or relationship hopping. So, yes, we have become accustomed to the idea that there's always a better option, even though it's effect.
0: Yeah.
4: But also sometimes the grass is greener where you water it and you don't want to do the watering.
0: Yeah. So much that there's a saying in Xhosa, uklahla imbo yakho nguphoyiyana. I think Ringo also did a song on that. So how does then the belief, Lundi, that someone better is out there for you can sometimes affect with the way you approach dating or your current relationship and how you commit to a relationship?
4: Well, if you already have that mindset, especially if it's already stringent, look, there's always someone better. Unfortunately, this affects how you view or give people chances. You've got a very short fuse when it comes to accommodating or compromising. Remember, I'm a 42-year-old, you are a 45-year-old, for an example. I've got 42 years of different background perspective and how I've been living my life. So have you. At some point, if we want a healthy relationship, there are things that we have to compromise on. But when we come with this mindset, the idea of compromising is already out the window. The idea of wanting to understand particular things is out the window. The idea of wanting to give a person at least a benefit of the doubt. Okay, Ulundi will come around. Okay, Usemo will come around. We don't do that anymore because we're already approaching the relationship. But no, he's an adult. He should already know these things. She should already know these things.
0: I'm not a fan of online dating. I've heard people who have been fortunate to find love on platforms like Tinder. I don't know how it works. I've never been on Tinder, but I'm also, I'm someone very skeptical when it comes to those things, especially in the world that we live in. And situation and compromising. So I've always had that kind of notion when it comes to those. And I just want to find out, are social media and dating apps or dating online sort of creating an unrealistic expectation sometimes by constantly showing us that there are seemingly endless potential partners? Because it's more on a click of a button for you to find your compatible, and I put that in inverted commas, partner.
4: Look, definitely there's an unrealistic standard when it comes to social media, even just you watching another couple. We don't post the bad days. I always say this to my clients, guys, before you go ruining a good relationship, why can't my husband be like this, or partner, or boyfriend, or girlfriend? Look, we only post the good parts because the good parts sell on social media. It's the same as creating a profile. I can be whoever I want to be online.
0: Yes.
4: And this is what we need to understand as a people. Anybody can be perfect on paper, but the moment you start sharing your life with that person, then the real challenges, the real character of this person comes out. I can create a profile that I know is attractive to the average age gap that I'm looking forward to. I know at this age want a woman who has 1, 2, 3, 4. And therefore, I can easily be that person for them on media or on paper or on profile, rather.
0: Yeah.
4: So it definitely does create unexpected, unrealistic expectations.
0: Yeah. And funny that you mentioned that, Lundi, because I've been catching up with Getting Married at First Sight. And what you're saying has really proven to be correct with that, because what you submit is what you would like ideally. But as time is continuing on, you're starting to learn different parts about this person, about who they are versus what they had introduced themselves as who they were. So I agree with you there. What is on paper is definitely not speaking to the type of a person or the character of a person. So how do we then also sort of distinguish between knowing our worth and also being someone who's constantly searching for someone better, because we are sort of afraid to getting a point where we settle down eventually?
4: Well, first of all, I always say, if you're going to get into a relationship, make sure that you've worked on yourself. So you would have already known your worth. It's all work on yourself. This is your confidence. This is you being content.
0: Yeah.
4: This is you knowing what you want and what you don't want. So already, if you work on that, that box of knowing your worth is already ticked, in the sense that even the people you gravitate towards are going to be people that are complementary to this lifestyle that you want for yourself. Mm. You understand? So they will also share the same habits, most probably very close in perspective when it comes to you, very close in background when it comes to you as well, because that's a huge factor when it comes to your relationships, right?
0: Okay.
4: Now, when you know, okay, I already know Ndingulundi, and in Tandukudotukaya, for an example, I want to use a very light example. I don't like people who use vulgar, right?
0: Mm-hmm.
4: I already know that. That's my standard. That's my worth. And then I move into this relationship. Hey, every now and then, Lopuduyatuka. Now, I'm telling him, hey, I don't like this. And then he doesn't fix it. Knowing my worth will say, I'm not going to stay here and tolerate something that I've already made a standard in my life. Then I would leave that person. Now, when we say versus searching for a better person all the time, most of the time we don't even know what we like. We're just constantly searching because we're constantly evolving. True. There are people who learn through every relationship. Oh, it's okay, I don't like this person. Oh, it's okay. Now you are relationship hopping. By the time you actually do work on yourself and know your self-worth, you realize, oh, there's one who got away. I should have actually stayed with Thabo. Thabo wasn't that bad. In fact, he was more aligned with me. So what I want to say here is, the short answer here is, can we please work on ourselves, have a profile for yourself, and then you will be able to know whether or not you should jump ship.
0: Yeah, Vakala Lundi. And in addition to that, help us also understand what we can do to also become better at recognizing, nurturing, and holding on to those genuine relationships before we fumble them in pursuit of an illusion. The first part you've already mentioned, it's working on yourself.
4: Absolutely, absolutely. So also another thing that would pop up for you or help you recognize that, like I said, you guys will be in alignment. Not the fairy tale type, I always say, look, a partner is going to be 80% perfect for you and 20% not. The 20% must be something that you can live without. Don't let the 20% be a red flag. Oh, this person is perfect, but they have 10 children. Honestly, that is a red.
0: Yeah,
4: that is a red flag, because where are they staying? What is the structure? Where are the dads or the moms? You know, there's so many questions to ask there. So we can't ignore those factors. But if you think, to Babalwa, I love my man, but yo, this man is not romantic. I mean, that is a 20% you can live without, honestly speaking. If this person is, I know a lot of ladies are going to be sitting my lundi, but honestly, bakhona abantu who are not going to buy us flowers every now and then, who's not going to make this big proposal, and get birthday, who doesn't go all out, but they do remember, they take for dinner, and you're thinking it's going to be, you know, what we see on social media, like you were reflecting on Babalwa on. You're thinking that because of a coney balloon, my flower, oh, put a cavalaxe favorite restaurant. I could talk on the yo, I can go, you know. But that's a 20% you can live without, because he pours fuel, maybe he helps with the rent, maybe he's very responsible and reliable. He's the type of person who, oh no, kulango three, he doesn't ask why, he just takes you there. You know, that's the 80% you need. That's the type of man you need, the reliability, the responsibility, the comfort and emotional intelligence, as in that you can really live without.
0: Yeah, and a solution-driven man comes with a lot of maturity, Lundi. Especially in the early years, you're still very, very clouded by many, many things that you see happening for other people. So I truly get it. Hopefully, Nompulapuli understand it exactly how I do. It's always such a great pleasure to have you on the show and speaking so much truth into our heads on a Friday. We really appreciate you. Please do enjoy the rest of your weekend.
4: Thank you so much for having me. Enjoy your weekend and a blessed weekend to the listeners as well.
0: All right. 25 minutes. Let's make it 24 minutes after 10. We wrap up the Love Hive. Quite an interesting one today as we also continue with that conversation on our opening question this morning, trying to figure out, have you ever been in a position up where you lost a partner because of thing out there? And also, when you realize Norman Utabo was actually a better fit, Ogambabal was a better fit than Amanda, why watini in that situation? Would love to hear your experience. You can do that by giving us a call on 086-000-2375. Feel free to be anonymous. You can also drop us a voice note on 072-999-8092 to let us know. Now, it's time for us to branch off onto some good music. We're going to be dancing the Friday away. I did promise you that, and that's exactly what we're going to do on our four feel-good songs back to back. I always say that Friday is makafane nomye, guys. We can't be here being in love on a Friday. I know that I normally give you like smooth jams during the week, but it's time for us to turn things a little bit up and make sure that we dance into the weekend. We're going to get straight into it as soon as we come back from a quick ad break.
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0: Oh, yes. Understandably, it's a Friday. All we want to do is dance if it up to us. John Legend in the background, teaming up with Saweetie. All she want to do is Ace Mandwini. Skywater came through with The Girl in the Mirror. DJ Melon featuring soul star Mondi Ngobo, Tembalam, Candy Staten opened it up for us with Hallelujah Anyway. A couple of people came through to talk to us about how much they're enjoying the show, and this is what they had to say.
1: Hi, babes.
0: Hello,
1: I'm enjoying
0: my love.
1: The show.
0: I'm happy.
1: I love everything about your show,
0: oh,
1: my love.
0: Man.
1: Yeah, I love you. That's
0: music to my ears, my love. Love you more.
1: Ginza, New Brighton.
0: Thank you so much, my queen.
2: Yo, babes.
0: Yo. I've got you. I love it. I just saw the mamela win.
2: Ay, babes.
0: Oh, man.
2: Ay, man. We can call it in Yan.
0: Absolutely.
2: Thank
0: you.
2: Good chance to my pen.
0: And you, Jesse.
3: Hi, babes.
0: Thank you, my darling.
3: Extra hour.
0: Oh, we receive. That one deserves a break.
4: Attention, South Africa. We have a question. Who told you winter means staying indoors? Who told you beaches only work in December?
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0: two things that you are definitely not allowed to give up on in life is definitely yourself and love. Love will come when you're not even waiting for it to come through. Be on the lookout. You'll never know who's watching. You'll never know who wishes they could be part of your life. It's Tiwa Savage teaming up with Brandy Norwood. Somebody's son, Jason Derulo, came through as it is. You the it girl, Babalwa G. Indeed I am. From 9 up until 11 a.m. every day, from Monday to Friday on hashtag True Experience. Those two songs carrying us right to 9 minutes before we get to the top of the hour. Well, we didn't get comments. It seems like nobody has any experience on losing a good partner because they thought there were better options. And I love it. It means people are still staying and hanging out with people that are good in their lives. And yeah, I'm happy nobody has experienced that. That gives us a little bit of time to enjoy one more song before I love and leave you. But before we get into that song, let me pay some bills.
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0: And I'm hoping that's exactly what I did for you. Ipi Khand and Lenze Lazu, like, means my job is done and dusted here for this whole entire week. It's been an amazing time spending with you, Kabza the Small, with them tunes, the Ismusi. So I do believe my producer has got one more voice note to quickly sneak in before we make our way out. Ready when you are, Mabula.
1: So then the call of Naila 30 minutes site tatilwayo. And ngeoko andiya noba yathathwa okanye yabolekwa na andiyazi. 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Yabo?
0: Yeah.
1: Yeah, so right.
0: Definitely. Wild, hey? What a way to outro the show. What an explosive one there, Norsi. But thank you so much for noting that. Truly appreciate each and everybody for coming through on the show this morning. It's always a great pleasure to be with you guys. I'm on your radio every day from Monday to Friday from 9 up until 11 a.m. And I'm also known as Babalo G on your airwaves. Make way for Ingoko. It's coming up between 11 and 12 for the Zips Zizi Pompo Poma. From my side to yours, a big thank you goes out to you for being such great company. We do it again on a Monday, fresh and ready for you. And please enjoy the rest of your weekend. Be safe and stay blessed.

0: gruesome and senseless shootings in Nyasnam. The party has confirmed that the two men killed in the latest shooting incident are ANC members Mandla Matiwane and Mandla Chololo. Matiwane is a former ward councillor at the Nyasnam municipality, while Chololo was a prominent taxi operator in the area. Chololo was previously arrested in connection with the 2018 murder of former ANC Ward 8 councillor Victor Molosi, but was later acquitted. Police have since launched a manhunt for the perpetrators. This latest killing comes almost 24 hours after ANC councillor Aubrey Tsengwa, who was also Nyasnam's former mayor, was shot and killed. ANC provincial spokesperson Sifiso Mtsweni:
1: we take this opportunity to extend our deepest condolences to the families of Comrade Mandla Chololo and Comrade Mandla Matiwane, who were cowardly assassinated by criminals who continue to senselessly go around on a shooting spree and terrorizing our communities in the process. The leadership of the ANC in the province has been in engagement with the provincial police leadership as well as the minister in an effort to activate specialized units to urgently attend to the situation in Nyasnam.
0: Let's move now to Gauteng Province. National Coloured Congress Member of Parliament Fadiel Adam says he will lay a criminal charge against Investigation Directorate against Corruption IDEC State Advocate Trushanda Ramsamy. Adams has not divulged the reasons for opening the criminal case against Ramsamy. His comment comes as the Madlanga Commission is expected to play recordings of his meeting with IDEC regarding the Section 27 affidavit. Adams has requested that the Commission not play the recording, saying he will also lodge a complaint against Ramsamy with the Legal Practice Council, LPC.
2: I'm actually asking the Commission, after consulting with my attorneys last night, that we will be reporting Ms. Ramsamy to the LPC and also be laying criminal charges against her. My request is that from my side we do not play the recording, because we will be asking for it lawfully, because we're going to pursue that.
0: Minister of Employment and Labour Nomakhosasana Math is leading blitz inspection in the hospitality and retail sectors in and around the Johannesburg CBD. Officials are going from store to store, including butcheries and shops, to check whether employers are complying with labor laws. The inspection are focusing on employees' working hours, minimum wages, leave and occupational health and safety. Mather says some workers have told her that they are working as many as 13 hours a day.
3: We expect people to work 8 hours, expect people to have lunch, expect people to be allowed leaves if they are sick, if they need to go for maternity leave, and so on and so forth. So that's why we are here. In terms of the National Minimum Wage Act also, there is a minimum wage that must be paid, which is 30 rand 23 cents per hour. So we are expecting to hear from them if they are complying with that. And I just met now with few workers already who told me they are working 13 hours, which is the area of concern to me, the ones that you just greeted now.
0: Let's move now to Northern American soil. U.S. Treasury Secretary Scott Bessent says a tougher economic sanctions on Iran will be announced next week. He says the measures will result in what he described as the greatest coordinated economic isolation effort in history. He says Washington's allies will be expected to participate in the sanctions campaign. Iran has been under a very heavy sanction since 1979. The BBC Akashaya Jonedi has the details.
4: Still don't know what these sanctions are, but from what we are hearing in the reports, harshening the secondary sanctions, a maximum economic pressure, crippling the Iranian economy, strangulating the regime, and putting a lot of pressure on the Iranian people as well, hoping that this will either force the Iranian regime to capitulate, to submit to American demands, or it's people coming out to the streets protesting against the regime, similar to what we saw last December, last January.
0: Exactly now, 5 minutes after 11, we're back home in SA to recap our top story. The ANC in the Western Cape has expressed shock and concern over what it describes as a series of gruesome and senseless shootings in Nyasnam. That's it for now. We'll be back again with the next update at 12. For SABC News here at True FM, I am Bapili Simanduloka. Ladies and gentlemen, Zips is standing by.
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0: With Shine, ahead of that one, we had Moya Ake, Vibrations, taking us exactly to 12 minutes after 11 on hashtag Ngoko at True FM, 89.3 to 107.8, like no one else. Ngoska Kulu, Kumbabala G for holding it down on True Experience. Here we are on Cliff Exile, Monday to Friday between 9 and 11 with Uyakim, the producer. Kamalam Guzizi, Paul Zipson Popoma, and the producer of the show, Ngusilk Damoy. Now, today, Ku Friday, and we are talking about the future of small business in a world that is becoming increasingly digital. Now, across Mzansi Afrika, spaza shops, informal traders, and small enterprises are being encouraged to move beyond cash and embrace digital payment solutions. Namhlanje sijonga lonto le. 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
1: 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We are the authority in dialogue, the keepers of truth, the protectors of education. Umthombo wolwazi. This is Ngoko.

0: through with Njalo Njalo. Ahead of that one, we had Something Soweto with Deda, taking us exactly to 22 minutes after 11 on hashtag Incoko HRFM 89.3 to 107.8, like none else. Namhlanje, joining us to unpack the conversation here, Nguthulani Ngwenya, or your managing director at AltaPause, who will share insights on digital payments, small business growth, and the opportunities created by South Africa's changing economy. Siyafuna now to interact with us on social media, go Facebook, TrueFM, and the hashtag is hashtag Incoko. You can call in Kaunombuzo go 086-000-2375 for Ganyus Tumelele, Umbuzo wako Ganyu comment yako ku page here too, or rather, we number you to go WhatsApp 072-999-8092.
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0: Olivia Gordon pulling through with Good Enough. Ahead of that one, we had Carly with Sunshine and Rain on hashtag Ingogo HRFM. It's 9.3 to 107.8, like no one else. Now, today we are talking about the future of small business in a world that is becoming increasingly digital. Across South Africa, spaza shops, informal traders and small enterprises are being encouraged to move beyond cash and embrace digital payment solutions. But technology alone is not enough. The question is, do business owners have the skills, the confidence and support needed to make the most of these tools? Could digital skills themselves become an economic opportunity, creating a new generation of young people who help businesses navigate the digital space? Joining us to unpack this conversation is Thulani Ngwenya, Managing Director at AltaPause, who will share insights on digital payments, small business growth, and the opportunities created by South Africa's changing economy. We want you to be a part of this conversation. You can pull through with your comment or your question on 072-999-8092. You can call in on 086-000-2375 on Facebook. We are True FM, and the hashtag is hashtag Ngoko. Ndichilo ke ndathi namhlanje, we are speaking to Thulani Ngwenya, Managing Director of AltaPause. Nguye ke ozosherisha insights nathi on digital payments, small business growth, and the opportunities as created by South Africa's changing economy. Masikwamkele Mr. Ngwenya, inkubeni, sibulele kakhulu ngexesha lakho.
1: Ndiyabulela nibulise nakubalalele emakhaya. Molweni.
0: Thank you so much, Buti. Namhlanje sincokola ngento ebaluleke kakhulu. Now, when we talk about the digital economy, abantu abaninzi, you know, imagine big companies and technology experts. But for a spaza shop owner or informal trader, what does going digital mean for the normal person of Ananam now?
1: It means preparing your business for the future. Basically, if you are to compete in the future, you need to be able to transact digitally. In simple terms, it's two things. You should be able to use the technology ukuba umanage isitoko sakho, bawazi ukuba how much are you selling, which of your products are selling, what products are not selling. And the second thing, you need to be able to use digital technologies to receive AMA payments, because small businesses sometimes lose out on sales because people just don't carry cash. And they want to purchase certain things, but because they don't carry cash, therefore that sale is lost to the small business.
0: Now, you know, South Africa has millions of small businesses, yet abantu abaninzi still struggle to adopt to a digital payment system. Now, what are some of the biggest barriers mhlawumbi ozibonayo on the ground ezenza abantu bangade baqale ungena, you know, to the digital payment system?
1: It's trust. Unfortunately, you know, with Mzansi, well, not Mzansi only, but if you talk about South Africa, you know how big scamming has grown, especially with the growth of the social media. So social media is obviously digital. People have been scammed. There are many different stories of people being scammed when they make purchases online or et cetera, when they just are lured to transact digitally. So it's a issue of trust, really. Abantu abathembi ukuba imali yabo is safe, if this thing is real, if they'll get their money, et cetera. So that's the major barrier that prevents the smaller businesses, especially to go digital. The bigger ones do that because they can manage to accommodate the risk. If they lose money, they still are making a lot more money. But with smaller businesses, you know, with every transaction counts, every sale is important, because that is the money that you are looking at. So you should have trust.
0: You know, Mr. Ngwenya, we often say that small businesses madingi technology, but is the bigger challenge perhaps, you know, not knowing how to use the technology effectively?
1: No, definitely. Look at, interestingly, the biggest communication platform kona manje is digital, WhatsApp. Before people used WhatsApp, it was very slow. Some people are still not there, especially the ones that are old school. But a lot more people are using WhatsApp, which is a digital tool. And interestingly, they're using it for business. Some people are selling, putting catalogs on WhatsApp. So in our knowledge, information about a specific product, so a lot of the times you find which they wait for many other people to adopt the platform before they get into it. But I think with more education, more exposure, more knowledge shared, more information, then people become accustomed and comfortable and they get on these different digital platforms.
0: Now, do you think Indobani businesses, mhlawumbe, are losing opportunities because they are not confident, mhlawumbe, with as tools as funeke besebenzisile?
1: No, definitely. So it's not just opportunities they are losing, but the main opportunity they're losing, obviously, is, like I said earlier, I must say, so tolo witi benifunukteenga, but angkata in cash. So that's the one. But there's another one, especially for small businesses, that they're losing. Small businesses, when they transact cash, there is no digital footprint or digital trace. So, for instance, they cannot then go to a bank to say, give me a loan. I want to grow my business, because there's no way they can showcase to the bank or would see definitely I have money coming in. But once they adopt Lama digital platforms, Lawa, suddenly they are creating a trace Yama transactions. There's a digital footprint. They're able to then get statements from these digital platforms that they can take to their banks and say, here's proof that my business is making money and this is how much I am making. So that's another opportunity that they are missing by not going digital. And another issue that digital tools address is the issue of physical security. The risk of theft, the risk of robbery, because when criminals approach, they want to steal the cash. But when you use digital tools, you sort of protect yourself from such crimes being committed towards your business.
0: Now, Mr. Ngwenya, nanku umntu uthi, I've been running my business traditionally for iminyaka emininzi. Now, how do we make ke ngoku digital skills less intimidating for lamntu yena uthi kudala ndiyenze business yam izinto zam ndizibhala kwincwadi? You understand? Now, kufuneke ndiyenze yonke le nto ye technology and andiyiqhelanga, sendiqhele le ndlela ndenza ngayo. Now, how do we make it less intimidating? Because omnye uzoyoyika qonde yo, too much, ininzi.
1: So what we're doing as Alta POS, which is also an approach that we've taken to help curb the issue of unemployment, whether youth or jailer, which abantu they don't have a source of income. So we are pairing that with exactly what you are asking, addressing this issue. So how this works is, if you live in a particular area, in a particular township, Ngutulani, chances are large in the township in the area, they know you, and because they know you, they trust you. So what this thing is, it's an initiative we call the Alta POS Business Partner Model. So if you do learn, I live in this township and people trust me in this township, we'll bring you in and we'll train you for free on this digital payment platforms. So all you do then is you go and you introduce and you give the education to the people in the area where they know you, where they trust you. What happens is, for every transaction that these people are transacting on the digital platform, after you have introduced them, you then continuously, forever, for as long as they transact, you earn a certain percentage of that. So we are addressing that issue. I am a small business. I'm very skeptical. But if a familiar face that I know and trust comes and introduces this to me, I know where to find them. If I have a problem, I'll definitely be able to go and knock on their door. So we are addressing that issue, yet trust, and the issue of the unemployment and lack of sources of income at the same time.
0: Amazing. So as a business is mover towards digital payments, so inga indlela of actually creating opportunities for young people who may have the skills ukunceda small businesses adapt ohlobo nenza ngalo nani?
1: No, definitely. Just to add there, so these digital payment platforms are not just meant for vendors, businesses that are selling things. But Amazon, Damata, they use the same platforms to collect offerings digitally. Funeral parlors use the same platforms to make sure that the families get donations. Schools and other projects, they use these things for fundraising, to receive, to raise funds. I mean, even Amapegas, Estradin, they have these boards with the digital QR codes that enable them to receive donations from people. So the scope and applicability of these digital payment platforms is very huge.
0: Sure.
1: But definitely addressing the issue of unemployment, if you use, even if you are not EU, but you don't have opportunities, this is an opportunity for you to come in, help people go digital, but also make a greater income for yourself.
0: Amazing. Banga Busando Strena Namklanjas Nogalanai, Mr. Thulani Ngwenya, Managing Director of Alta POS, Guyege Osherishai Insights on Digital Payments, Small Business Growth, and the Opportunities Created by South Africa's Changing Economy. 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
0: Sixteen minutes before 12 on hashtag Ingoko with myself, Zizi Pozibs Mbopoma. And of course, joining us on the line today, guest here too, Mr. Thulani Ngwenya, Managing Director of Alta POS. Nguye kwasincedisayo namhlanje uku-understand umcimbi we-digital payments, small business growth, and the opportunities as created by South Africa's growing economy. Ndiyafuna ke now to join in the conversation on social media, Facebook, True FM, and the hashtag is hashtag Ingoko. You can call in 086-000-2375 on Facebook, True FM, and the hashtag is hashtag Ingoko. Now, before the break, could e-digital support services become a new form of, you know, entrepreneurship where abantu abatsha help local businesses set up payment systems, bakwazi noba manage their records and use technology better? Because you did mention that ngelinye ixesha, you know, using the traditional forms zoku manage business yakho ingabachana, because ngelinye ixesha you want to apply for a loan umzekelo to grow your business. Now you don't have proper records onokwazi ukuzipresenta to a bank so that izakwazi ukutrusting niki loan. So could this be, you know, into edge become a new form of entrepreneurship?
1: No, definitely. If I just respect, you can look at there's many other forms of entrepreneurship that were targeted at communities that have gone on for a very long time. I'm not going to mention names, but that people would do with it. We are humble. We are telling them a product to lawa. We can buy my health products or my products. I tell you, I'm going to buy some music. We are telling you. So people have been doing that to try different sources of income. The opportunities that are opened by e-digital are bigger and better because, firstly, the training and everything is free. Secondly, you don't need any capital about regarding your business. And thirdly, it's different from if you are coming to me and you're selling to me something I don't need. But if you come to me and you say, listen, this is the future. I run a small business when I as a business partner. You are taking me to the future. You are helping my business run better. You are helping my business participate in the digital economy. You are helping my business become bankable, and you are helping me be able to know what you want to run my business. Because managing, I was watching his bonus dog or some. I was going to watch any Daisara cool, etc. So there's definitely greater business opportunities that are created by the digital shift for people that want to start as entrepreneurs, especially those that do not have the capital to make the investment to start.
0: Now, like we mentioned, you know, that cash has always been central to the township and informal economies. Now, what does the shift towards, you know, digital payments mean for izbaza shops, street vendors and community businesses? Could this whole thing get digital payments actually help informal businesses, makulisi businesses, you know, giving them better records, easier transactions, access to new customers?
1: No, definitely. Especially in the townships, there are a lot of people that would come from Emma suburbs.
0: Yes.
1: And then the example, today, in Khalele Ikot and among Khalele Plate, in Yamayaga Mamus Banban.
0: Yeah.
1: But when you go to Mamus Banban, you totally would see Alpatanga in cash because you're not used to carrying cash anymore because Lao Fela Kwan. It's mostly you pay by card or you transact digitally.
0: Mm.
1: But Manjamosiaga Mamus Banban, she doesn't have the means for you to transact digitally. Therefore, Mamus Banban loses out on the sale because when you are not able to pay them. Right, so there are a lot of then other opportunities that are missed by these businesses by not going digital. And also, just to clarify, I mean, e-digital is not to replace the cash transaction. It is complementary. But if you choose to go digital, then there are many other opportunities that you going digital opens. Joaquin Shiloh, for instance, the very important one is we fail as small businesses to grow our businesses because we cannot go speak to the banks confidently to say, I have a business, and this is how you can see that I have a business. Because most of the time, most transactions are cash. We don't even bank that money because we get the money like Kaya for supporting the family. And it's just the daily thing. And we never bank it to be able to show the bank. But if we are transacting digitally, the way these digital platforms work is they create some sort of a digital wallet for you that is between you and the bank. So it's not even at the bank level where you can see these transactions. So in the wallet platform, you allow Kona Kona to download your own statements that you can then take to the bank before the money even reaches the bank. So no, there are definitely many opportunities that will help you grow your business, make your business future ready to be able to compete in the future markets. Let me just mention this. There's a very big shift in moving from cash to digital payments because cash is expensive. It costs, the estimated, it costs about 90 billion rands per year just to handle cash. That includes the printing of the cash, the moving of the cash from this place, to this ATM and this ATM. So it's a very expensive exercise to make, to enable people to transact with cash. It's costly, about 90 billion. Therefore, there is definitely a big shift from a government and other financial institutions to eventually move people to the digital space. So businesses, small businesses that move to the digital world now are definitely preparing themselves to be future-proof and future-ready.
0: All right. Bangabusana ngena, we are still in conversation with Mr. Thulani Ngwenya, Managing Director of Alta POS.
2: Attention, South Africa. 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
0: 7 minutes before 12 on hashtag Ngogo at True FM, 89.3 to 107.8, like none us. And if you have just joined us, Ufeli Namo Zizipo Zips Mpopoma, and Namhlanje Sinqokolane guest here to joining us on the line, we have Mr. Thulani Ngwenya, or your Managing Director of Alta POS. Manpini Nbwele kuwe, Thulani. Now, what are some practical digital skills abantu abatsha should start learning today if they want to remain relevant in the changing economy?
1: So they say the artificial intelligence, which is AI, will make more millionaires than the internet ever did. So what that means is very simple. The simple skill that young people can learn ukusebenzisa the artificial intelligence to make money. For instance, previously, unfortunately, it's also taking opportunities from other people. But previously, for you to design a simple flyer for whatever business you are trying, you would need a graphic designer. But manje akwazi ukuthi uthathe i-tool ye-AI and just give it my instructions and it will generate a professionally looking flyer for you, right? Therefore, you would previously need the videographers to generate certain videos, but artificial intelligence can do that for you. You can use artificial intelligence to say, look, this is my village, this is the structure of my village, this is how people live in my village. Give me the 10 possible best potential business ideas that I can start in my village that need not much capital. Artificial intelligence can do that for you. So people can just learn how to use artificial intelligence effectively and efficiently, and they'll definitely be well positioned to grab many opportunities now and in the future.
0: Now, you know, looking ahead, what kind of digital economy do you hope, you know, South Africa builds? And what role should small businesses and abantu abatsha play in the future?
1: We need to build a very inclusive digital economy as a country. What that means is if you look at the banking sector currently, banks are privately owned. But we need a situation where every citizen would have an opportunity to be a part of the bank. That is, they have ownership in the bank, as an example. So the digital economy must be very inclusive, that you don't need to be a multimillionaire for you to have shares or stakes in everything that is happening within the digital economy. Mm-hmm. So that's the digital economy that I am looking forward to. And I think working together, we can definitely achieve that.
0: Mr. Ngwenya, nje, you know, before we let you go, is there anything we may have left out just before we let you go, or anything is tethe ngayo ofuna ukuyiqinisa kwi-listeners ethu?
1: No, so there's two things. The one thing is that businesses, churches, and everybody else, schools that are currently using manual processes. For instance, when a school wants to raise funds, they would give abantwana a paper and a ball pen to go and register people. They can use digital tools now to do that same exercise. You just print a QR code, people scan the QR code, and they make the donation digitally. You get the information digitally. So all these groups that I'm counting, they need to move digitally. That's the first thing. The second thing is if you are unemployed and looking for opportunities, you want to start a business, you don't have capital, look at the business partner opportunity programs that we are running as Alta POS for you to get going and be able to participate in the economy by starting a very simple business and make an income for yourself and your family.
0: And how do we get in touch with you guys?
1: On our social media platforms is Alta POS. It's very simple, ALTARPOS. Our website is altapos.co.za, and you can also contact us directly on our WhatsApp number, which is 084-294-4887. It's in between there. It's 084-294-4887.
0: Okay, and the website is altapos.co.za.
1: That's correct. And social media, every social media, it's just altapos.
0: Siyabulela buti. Thank you so much for joining us in Nkosi Kakhulu, and enjoy your weekend.
1: Thank you. Thanks.
0: Thank you so much. Namhlanje ngu Mr. Thulani Ngwenya, oyi managing director at Alta POS. Nguye ke besherisha ke insights on digital payments, small business growth, and the opportunities created by South Africa's changing economy. Chilo ke wathi bayakwazi ufumaneka on WhatsApp. You can text them on WhatsApp ku 084-294-4887 okanye ubakhangele on social media bangu Alta POS. That's ALTARPOS okanye ubakhangele on their website www.alta.com. pos.co.za uzokwazi ukufumana information that you need. Namhlanje ke besijonga umcimbi obaleke kakhulu. We were talking about the future of small business in a world that is becoming increasingly digital across Mzansi Afrika. Wonke bazaar shops, you know, informal traders and small enterprises are becoming encouraged to move beyond ukusebenzisa cash, baqalisa ukuembrace digital payment solutions, but technology iyodwa nje ayikho enough. Now the question is, do business owners have the skill, do they have the confidence and support abayidingayo to make the most of zonke tools is available for them? Chilo ke wathi akuthiwa mabayeke completely cash, but mabakwazi into abantu abasebenzise zombini, so that nalamntu uzawufika athi uzothenga akanayo icash unekhadi akwazi ukuncedakala. Otherwise, that's all we have for you today. Masiphinde sidibane kwakhona kule veki zayo kwinqoko between 11 and 12 with myself, Zizipho Zimpopoma, and the producer of the show, uSilk Damoyi. Baphilise mandulo, guys. Standing by for the news update.
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9: Stories making headlines. The charges formally withdrew against the crime intelligence officials and concerns over gruesome and senseless shootings in Nizhny. As it's in the name, nicely done. Good day.

0: instructed the state to withdraw charges, all charges, the charges of corruption and fraud against all 7 accused before court.
1: Staying in the province of Gauteng, National Coloured Congress Member of Parliament MP Fadiel Adams has questioned the Section 27 affidavit presented to him at the Madlanga Commission. Adam has testified that he prepared and signed only one Section 27 affidavit, which he personally handed to Investigating Directorate Against Corruption IDEC investigator Dylan Perumal. He says the affidavit he submitted explicitly referred to the Poultry Killing Task Team, PKTT, and alleged irregularities involving forklift. Adams, who is being led in evidence by Advocate Lee Sekals Ngube, told Commission Chairperson Justice Mbuyiseli Madlanga that the document may have been altered despite bearing his signature.
2: I'm Dion Makar right now because, as you can see, I mean, even in my Section 27.
3: No need for owns of Dion Makar.
2: No, I'm Dion Makar right now because, as you can see, I mean, even in my Section 27.
3: No need for owns of Dion Makar.
2: No, I'm saying I'm.
3: Go to page 57 of file 2, your file 2.
4: Oh, just a minute. You said you were explicit about the forklift, and you were explicit about PKTT as well,
2: yes,
4: weren't you?
2: Yes, Commissioner. Right. Excuse me for what I'm about to say.
4: Yes.
2: I'm starting to feel like a madman with what these people are saying about my paperwork. That
1: staying in the province, the fraud and corruption case against suspended City of Ekurhuleni Deputy Police Chief Julius Mkhwanazi and City Manager Kagiso Lekgotla has been postponed to 29th of next month. The pair appeared briefly in the Boksburg Magistrate Court east of Johannesburg. They face charges of fraud, corruption and defeating the ends of justice relating to an alleged 2019 scheme. Calvin Mabasa has the details.
5: The state has supplied the defense with further particulars, with Mkhwanazi's lawyer confirming that he is ready for the matter to proceed to trial. Lerutla's legal team says it is preparing representations for the withdrawal of charges and is seeking an affidavit used to obtain a warrant of his arrest. Lerutla is accused of paying about 400,000 rands to Mkhwanazi and an alleged impersonator to appear in court on his behalf after he was arrested for speeding and for Lerutla to attend a job interview. Both accused remain out on 30,000 rands bail each.
1: Outside the province, the ANC in the Western Cape has expressed shock and concern over what it describes as a series of gruesome and senseless shootings in Knysna. The party has confirmed that the two men killed in the latest shooting incident are ANC members Mandla Matiwane and Mandla Chololo. Matiwane is a former Ward 7 councillor at the Knysna municipality, while Chololo was a prominent taxi operator in the area. Chololo was previously arrested in connection with the 2018 murder of former ANC Ward 8 councillor Victor Malusi, but was later acquitted. Police have since launched a manhunt for the perpetrators. The latest killing comes almost 24 hours after ANC councillor Obrin Tsengwa, who was also Knysna's former mayor, was shot and killed. ANC provincial spokesperson Sifiso Mtsweni.
6: We take this opportunity to extend our deepest condolences to the families of Comrade Mandla Chololo and Comrade Mandla Matiwane, who were cowardly assassinated by criminals who continue to senselessly go around on a shooting spree and terrorizing our communities in the process. The leadership of the ANC in the province has been in engagement with the provincial police leadership as well as the minister in an effort to activate specialized units to urgently attend to the situation in Knysna.
1: And exactly now, 5 minutes after 12, let's recap our top story. The National Prosecuting Authority has formally withdrew fraud and corruption charges against Crime Intelligence Head Dumisani Khumalo, Brigadier Dineo Mukwele, and 5 others in the Pretoria Magistrate Court. That's it for now. The next update is at 1 o'clock with Lukanyo Papane. For SABC News here at True FM, I am Bapili Samanduluka. Slucha Mkulua, take us through.
7: Falana my notes, and I'm a correction, man.
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0: vele kakhulu ke lengoma. 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Ah sawda. Ingoma engo 2020 yaphuma nge 15th ka October. Ngiyabona ivuselela ngu Cairo alongside Umpumi album esithi Agora. Ikhumbula album ka Cairo? 30 tracks studio album. Sangena ngayo because I'm shining on this beautiful Friday the 21st of August 2026. Because again number 12. Because it was Zips Popoma, Babala G, the breakfast team. And because in the way for joining us, Tamkanje, it's another edition of your favorite daytime radio show. See busy lunchtime. Shondius.
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1: 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That's why CBC Bang of Friday.
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1: 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Yakumula last week, Miss Nokola, no Bravo. Yakumula, Miss Nokola, no Bravo last week, Friday, right? As well as said about SAPC 1, Uze, the documentary, Etienne Zasezola. I'm trying to support one of the faves. One of my cheetah, and this is going to tell you, hey, no, Mac. 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

0: is this one? 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I don't want to lie. Got again for Nuku for going to about Uyas and Awenba. Itin Lengoma, Itulang Bani, Benteque Tanuk Teta, Tantetanga, and that this legend, this artist, was discovered at the age of 14 by Oskido. Yeah. Which one is this one? What in the world? Yo!
1: And
0: everyone's like,
1: I'm going to go. I want to be free from this chains and a fire. Kule Bathos.
0: Magali Emma.
1: That is loot.
0: Ufone sako kuthi ngulebo Mathosa lo.
1: Ndifone ukuthi ngulebo Mathosa lo.
0: And you sure?
1: Twa la ngoma ya. Hayi ndi sure God. Kwani khosho kandizi yami. Abangene abanye bangicacise.
0: Ivale.
1: Ngenke ndlela ndiyalahle.
0: Tell me what's in the land, Yalasek. And also, another clue I'm going to give is that the album won the Best Dance Album Award at the South African Music Awards. Yeah. Which one is this one? 072 3.9 8092. Not Lembo.

0: I feel like sibopa. The moment you got to do me as hobby, as very indeed, it's out of the Gipendu Yanko Glengoma. So, you need a boy.
1: Attention, South Africa. We have a question. Who told you winter means staying indoors? Who told you beaches only work in December?
2: Yo, who said that?
1: Who told you road trips have an expiry date?
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0: Every day, every Friday is bright and gallant. I'm Shandy Spani, feature CBZ AI Mesh. I'm for Glapper Gesses Kangal according to what once Gangana now and Umkulu Wako. Yabuz one did the Basila Hillenas, Lucha only in Kabata by two Abazami, Leonabo, Bazamil. Ah, that means the Sibo Pin, and I like it that way, Gesan and Kalele.
8: We are free.
0: Now to look on Besuk for the Leona today. The next week, say Pin again. Seven as I can get into my Yazazi Kamazako. Magro chintwa nje ile isound ukushiya lyrics zayo chintwa nje umuntu oyiculayo ungakwazi uidentify taken from the album Drama Queen, this is Lebo Mathosa, free.

0: free. 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Remember When It Rains by DJ Smooth was popular. Ephuma yena ne song of the year kwi summers kanti ana inyingoma e popular kakhulu that year was Tear Gas Another Chance. 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Yeah, I think, was it the KO verse? 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Yeah. 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
3: DJ Bongs. 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
0: Savda, Dinengo Menza Gerela Yona, Kanbuya Gumai F. That year, the year Pumalangoma. Upi?
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0: Oh, it's about to go down, Ukufa, ladies and gents. 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
2: On 9 August 2026, three people were shot and fatally wounded in the Barcelona informal settlement in Guguletu. In Langa, five people were shot and killed in Winnie Mandela Street. And in Lingoletu West TR Block, on 8 August 2026, three men were shot and killed. Serious violent crime detectives have exhausted all avenues and followed up all available leads in efforts to arrest those responsible for these shooting incidents without success. Anyone with any information who can assist with the investigation is kindly requested to call Crime Stop on 0800 10111 or use the MySAPS application anonymously.
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0: 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DJ Stax one man show, it's happening man. 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So the, can't wait for that 124th of October. 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His one man show. Shout out to my brother. Shout out to DJ Stax. I can't wait my Buddha. 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It's too much. Mtata stand up. What up? It's the second hour you're not champ Shandy Central FM. Like no one else. Nkwa sikulu kanyo. Papane. 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
0: I remember South the Kaluku Vingoma Yale artist Snaga Yale guest yet Snaga today. First time Seven Ngoma was like, who's this one now? Which one is this one? That be single A1. That be single yes bini. Ndam Linda South Africa. I don't wanna lie, Shandis. Ndam Linda for feet. If I'm gonna abandon Saba Karela you today. I guess yet to near Namchanje is that one person or koyuki top three of the artists and is Karela. I remember seeing these two Bravo last week Snowgola showing. I was like, eh good man. You one of a band to that I can safely say, amen, Ben Chongile, brah. Hey, Ben Chongile, Buddha, am. And it gets here to Namchanje. What's nigga, as Nyesengo Mezake Sankulu, Amahuta. What's nigga Mazingi, South Africa, let's welcome Udrenko! Udrenko Liza.
4: Yes, Nicha, it is.
0: My brother, I'm not sure if you're going
4: to be here. No, he's just going to be
0: here. Out here. Tranquilize.
4: Yeah.
0: Where are you, bro? Where are you, Abim Zanzi, out here? I'm like, ooh, Pichu.
4: Yeah, I would like to say thanks to Umanda L with Black Brain Pictures because, you know, after piracy, our music sales are scouted. And remember, this is introduced with Malin, you know, so introduced with Malin, a kayak, a gate, and you have to do something. I went back to it, you know, so I'm going to be acting as an extra. Yeah, so in my featured roles, no, then I'm a local customer, you know, Jay. But yeah, I'm going to be acting, yeah, just in the go on my cash.
0: Yeah.
4: In Jumping, yeah.
0: Drenko, I'll tell him, to be honest, you're top three of the artists, NDT. I don't know what happened. I really don't know what happened, Drenko, because when you came, I remember ukuva the song Emazinkini. I remember ukuva ushaya amahuta. I remember the hairstyle. I remember the suits. You understand? I remember the costumes of Uzinqeba, the energy, the style, the lyrical content. I was like, this guy. Hotman, what happened? What happened, Drenko?
4: You know, we Coca-Cola company. You cannot be bigger than a Coke. No more by stone. So Drenko and Filangati stone, don't know about the Mazenkin. I've only stone Simandigan, but the stone as na advert, as na branding a proper, you know, the company Benguo Bay Pilivella, Guzola 7 of which we are moving. Yeah, so Yonki Focus cause one pair, we only Zola 7 starter pack. We on a Zola 7 clothing, we on a TV show, you know, Chinanji, we were like a shelf. The system video in the Lapaya, yeah. But there, Jovan Schmidt, I'm like a stone. Gunabanta Batani stone, na man. Because no more in Chuala, you need a stone, you know, that ginger, you know. So, thanks for the love, and I want to be showing me love, I must say, because yeah, if we stone, we stone. And Coke and stone are two different things, anyway.
0: At that time, Drenko, ngoba na wenye ba kwe label. There's you, there's Zola, there's Pitch Black, right? Pitch Black was still there.
4: Yeah, Lance was signing only a producer, not artist.
0: Okay.
4: So they got signed with DJ Cleo, who came up Nabo Bricks, Nabo
0: Round Dash. Yeah.
4: Then you know I was under Kylex. This was Kylex. Me and Nomalik. Nomalik, remember Malik?
0: I remember Malik.
4: Then gave it Ugonjuban Utaso.
0: Tasman.
4: Yeah. Ugonjuban Kespanyo Vesta Salali Studio, I said, no, you deal. Yeah. So, Nabo KP was in Nabo Slice, Nabo Ishmael, Nabo Bong and Fast, you know. So, Beigangum Chawendota, because Mongocha Pera, Amato Tangana background, Epinile, you're not going anywhere, because Tina was Tatanjongo Boomba, Ulans Magasho, Ukitanjongo Boomba, they're Tosella in the highest of the industry. So it's up to you which you are Bamba, La Payane Bondeni, and Spotlight Ubu, or Ria Sherela. And the Mongocha Ria Panty, there's no party because of Mela, as the relatives work. So, game is like that.
0: Hey, Drenko.
4: Yeah.
0: I want to play you a song.
4: Okay.
0: Out of everything that was happening, Usekete Rav, all these guys are here. Some of them big brands today than they were at that time, you know, as you just mentioned about Casper. But this song, idlala on radio, Upi, what was happening at that time, Ukeli Nabobani out here, Did you call anyone to say Ntwana the song is playing, is on radio? Which day was it? Take us back, Otam. This song is playing like

0: Talk to me, Brian. 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
0: Ingoma, firstly, the time we send Alengoma, Ingoma ends up sugu. 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
1: 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So then I started reading the Bible. And because I was a model, I was praying for a new talent now. Because I cannot go outside there as a model again. You know, because no contest back then. No, no, no, no, no, no, no, no, no, no, no, no, no, no, no, so I had to pray for a talent. 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
1: No, my follow-up single was Inyamengamla.
0: Inyamengamla.
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0: Oh, so I remember.
1: 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So what happened? 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
0: tell me Altam yeah. SABC 1 is bringing us the Eza Sezola documentary 13-part documentary now as the outer Khulele Zola Joe how do you feel about seeing abantu abangaka abenze i-impact engaka kwi-South African music industry
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0: I want you to tell us, Altam, your three top Kwaito legends from Ezola.
1: Yes.
0: Your top three. If you want to, yabona, maybe guzo kwanzi billboard, or guzo bane start you out here Ezola. Kaunge na Ezola, there's going to be three artists, or not they deserve to bane start you Ezola. Who are those artists?
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0: damn bro there's a song called Bricks it's the PDPD it was pitch black afro PDPD ne PDPD pitch black afro kaka yaphambili what drink out yeah thank you so much man I wish you all the best when's on it you now musically are you busy with something are you in the studio kwenza kalani
1: music I'm busy remixing ama kwaito beats manje like yeah, I think I'm remaking them. Thank you to Hotman Tokshibiliza. I want to invite you to share. 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I'm a fusil. I'm a mazal. I'm a senanda. And while they know what Kwaito is making money, gender, pega uquesta. If hip hop, I mean, the langa net. 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So I believe that Kwaito is still a machine yokwenza imali for thina ma South Africans gents especially thina abantu base Soweto si fluent ngokuthitala you know yilong language si fluent ngayo so nje 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
0: Kwaito
1: yeah
0: nice one Drenko thank you so much for your time out yam may God continue to bless you my brother all the best na ki project osebenza kuyo when you are ready let us know out yam let's talk about it ka ukhuphile we got you boza yam
1: thank you
0: my brother right man Drenko kuna tiam shandis ngakwazi kubukela eza sezola on SABC 1 go let's start to go 6 p.m. okanye ubukela ku SABC plus usukela nge 12 ka August meaning sezimbini episodes sezidlalile so far kule 13 part documentary

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1: It's about to go.

Ndamsungwezigothoza. Before that one, DJ Zinhle noCebo, Matter Magic, Ezothando, Fellow Lithi, Mick Ndlovu, Ithuba. Shout out to Dranko, Emma Zinki. Shout out to you, baby. Buddha. Didn't you be 11 before? 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See me.

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0: 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Oh, I love Shandy's man, it's too much. Second number's got two.

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1: Stories making headlines: a call for cooperation between South Africa and Zimbabwe and crime intelligence here declared. Good afternoon and welcome to the news at 2. President Cyril Ramaphosa has called for stronger cooperation between South Africa and Zimbabwe to address migration and combat cross-border crime. Ramaphosa was speaking in Pretoria during the 4th Binational Commission meeting, where he is hosting Zimbabwean President Emmerson Mnangagwa. He says there is a need for enhanced collaboration between the two nations.
2: It is critical, Your Excellency, that we continue our cooperation on migration and border management. To ease the movement of people, we must modernize our facilities and systems. You have done extremely well in modernizing your border post in Beitbridge, and we should accompany you in tandem and modernize our side, which, as I looked on your side, it has eased the movement of people.
1: Crime intelligence head Dumisani Khumalo says he is ready to get back to saving the country after fraud and corruption charges against him and his six co-accused were withdrawn by the NPA. Khumalo and his co-accused have appeared at the Pretoria Magistrate Court, where the charges were formally withdrawn. The charges relate to Brigadier Dineo Mokwele's appointment. The group was arrested in June last year and charged with the alleged irregular appointment of Mokwele. Khumalo has addressed the media following his court appearance.

0: of Akim. On Wednesday, the ANC's National Office Bureau announced the reinstatement of the Provincial Executive Committee. The decision comes amid growing dissatisfaction among some ANC branches over the procedures followed in the nomination and selection of ward candidates. Provincial Chairperson Oscar Mabuyane.
1: Already we are preparing ourselves to hit the ground running. I think the vacuum has been actually felt quite hugely. It has been quite loud. We have been actually grappling in terms of navigating the challenges that we've been having. I want to be quite optimistic that this is another opportunity that is given to us to lead the people of Eastern Cape, to lead ANC in the province, and be able to make ANC ready for the next coming local government elections. Many people now believe that they can do whatever they want to do in the Eastern Cape simply because there's a vacuum. There is no vacuum. Now we are back and we'll be able to deal with all the issues moving forward.
0: Defense Counsel Advocate Zitulele Nxumalo says the cell phone evidence the state wants to use in the Senzo Meiwa murder case to cross-examine accused number three Mthobisi Mncube amounts to hearsay evidence. Thus after, the state requested to use cell phone records belonging to the late Mapengu Mduli to challenge Mncube's version that he was with Mduli on the day Senzo Meiwa was killed. The state says Nduli's cell phone movements contradict Mncube's account. Five men now on trial for the murder of former Bafana Bafana captain Senzo Meiwa, which was killed in October 2014. Nxumalo submitted that the state needs an employee from the cell phone service provider or an experienced police officer to verify the cell phone records.
2: We need the employee from the service provider. It could be Vodacom or MTN. Experienced police officer, as my learned colleague Mr. Ramsepele indicated yesterday, of which I fully agree, an experienced police officer who has experience in the analysis of the cell phone data, that is the Section 205 records. So without this, my lord, I submit with respect that it remains hearsay evidence.
0: That was all for this hour. A quick recap on the top story. President Cyril Ramaphosa has called for stronger cooperation between South Africa and Zimbabwe to address migration and combat cross-border crime. For SABC News on True FM, I am Lukanyo Papani.
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0: Trail, Bon King, Snaga, Utotu Temet, no baby son, Kamalanga Miti Maliami, Avgado Eve, Beskasak Nika, and Kalangavana, Iso, the Glantam Shadis, and I'm Clanch against Aquatella, Nazanga Zango Mistress of Puma. New singles, new albums, as was starting with the Shano, Pumi singles as incha. That's why I get Shadis Ibiza.
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0: It is the Benga Fridays, man, because the Knickers and Gomez incha. Now, Clan Benven, come my Friday, Siamba Sengokola, with the one and only. Maradona star, Pitori Maradona, President was Strata, the one and only Focalistic.
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5: Hola, hola.
0: I don't know whether to call you by Foca or by your ID name, but
5: it's the same thing, you know. I've been blessed with the same Focalistic little time, Focalistic.
0: Dude, I want to know, Foca. Who's the last person, or maybe let me say, who calls you by Litabo by today?
5: Today, no one. You know, I think that's one thing. I've been blessed enough that it's the same person. Even people who are close to me don't mind seeing folk, because the name is Hakula, and it's been a while to the folk.
0: Focalistic, man. Welcome to Lunchtime. I'm Shandy, my brother. How's 2026?
5: 2026 is blessed. You know, I just dropped my new single, 15 Jigeleza.
0: Yeah.
5: It's doing super duper well. You know, we shot the video, it's also going crazy.
0: Mm-hmm.
5: You know, as long as the music spans a little thing, so now I can see the weather didn't behave since I dropped.
0: Pitori Maradona.
5: Una.
0: Tell me, Pitori Maradona, President Rastrada, who came up with those two?
5: Pitori Maradona comes from the fact that I used to play soccer, so they used to call me Maradona.
0: Oh.
5: And then when it got into the music, they just added the Pitori part. And then the simple part, President Estrada, I remember I used to, you know, always, Pori used to always find me in the streets.
0: Mm-hmm.
5: When I used everything got Estrada, so when I President Estrada.
0: So as we're busy preparing for the interview, on Google,
5: Yibu.
0: They refer to you as South African rapper.
5: Yes.
0: I mean, Fana, you're killing them a piano, Fana, you're killing them a piano, but they still call you South African rapper, dog. How come?
5: No,
0: but
5: it's because if you're listening to the songs, those are rap verses, you understand? So at the end of the day, it's not like because the beat changed. We stopped rapping. No. We're still rapping, you know. I think one of the things that I'm super proud of is being able to maintain a very strong pen, you know, even when you're writing hits. So at the end of the day, I'm still a rapper. I still identify as that, you know. And I think this year, like a 2-spin Jigeleza, you can hear from the beginning. It's probably one of the only amapiano songs that you hear with verses back to back, you know, like even last year, for example, Galagayona, Tiban Dwebo, that Dwebo, Oza. So it's still rapping, it's still verses.
0: What's the secret, Atiam, for all these bangers? I mean, your catalog is crazy, Foka, man. What's the secret, Atiam, when you get into that studio, when you're listening to that beat, or maybe you're chilling with your book, Abza, you know?
5: Yeah.
0: What comes in mind before you write that song?
5: I think the secret is to really pay attention to music. You know, we really love this thing. You know, I guess platforms like this are also helpful because we are able to express it. You know, we really love this thing. This is the passion.
0: Mm.
5: And when you love something, you always want to improve, you know. So I think that's the secret. You know, we're going hard. Even the beats, we keep trying to improve. The music videos, how we show up, how we pull up, how we roll out the project.
0: Mm.
5: You know, so I think that's the secret. Always having this consistent need to be better than the last time. And I think all these people that you speak of, the great musicians you speak of, have that same thing in common. You know? So that's why it also makes sense when we work together, because we don't want to give you something that we already gave you last year. We want to give you bigger, better.
0: Every day.
5: In the future. Yes.
0: Can you simply say there's pressure now that you've reached this level of success, maybe differently when you started into the game?
5: I mean, I feel like at this point, maybe the pressure is not what I focus on.
0: Okay.
5: Yes, there will be pressure, but, you know, as you grow up, you learn how to work with it. I think what I feel right now would be the consistent need to kind of help and assist, you know, and see where I can be of help, because I feel like that's what got me here. You know, when I came in the game, I was always with Major League. I was always with DJ Maphorisa. You know, so I feel like at this point, that's the position that I'm in. At least I can show you that, hey, it's important to do a radio interview. It's important to be on time. It's important to do 1, 2, 3, you know. I think that's where I'm feeling. But the pressure, I feel like I've been able to internalize it quite well.
0: Okay, I get you. I want us to play a game, Foka.
5: Oh, sure.
0: Choose one, Mfanaga.
5: All right.
0: Your catalog is crazy, bro. Damn. I don't even know where to start. Energy or Kista?
5: Kista.
0: Ah, Kista at Umshelele. Okay, Kista, right. Okay. Mtakababa or Sentin?
5: Mtakababa.
0: Yeah, how did that collaboration came about, man? You and Msaki on that one, you cooked, man.
5: I know, I've always known Msaki. You know, as I said, I'm really obsessed with words, you know, so there's a couple of times we met and spoke about, you know, songwriting and, techniques. So there was a day, you know, we linked up, and then it was during the day, and I was like, yo, I'm going to Gabza. She's like, yo, I was supposed to go to Gabza. So we linked up there by the studio. She played a crazy guitar melody.
0: Mm.
5: We started writing to the guitar melody. We presented that to Cap. They made it a full beat. Ah, the rest is history. Trust me.
0: Onoroko or Funk 100?
5: Onoroko, man. Rest in peace, my OG, Ricky Rick. Yeah.
0: Ricky.
5: Unlike Onoroko, in tech.
0: Okay. Beyonce Baby or Biri Marung?
5: Yo, Beyonce Baby.
0: Because it's your baby, right?
5: Yeah.
0: Okay. Tell me about the title of that song, man. Because I'll think about Beyonce and I was like, okay, Beyonce, what's happening on this one, man? Tell us about the title of the song. What inspired that title?
5: I mean, the song says, you know, the song was about a special somebody in your life that you're explaining to that, hey, August Paliki Beyonce. You understand? You think, If you stick around with me, we're going to be like Beyonce. We're going to be on top of the Beyonce. It's just a motivational song. You know, I felt like a lot of women needed to hear that, you know, because we're in an era where people are not glamorizing to take care of the person you love, the people you love. So I just wanted to make a song that kind of uses Beyonce as a comparison to just say, we will take care of you. We're here. There's still people who show love.
0: You're in love, bro. You're in love, boss. And I'm not even asking. I'm telling you, I'm in love. I can tell by your tone. I can tell, Mhana, that the boy. Hi, Mumma Ratung. Dude, let's talk about your drip, man. Let's talk about your Ndwangu, man. Let's talk about your Kotini, boy. Ah!
5: You know, that part is important, man. You know, having coming from hip hop as well, you know, you learn that the importance of presenting yourself, you know, especially because it's important to present yourself in the way you want people to see you. You know, there's a thing that says the way you present yourself is how you also going to pull up in terms of the technical skill that you have, you know. So that's where the drip comes from. Mara, also Pitori. So trust me, it's always been in Mumadi, it's always been in the bloodline. You know, you come from Pitori, you know, hey, important, that's why I'm saying.
0: Focalistic. Get Carlos Jones from Kedah Glance Champions, man. Get Focalistic. Kuna single yake eti two spin jigeleza. I forgot you know how to speak Xhosa out here.
5: It's Xhosa.
0: Yeah. I think you can write a dope chorus. Yes, chorus out here.
5: Yeah, no, you know, actually, I've got a Xhosa song that's moving on the internet right now with Optimist. It's called Abakumba Fire.
0: Okay.
5: Yeah, people need to check that out soon, you know, because we come and, as I said, we're bringing the summer. We're making sure that by the time the summer hits, everybody understands the songs that we have.
0: When do you prepare for Ingoma Zayikhupha Ngesama, Foka? Maybe abanye abantu banento ethi, you know what, Ingoma Yesama must be dropped later ngonyaka, around October, November. You know that one is going to carry you throughout the summer. When is the right time to drop Ingoma ka December, Joe?
5: I don't think you can say there's a perfect time, you know. Usually the people decide.
0: Okay.
5: There's no formula because at the end of the day, people will like a song for as long as they want to like a song.
0: So
5: I think as an artist, our real job is to always give you music. Then you will decide, well, okay, this one I'm going to take it for the summer. This one I'm taking it for my family gathering. This one I'm taking it for my friend's road trip, you know.
0: Do you have a song that maybe became a huge success? Langwama that you never believed. You know, the time you left the studio, you were like, ah, Bafan, we need to come again because that one is not the one. And the day the song came out, Mfan, it amazed you. Which song is that one?
5: I mean, there's many stories like that, you know, because as I said, we are obsessed with the music. So people feel a certain, you know, spirit in the song when it drops. So I'll give you an example, like, when we made Santi, that my part was a part, like it was a whole verse, but then it was chopped and then just repeated.
0: Ooh.
5: So we were planning on coming back. That's your Mary Santi. But, you know, my brother said he heard something different. He just dropped the song. I was driving. I'll never forget. I heard it on radio. I'm like, oh. And then people liked the song, you know, so... At the end of the day, I always say inspiration comes from the Lord. So
0: yeah, man.
5: You can also be too controlling on it.
0: Yeah. Focalistic, man. Two Spin Jikeleza featuring Sean Music, Uncle Waffles. Tell us about the single, Ndwana.
5: Yo, Two Spin Jikeleza is the same energy we just spoke about. Mm-hmm. You know, I was on the way to Australia. I made a song. After making this song, I came back, performed it, come on, put it through. Waffle said, yo, I like this song, but we need to change here and there. We got it to that level, made the final version, and ever since it's been crazy. You know, I posted that one snippet. The internet has been wanting the song. It's one of those songs with just a good energy. You know, we were just taking it back to that. Let's talk about our lives. Let's talk about what's really happening right now in 2026. I think it's going to be a very important time capsule to say, in 2026, this is how... You know, it sounded, this is what the soundscape was, especially coming from Focalistic, because, you know, we're building our own sound as well and a whole legacy around that. So that's why we had to give it such a big music video. And thank you to you guys for playing the song. Christine Jigeleza out now.
0: I'm happy that you just mentioned about your international gigs out here. What place stands out in your memory for being a special place to share your music?
5: I think I'd say Los Angeles for me, you know, Los Angeles being the place because there's a lot of people who come from all around the world, you know, so it kind of feels like you're on a big stage of just the world, you know, in general, because when you're performing in Los Angeles, you're finding people from, you know, anywhere, Argentina, Venezuela, but they're all creatives, you know, so it's like a creative hub to test your music, a creative hub to grow even your creativity, you know. I always say, if you go through a writer's block or creative block, I think the best place to go would be Los Angeles. Also, because it's 9 hours behind South Africa, you must understand it means you don't even check your phone. Because when you are up, nobody's up. You know, so you do kind of have that, your brain gets cleared. So yeah, my favorite place is definitely L.A.
0: Foka, thank you so much for your time, my brother. I'm about to play a song, To Spin Jigeleza. Between the two, yes. To Spin Jigeleza or Beyonce Baby, which one is your number one?
5: To Spin Jigeleza.
0: You guys are pushing the one, man. Thank you so much, Foka. All the best, my G. How do we follow you, man? How do we support you on socials?
5: Well, check me out on every single social media platform, TikTok, Instagram, Facebook. I changed it to say Barack and Salaselo, Focalistic, FOCALISTIC.
0: Thank you.

0: kanje iphumile. 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Novex, Nopon King, Moonlight, Africa. I can't remember the Sassazola. Kanye Sassazola. No vocalistic, no short music. Uncle Waffles, Banegometi, two spin, Jigeleza. The Snogolana, Gilan Cham Shani's. I want to sort Tinkolunga and I. Molo, because I'm Kotuk. Hello.
1: Good afternoon. Hi, how are you?
0: I'm okay, my brother. How are you doing?
1: Doing well, thank you. You're speaking to William Azwai. Please tell me who am I speaking to.
0: You're speaking to Sluja on True FM. You're live on radio. You're calling us from?
1: I'm calling you from Ado.
0: Ado? Hey, Ben, I join you, Sally. I'm going to call center. Say, I would like to inform you that these calls are recorded. That's just a deep call. Yo! I'm going to mix it reloaded. There's a sneaky mix here too. I'm going to Friday mix. As much as I go to go. Otherwise, we'll play a line. Utinu line. Utinu line.
2: What broke? I'll be broke. I'm going to go to Friday. So, Utinu line. Tini into Senza Jani. Kuhelu pi, kuhelu jani. Ndize na Tony. Kanyen bize bani pi. Nazo zinondizilinde lengo. So we must have sizulisana match there. Friday chop chop. This is a permanent contract. So we need to deliver. You know, we've got deliverables. Let us deliver. Output.
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0: Banger Friday on Lunchtime Shandies. Lord cares. Quest up and then for sure. Put me in the I'm your drop player, Namchanche, and Frigid Amadillo, Masano musician, Kwasa Natuota, Banangometi Deep Abani, alongside Mr. B. I'm your drop player, Namchanche, and Seeker RSA, No Tyler ICU, Optimic Music, ZA, Kellen Harrison, Banangometi Manager, Umananda, now you're drop player, Namchanche, and Gomayakan, and Nasty C, Eti All Right. I'm your drop player, which is now Nasty C, and Jalo, the remix, Dalak Chetanga, Trace of Puma, Idea Puma Sauda, Ibanda remix. Rav, MT, Java, Saudi, featuring Nasty C. Nasty C, Glangom. Damn. X-Tampi, Ange Kebabuye MC, Musician, DJ Maporisa. I drop a brand new single, like I'm allowed to eat Banoi. DJ Jaivani, no smoky 08, Major League DJs. Kamalunga Michi Luto, Pumila Namchanji na Ilongo Maleo, Tato Hazi, Cowboy, Sean Music, Kamalunga Michi Expector, Pumila Longo Maleo Namchanji as well, Omyo Dropileo. Okay, fine, shout out to my boy, man. Krimora BKZ, no DJ Vic, Kamalunga Michi Money Spender, na Pumila Longo Maleo. And I do have a list here, so Nangoma Zitala Kulu on radio today. South as we're English, 21st August 2026. Utai like top 20 years on Angoma Zidalayo Eredwe. Unengomez in Tatu Ezidalayo. Chanel, That Girl, as well as Is It Love. Unikanje, your top 5. Lord Cares, Awe. Mahu, X. Usami K. Nomsa, Kamalengomiti Namangeke. The Sandu Itala. Novex, Born King, Moonlight Africa, no snake, Kamalengo Miti Sasezola. Guess what, Souther? Top 2, here's an Angoma Zinkule country today. Sam Deep, Niapel, Buche, Shela. Igu number 2, here's an Angoma Zitando Airedwe. Number 1! Number 1, 1, 1, 1, 1, 1, 1, 1, 1, 1, 1, 1, 1, 1, 1, 1, 1, 1, 1, 1, 1, 1, 1, 1, 1, 1, 1, 1, 1, 1, 1, 1, 1, 1, 1, 1, 1, 1, 1, 1, 1, 1, 1, 1, 1, 1, 1, 1, 1, 1, 1, 1, 1, 1, 1, 1, 1, 1, 1, 1, 1, 1, 1, 1, 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
0: Yes, the work was made ready. Kalekam Nandi, Yonkele Veku Kalangumfulo, Uchunam Slanj, and Kalore Slan, who were 21st August. When I would pay lay, who's party card shake the weekend? Who's party card shake the weekend? One way 20 betuna. Oh, please, who's party card shake not sick. Oh, hi.
8: Boys, Lord, a brand. Wednesday, now, one in Baba Tumelu was no tap. I, Tabanism Yam, I played your part. So I, yes, Lord, a payment.
0: Did I? And it's like voice note yak. My guess I'm voice note in no means about Conba Nessim Yama Kanga Zalwan because it's like the Balanda Bay Theatre Club VN. Never says two thousand. Let me find the VN. Uti.
8: Hola, hola, poison. Oh, Angelo says I'm not loads. I. Nan Samangaenza. Nan Samangaenza.
0: So, 11 is not in no means about Conba Nessim Yama if I know it, Dalali.
9: I quasi.
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0: ekuziphatheni kwam sibulana. 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
2: Stories making headlines, a serial rapist sentenced to life in KZN and crime intelligence head cleared. Good afternoon and welcome to the news at 3. A serial rapist has been sentenced to life imprisonment in Richards Bay Regional Court after being convicted of raping 10 people, including 5 girls in the north of KwaZulu-Natal between 2016 and 2020. 32-year-old Sanele Dube was also found guilty of murdering one of the girls as well as theft. The attacks took place in different areas, including Hlomendlini, Mzingazi, Jozini, and Kwambonambi. The victims were between the ages of 13 to 27. KwaZulu-Natal NPA spokesperson Natasha Ramkisson-Kara says most of them were attacked in their homes.
3: Between the years 2016 to 2020, he targeted females in various areas of northern KZN. In addition to the sentence, the accused was declared unfit to possess a firearm, with the court ordering that his name be entered into the National Register for Sex Offenders. The NPA remains unwavering in our commitment to combating sexual offences and gender-based violence. This commitment is reinforced through the continued expansion of Tuduzela care centres across the country. These centres provide integrated medical, legal and psychosocial services to survivors of sexual violence and continue to play a vital role in supporting victims while strengthening the successful prosecution of offenders.
2: The SAPS has welcomed the withdrawal of the fraud and corruption charges against crime intelligence head Dumisani Khumalo and his 6 co-accused. Khumalo and his co-accused have appeared at the Pretoria Magistrate Court, where the charges were formally withdrawn. The charges relate to Brigadier Dineo Mukwele's appointment. The group was arrested in June last year and charged with the alleged irregular appointment of Mukwele, police spokesperson Athlinda Mati.
4: The SAPS is confident that the withdrawal of the charges will allow the senior officers to refocus fully on their mandate of preventing and combating crime. As Divisional Commissioner of Crime Intelligence and Project Manager of the PKTT, Lieutenant General Khumalo will continue to focus on strengthening intelligence-driven operations, dismantling highly organized

0: Election of ward candidates, provincial chairperson Oscar Mabiani.
1: Already we are preparing ourselves to hit the ground running. I think the vacuum has been actually felt quite hugely. It has been quite loud. We have been actually grappling in terms of navigating the challenges that we've been having. I want to be quite optimistic that this is another opportunity that is given to us to lead the people of Eastern Cape, to lead ANC in the province, and be able to make ANC ready for the next coming local government elections. Many people now believe that they can do whatever they want to do in the Eastern Cape simply because there's a vacuum. There is no vacuum. Now we are back and we'll be able to deal with all the issues moving forward.
0: Defense Counsel Advocate Zitulele Nxumalo says the cell phone evidence the state wants to use in the Senzo Meiwa murder case to cross-examine accused number three, Mthobisi Mncube, amounts to hearsay evidence. This after the state requested to use cell phone records belonging to the late Mabungu Nduli to challenge Mncube's version that he was with Nduli on the day Senzo Meiwa was killed. The state says Nduli's cell phone's movement contradicts Mncube's account. Five men now on trial for the murder of former Bafana Bafana captain Senzo Meiwa in October 2014. Nxumalo submitted that the state needs an employee from the cell phone service provider or an experienced police officer to verify the cell phone records. That was all for this hour. A quick recap on the top story. A serial rapist has been sentenced to life imprisonment in Richards Bay Regional Court after being convicted of raping 10 people, including 5 girls, in the north of KwaZulu-Natal between 2016 and 2020. For SABC News on True FM, I am Lukanyo Papani.
2: I'm the only one at this table who's the best in the world.
3: Later on, we'll be starting it all off with some WAFCON related news. Yes, the tournament is over, but who are the best players overall? The WAFCON Best 11 has been named, and we'll get into that later. Plus, also getting into some cricket, hearing some words from the Proteas Test and ODI captain Themba Bavuma. Remember that South Africa's players, or rather him, as well as South Africa, the Proteas, Cricket South Africa, that is, they've been nominated for the SA Sports Awards. We'll get into all this later on at Hoppers 3.
4: Yo, that boy, damn. Yo, he blew me away.
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0: T-Mid Express on this one, teaming up with Melo and Sleazy. Let's go remember, right here on True FM like no one else. 9 after 3, welcome to our night edition of it. This is what we call a True Drive. Come on, I'm going to Tembela, King Boy, not alone. Man in Black, that's Sunny, they say the long hours.
1: Dimlo, what did you,
0: is
1: what
0: is cooking?
1: Up? I know, man, not much is cooking, it's a Friday. Ne? Let's get through today.
0: All right. Hello.
2: Hi.
0: Enjoying?
2: I'm good, thank you. How are you?
0: Also good.
2: I was actually waiting for Sado to say, when Dimlo, and sing that Ringo song, but okay.
0: Say so that Ringo song. I know where we're going.
2: Don't you listen to that Ringo? He does.
0: No.
2: Say that,
0: when was the last time you listened to a Ringo song?
1: Last month.
0: When?
1: Nah.
0: Exactly. And the All Blacks attack away down the left
3: again. 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
0: I know you know by now that music is a very important part of our lives. Mm-hmm. Like when we are sad, we listen to music. When we are happy, we listen to music. As I said, my tandwin, we listen to music. That's like my tandwin, we listen to music. Basically, we sum up in the Ivegie to Gomtul. So we've got three songs. You will choose from these three songs that you feel like, you know what, this one. It represents in Lela Ibingayo Ivegiam. Setu, you chose an Anama Pigo.
2: Let's say that.
0: For you Londo, are surprising me today.
2: Chocholoza.
1: First you thought I don't listen to Tata Ringo. Next thing you know, you don't think I would choose. I'm not specific kakane.
0: Aye, yeah. Oh. But you are cooking today.
1: I know, John. Simply thought, it's a love song, it's a dedication to love. It's an emotion.
2: We love it, yeah.
0: Send to that bar, get lucky. Why?
2: It was my birthday yesterday. So I knew it was going to go nice. I'm going to be lucky. So I was lucky.
0: All right. Oh! And then my Black Diamond teaming up with Nkosi Amadogama. It's called Matifone Akala.
2: Yo.
0: It's a number. Okay. All you have to do is to choose which one. Do you feel like Ivegi Yako irrelate kuye? Feel like Ivegi Yako bigolo luthando? Ivegi Yako was lovely to you, giving you all the things that you wanted. Or you feel like, hey, if only ibikhala bara ngaphendula. Or maybe that fun. 072-999-8092. I won't lie, say that. Your song.
2: I love it.
0: You have a piece of me in it.
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0: I'm on this one. Teaming up with Nkosi Emagxoka, Mabathe Khuza, Khuza, Khuza, Khuza. It's called Ifoni, right here on True FM, like no one else before this one. Sesihle, City Amaphiko, teaming up with Younger Chief. It's 20 after 3, right here on True FM, like no one else. You will choose between these songs, Ubangephi Wena, that summarizes iveki yakho kakhle. And of course, send us a voice note, 072-999-8092. Yes, like I say, to Daft Punk, Get Lucky. That is the third song. Today, we get to have a conversation with the Eastern Cape MEC for Interdepartmental of Human Settlements. We're talking about the 70th anniversary, which marks a historic Women's March in Zega. 70 years ago to the Union Buildings. And of course, we'll be talking about izinto le department ethi begandi yazenza. Ukuqinisekisa into kokuba manina nawo ayakwazi ukungena kwi-spaces apho bengakhange kulindeleke khona.
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0: Gents, asibuze, I think Anele Kamalaki Hotman. Asibuze, Anele. Anele, can you give us the memo? How do you do it? That your girlfriend even mentions you on air. Eredwin. Look on you. For example.
8: Thank you. That's
9: why I'm going to Gingis.
10: You know what? Nasibe from Anele.
0: You know why you're going to Mali? Okay, you're single.
9: Kuban, approach your abandon of Fana now.
0: As I've mentioned, that this year marks the 70th anniversary of the historic Women's March to the Union Buildings, a powerful reminder of women's courage in the fight for dignity, equality, kwakunye ne freedom. And I did mention in the Gogba Namhlanje, we'll be talking to the MEC of Human for Human Settlements, Upper Eastern Cape, Ubekekileyo, Ms. Siphokazi Lusithi. Ma'am, welcome to True Drive. Thank you so much for joining us today. Kunjani Namhlanje. MEC, tell us, why is the empowerment of women such an important priority for the Department of Human Settlements?
11: I think any is the bad legleyo, women emancipation. And that is because today we are enjoying the freedoms that we do. Because generations of women that came before us, they stood firm against the brutal apartheid government. Slapanje namhlanje, we're standing on the shoulders of heroes and heroines. And oh yeah, two responsibilities. How do we sustain that legacy? Those heroes and heroines, as we were living as why. And then women empowerment would become central in our mandate, particularly CE department. And how do we create opportunities for women to be empowered? In doing that, we are building on the legacy of those courageous women who came before us, especially ababangaziwayo, ababezabalaza, abasezilalini, conditions ezimbi kakhulu.
0: And then mhlawumbe ujonga MEC kwi progress emseleni yenzile as a department in promoting women economic empowerment. Ngaba mhlawumbe ithini?
11: Okay, we have made quite significant progress, because if you look kulonyaka manje uphelileyo, saye sathembisa abantu base Eastern Cape that 40% we-budget siyethu esifumanayo for ukwakha izindlu 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and 19 youth contractors and that is important because Okwethu is not only about providing access to housing for women, but it's also how do we ensure that we use our projects to empower women, empower their businesses, so that women do not just become beneficiaries, but they are able to participate in the economy. We want to see more women-owned enterprises participating meaningfully within the human settlement sector and the general built environment. A built environment, SA Ziba, has been dominated by males in particular.
6: Kanye Glenda, you empower a woman. We can never run away from the fact that poverty alleviation remains a major concern in many communities and within the Eastern Cape also. How is the department using its programs, obviously, to create employment opportunities? Nokukhulisa amanina ephondo eli?
11: Okay. So, the department is in a program, and we expanded public works program, where we create employment opportunities because it's part of the important work that we do. Kula program, siyakwazi ukuthi amathuba omsebenzi esiwacreatileyo are 5,673 just kulo nyaka mali. When we are targeting mainly women and young people to be prioritized for us. And let me say, because they provide income to households, but also they give abantu an opportunity to gain work experience and develop their skills so that they can have greater prosperity.
6: And possibly, how do people get hold of your department yakho and follow the work that you do? Ingakumbi lowo uncedisa abantu namanyamani na nawo asathi mhlamba dingo uncedo.
11: Okay, I think I want to call us the customer care number as we sebenzisayo when everyone can call where they need the support and assistance of the department. 086-0100-220. But also we are available on the social media platforms, Facebook, Twitter, TikTok, and the new WhatsApp channels. And the page is Eastern Cape Department of Human Settlements.
6: All right. MECA Lokgqibela nje as we navigate through lenyanga yamanina, commemorating umsebenzi owenziwayo 70 years ago. Nosaqhubeka kukwenziwa even to this extent. Ngaba mhlamba thina mazwi yakho okugqibela to amanina e-Eastern Cape naphulaphule ngeli xesha.
11: Ndithi basebenza amanina ayeze phambi kwethu ukusukela kabo babeqale imatch 70 years ago. Okwethu kukuba ngaba how do we get inspired by the work that they did so that we are able to confront and break the chains and the structure of patriarchal relations in our society that continue to hold women back. We must rise and seize the moment. Claim our space, be active participants in how do we build our communities, how do we build our province. Women must rise up and take up space in building the future that they want, not only for our children and future generations.
6: All right, MEC and Goska Kurunga Klasha Lako, we truly appreciate having you on the show. Kwasikakhulu MEC for Human Settlements Lower within the Eastern Cape, Ms. Sipokazi Lucity, talking to us about the 70th anniversary. Nalapho kujongwe khona umsebenzi owenziwa ngamanina ngethuba lemarcha 70 years ago to the Union Buildings, a powerful reminder of women's courage in fighting for dignity, equality, as well as freedom. Nalesi 2 Drive Situ City, wathinta abafazi, wathinta imbokodo.
12: Kukunjani esikolweni ngokwemithetho nee-rules ezazisenzeka ucimba kwakustrict kakhulu okanye da wethu kwakho problem ba
13: efondeni imanje kuthiwa only English must be spoken on school grounds.
14: You were not allowed in our school to play sport. Abazali bakho bengakha bayisende la permission letter to say siyavuma wena uthini
15: sport. 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
19: I'm the only one at this table who's the best in the world.
20: Let's start now with the football on the women's football side. The best 11 for the Women's Africa Cup of Nations 2026 has been named. And I can tell you from the list that I'm seeing right now, the number of players here, or rather the players here, it is absolutely the best players who were there at the Women's Africa Cup of Nations. Absolute quality from all around the field. All in all, the makeup has four Cameroonian players, which makes sense because, of course, Cameroon are the champions of the entire tournament. Two players from Malawi, you could probably guess who they are. Well, there are two players from Algeria and another two from Morocco and only one from Zambia. And also from a Zambian perspective, you can probably guess who that player is. Let's give you the entire best 11 for the Women's Africa Cup of Nations 2026. In goal, it is the best goalkeeper of the tournament, Mikaeli Behina. And then, of course, in front of her, from Algeria, on the left back, it's Ines Balumu. And the two center backs, one from Morocco, Nohaila Benzina, and the one from Cameroon, Umeriem Nyaju. And then on the right back position, it is the Moroccan, Hanane Ait El Haj. It is a three-woman midfield consisting of Monique Ngok from Cameroon, Temwa Chawinga of Malawi, and Marine Defoe of Algeria. And there's three women up front. On the left wing, Tabitha Chawinga of Malawi, and on the left wing, or rather the right wing, Barbara Banda of Zambia, while Mary Ngamanga is the lone striker from Cameroon. That's the best 11 that was chosen from the Women's Africa Cup of Nations. And of course, you can also guess who the coach is. Valentine Nguele, the champion-winning coach of Cameroon. Shout-outs to the best 11. Shout-outs to all of these players. Shout-outs to Wongo Muntu, of course, involved in the Women's Africa Cup of Nations. And speaking of the Women's Africa Cup of Nations, hey, or rather women's football, Mamelodi Sundowns ladies are doing the business in Gaborone in Botswana. And Jomba Sithetha Ngoku, they're playing against Intsingizini Hotspurs in the Women's Champions League COSAFA qualifiers. And I can tell you that after 32 minutes of football, Sundowns ladies are winning by 6-0. Yes, after 32 minutes of football, Sundowns ladies are winning by 6-0. They were 5-0 up within the first 20 minutes. More information on this game later on. Now on the cricket side, the Proteas captain Themba Bavuma says South African cricket is in a good place after receiving 3 nominations for the SA Sports Awards. Bavuma is nominated for the Sports Star of the Year alongside athletic star Akali Simbine and rugby's Malcolm Marks. While the Proteas are also nominated for Team of the Year, and Shukri Conrad, the head coach, is in the running for Coach of the Year. The awards will take place at the Sun City Super Bowl later on this weekend on Sunday. And Bavuma says recognition is encouraging and it shows that the 2025 year was a successful year for South African cricket. Masimveke, Mkoke.
21: We encouraged. I think 2025 was a good year, not just for myself, but also the team, which again is acknowledged by all the accolades that we have been nominated for. I guess not just the team, but the organization itself. yeah, I think it's testament that cricket is in a good place. For me personally, like I said, it's encouraging, it's motivating, it's the type of energy that I will use to kind of keep going and pushing for my ambitions and goals.
20: We'll see how many, if any, awards will Cricket South Africa win later on at the 19th South African Sports Awards, which are themed crowned by greatness. They celebrate the country's sporting champions and their achievements. Catch the prestigious awards live from Sun City Super Bowl on SABC 1 on Sunday from 7:30. Ebusuku. Hashtag isn't just a game. Also, when it comes to the sporting action tonight, the English Premier League is back and Arsenal will be looking to defend their title. Arsenal, they take on Coventry City later on at 9 p.m. before the rest of the games kick off later on this weekend, 1:30 p.m. Gomso, it's Manchester United against Hull City. And then at 4 p.m., Ipswich Town face Sunderland. Everton take on Crystal Palace. Nottingham Forest take on Leeds. While at 6:30, Brentford take on Tottenham Hotspur. Well, it's the body in the MTN 8 semifinals, but we'll talk about those later. We'll continue with the sports. I've got to drive.
0: All right, Dango Seda, we get into the third song. Daft Punk, Pharrell Williams. Get lucky. This one, I can say to 072-999-8092. Can you go Facebook at True FM? Which one do you go with?
1: Like the legend of the Phoenix. All ends with beginnings.

0: 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What is the one song that you are going with and why?
1: 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As history's most devastating volcanic eruption changes lives forever in Pompeii. 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
3: 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As if I have diamonds at the meeting of my thighs. 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
0: 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Let's get into your voice notes. So let's hear, what are you saying? Hello.
5: Hello. Good afternoon, Gumels. We True Drive.
0: Lazo.
5: The King Williams Town.
0: Very good.
5: Learning Pama people, guys. Well, I really like the songs. Just brings memories for him.
0: Okay.
5: Yeah, so that's the song that summarizes my my week.
0: Okay.
5: All
0: right.
6: Hey, happy Friday.
0: Which one? Just like that, that's how we close it off. Hashtag laugh lately, that's what it was. 16 before 4, right here on True FM.
4: 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Six.

0: one to bring up with Usi Mamane, right here on True FM like no one else. That's what it's called, Lose Control, right here on True Drive, 10 before 4. And of course, between the hour 4 and 5, we get to have a very nice game that we always play on a Friday, where especially Glen Nyanga, Manina, you get to guess the qualification. So someone will tell us something about their qualification. For example, if we're talking about the equilibrium point, what are we talking about? Mm-hmm. Exactly. Yeah. So it's something like that. To some extent, who guess? Last week, apparently, it was a giveaway. No port, no left, no bang, no right. Then you have Vango port, actually,
1: starboard side, port side.
0: Starboard.
1: Starboard.
0: Oh, starboard.
1: Starboard.
0: Starboard. Yeah. Starboard. But you know what? Starboard.
1: Where's the starboard?
0: Yeah, Marine Time Upper. Marine Time. Actually, I've never heard of John Cena. The Marine, yeah.
1: Oh, the Marine, you can see.
2: Oh,
1: yes,
2: there's a movie
1: so
2: that's, called that.
0: You're a girl, fine.
1: Ah, said
0: you should check it. The Marine. It's okay. Always nice. There are different franchises, Gozo.
1: The Marine one, specifically.
0: Yeah, Lega John Cena. Yes. We'll go the Marine. But we'll never be to get maritime studies. Okay, you can be cosmetics.
1: Hospitality.
0: Leyo. And then cosmetics. It's called
2: cosmetics. Cosmetics. Windows and makeup, beauty, and yeah.
1: How you look.
0: So everyone in Inzile looks like phone and what in this picture. So it's what we do between 4 and 5, but you're on True FM like no one else. Move here, Gima. 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
1: 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And you are listening to my boy. 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
0: umkani
1: dankomis, thank you.
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0: Jazz World. It's called I Know Who I Wanna Be, right here on True FM like no one else. So Jazz World and GLCJ, they're part of that album. They featured in that album, Mka Davido, which is released within this year. Be released, I think, end of July. Yeah, it's called Oria Day. That's the name of the album. This one, I Know Who I Wanna Be.
1: You see what happens when South Africa and Nigeria come together to make magic. Mm-hmm. Or rather, when South Africa and Nigeria come together, we make magic.
0: Okay.
1: I'm just saying.
0: So, why is selective giving the magic?
1: What do you mean?
0: I'm Zagelo, Osista Betu, Beba, Nabanduana with Nigerians. And Solo when they call us?
1: Sutini, Sunfaga.
0: Okay, I'll call us when?
1: Ah, you for what?
0: Oh, you're saying Viva.
1: Africa on Africa, guy.
0: Dango.
1: Ah, bro, let them have their babies if they want to. Ah, if one in love, let them be in love.
0: Brothers cook.
2: What is a nation without its stories? Without its music? Without its artists? Without

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3: It's indeed the True Drive right here on True FM like no one else. Listen, man, I know for sure that the kind of music that's in as Azio, Amani Nazenza. From that in the fund is
4: sociology.
3: No,
4: how do you do that?
3: At your 17, one put you on a clutch plate, number plate. She will tell us obviously some of the things that are within the qualification. All we have to do is to guess into go by yeah now fundandon. Oh, by the way, we also don't know because we tumele kusimo kuphela. Let's listen.
5: Sanbonani, Dumelang, Amsheni, hello. My name is Sinalo Bonani and I am from a small town in the Eastern Cape called Etuja. I am a master's graduate from the Nelson Mandela University. In my degree, I spent a lot of time in the lab where I was synthesizing nanoparticles, zinc nanoparticles to be precise. I use these nanoparticles to aid in wound healing as well as in cell culture to check for their wound healing properties. Guess my degree.
3: Yeah! Nanoparticles, ne?
6: Yeah.
3: Nanoparticles in Langoziva got us somewhere.
7: Oh, yeah, the physics.
3: Calm in for you.
5: Sanbonani, Dumelang, Amsheni, hello. My name is Sinalo Bonani, and I am from a small town in the Eastern Cape called Etuja.
3: Okay.
5: I am a master's graduate from the Nelson Mandela University. In my degree, I spent a lot of time in the lab where I was synthesizing nanoparticles, zinc nanoparticles to be precise. I use these nanoparticles to aid in wound healing as well as in cell culture to check for their wound healing properties. Guess my degree.
3: Nanoparticles?
7: Snail,
3: oh my girl. Yeah, I think calling Chuvanetile. But guess the qualification here, okay? Go first.

0: coming up with Usboni Sombele kwakunye mashudu sana lwam 19 after 4 right on 2 FM like no one else. You're not sure who is Dr. Duda? Emona namjudu bethi piano ba kuyimikhasa. This is the guy. This is him. Xa ezihambela yedwa ke sistaff sakhe is xa ehlele yedwa engadibelanga nojomi bakhe abakhalisa nguye lo.
1: Some Sundays are made for unforgettable stories. 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As history's most devastating volcanic eruption changes lives forever in Pompeii. 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Umpina.
2: 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SABC Sales, ukuba ishishini lakho likulungele ukuviwa nexesha selifikile.
3: We are in power. The political emancipation is in the majority of the people, but the economic power is not in the majority. And what I see to date, it's a holistic problem. It's not just a problem about labor. Many mining houses were supposed to have adhered by to date, 2014, as per the Minerals and Petroleum Resources Development Act, Section 100 of the Act, that created the charter. That charter says the following: by 2014, not less than 26% of the historically disadvantaged South Africans should have at least owned 669 billion of value in the mining industry.
4: This August, we celebrate the entrepreneurial spirit of Wendy Applebaum, Bridget Khatebe, and Gloria Sirobe, women building South Africa's future like no one else. True Drive with King Boy, Setu, and Sanele Nongawu.
0: We are also celebrating women who are going through or maybe starting something that is super nice, or maybe something that we don't know. Like, it's all going to see if I were to fund a business. Do you actually know that there are people that are starting these things?
5: Sanbonani, Dumelang, Amsheni, hello. My name is Sinalo Bonani, and I am from a small town in the Eastern Cape called Etuja. I am a master's graduate from the Nelson Mandela University. In my degree, I spent a lot of time in the lab where I was synthesizing nanoparticles, zinc nanoparticles to be precise. I use these nanoparticles to aid in wound healing as well as in cell culture to check for their wound healing properties. Guess my degree.
0: Yo, 072-999-8092. I-idea zikhakucike nge-lab, izinto ezisebenzise lab nanoparticles nezo nezinye nezinye izinto nakulwandla nkulu. In the meantime, sithi uyathandaza.

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0: Hour, right here on True FM, like no one else. Azania, that's the name of the song. 072-999-8092. Do you think you know what Usinalo Bonani is actually starting? I think qualification you're getting is from Dagakolo. Listen to this.
1: Sanbonani, Dumelang, Abshini, hello. My name is Sinalo Bonani and I am from a small town in the Eastern Cape called Ibuja. I am a master's graduate from the Nelson Mandela University. In my degree, I spent a lot of time in the lab where I was synthesizing nanoparticles, zinc nanoparticles to be precise. I use these nanoparticles to aid in wound healing as well as in cell culture to check for their wound healing properties. Guess my degree.
0: 072-999-8092. By the way, Seda,
2: Ma,
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4: National Coloured Congress MP Fadiel Adams has admitted before the Madlanga Commission that he was not truthful about his interactions with Police Minister Senzo Mkunu's Chief of Staff, Cedric Ngabinde. President Cyril Ramaphosa says South Africa and Zimbabwe must work together to drive economic growth and development. And lastly, police say they are investigating a case of murder following the discovery of the boat of a 29-year-old man who was shot and killed in Mainenberg on the Cape of Flats. Catch the full updates at 5.
5: I'm the only one at this table who's the best in the world.
1: So a couple of days ago, we were in Gugobo City where we had the opportunity to speak to the MEC for Education in the Eastern Cape, Ufundile Gade. And in our conversation with him here on True Drive, we got an exclusive answer to a question that has been pertinent within some members of the sporting fraternity, certainly myself, concerning the fact that some schools within the rural areas and in the location areas, the first thing you see when you get there, you don't see the sports fields at all. Whereas if you go to the schools, which are much more better funded all around South Africa, you're going to get those schools. The first thing you see there is sports fields. And we know that, in as you were saying with MEC, in their quest to create the holistic child, he mentioned that sports is important in that regard. But when I asked him about the question of having fields in those schools that are less resourced, this is what he had to say, and I think it's very profound. This is a True Drive exclusive.
6: MEC, just to focus a little bit on that sporting front, I remember having a conversation with a former educator, Engum Sasazi as well, and one of the things that he always pointed out was that when you go to the schools that are the former Model C schools that are well-resourced, the first thing that you always see is ibala lesport.
7: Yes.
6: That are less resourced. That's not something that you see, and it's something that you did touch on. I would like if you can expand on that. Is there a plan in place, or has it been thought of at least if is under-resourced? No, even if you open space in jail, where the first thing you see for figure payana, now the sports field, now libala that can be turned into whatever, as you were saying about creating that holistic child is going on.
7: Yes, sizibonile impazamo esizenzileyo because we are qaphela for the greatest part of these 30 years. The focus yethu ibe lapha eclassini and neglect ukuthi umntana omnye umntana akaziba yiacademic. Akaziba yiacademia. So you need another angle in of development. Sathatha i-decision into okokubana masibe ne-partnership ne-collaboration with the Department of Sport and also local municipalities. Where we can build a sporting ground, then municipality must intervene. Where we can build a sporting field, then Department of Sport must intervene. But where is ngoku sibhizi izizo? Ithenda icela isikolo esipheleleyo. Isikolo esinamabala, isikolo esine-library, isikolo esine computer lab, isikolo esine holo, ukwenzela babahlale abanandawo yokwenzela izinto zabo, isikolo masibe ne holo, besides the classroom. So that la investment uyenzayo pha, ibe investment that can assist the entire community. So we are going back there. Iplan yethu is to bring back Sports Wednesday. Sibuyele back and obani isikolo zethu zidlala i-leagues ngoku ngolwesithathu zidlala i-leagues and also bring back as ages zincinci as a special focus there. Now we were busy with the HOD intoba sigqibile ngoku kule nto yokuqasha ootishala makhe siqashe the non-teaching staff and kwaba bantu bangengootishala but bafunwa sisikolo umzekelo i-psychologist sizawuqasha ngoku, i-therapist siyaziqasha ngoku, sizawuqasha i-practitioners e-sport, sibe nabantu be-sport apha esikolweni, oqashelwe special for that. Yeah, so that you bring back sport in the country. Because if the women national team is solid, you need a school sport. You know? Ungabi ne out of school sport kuphela. Because udibana nabo bantwana sebe drugs, udibana nabo sebe mosakile. So you must deal with that earlier whilst they're still committed with their academic progressing. So that's the plan that we have now. Hence I'm saying, out of these 109 schools that were built for this past 5 years, because I can't just call it 109, about 60 of them have got grounds already. So that you can intervene plan to young adult for sport. And again, in the ABCNs, I don't know, HOT, go revisit the budget. Because here's a couple like in Dogbana, hey, Ubanga Bingo Mkulo, abantwana baparticipate kakhulu ibanga banga basisport baparticipate kakhulu and babuya ne national trophies sathi mhlambi 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u department of sport from the initiative that we have.
1: And the one thing that we can hope for is that definitely these plans will be followed through as time goes on. Because Nyanike, if the plan is there and it's being put into motion, that can only benefit not just South Africa, but more especially the Eastern Cape as a whole when it comes to combining the sports with the education. Speaking of sports, we're chatting with the award-winning sports journalist, Tukhanyiso Chako at Half Past Five.
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0: Luxury Drive with King Boy, Setu and Sanele Nongawuza.
1: 031 chop on this one. Let's go fast. Watch you on True FM like no one else. 20 before 5. We get to find out. Usisi lwa namhlanje ufunda ntoni? Sinalo. What are you starting?
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1: It's indeed the True Drive right here on True FM. 20 before 5. Let's get into it. Let me remind you one more time. Utu Sisi
4: Ufundandun. Sambarani, Dimilang, Apsheni, hello. My name is Sinalo Bonani, and I am from a small town in the Eastern Cape called Etuja. I am a master's graduate from the Nelson Mandela University. Mm-hmm. In my degree, I spent a lot of time in the lab where I was synthesizing nanoparticles, zinc nanoparticles to be precise. I use these nanoparticles to aid in wound healing as well as in cell culture to check for their wound healing properties. Guess my degree.
1: All right, I will stop.
5: Okay.
1: And say medicine.
5: Okay.
1: Yeah, I'll leave our heel.
6: I'll go first.
1: Nanoparticles.
5: Okay.
6: Microbiologist.
5: Okay.
1: You don't need a microwave, leh?
6: No, I'm a microbiologist. Basically, you work with your binoculars, you're in the lab, you check the doors, as long as you're physics.
5: Don't you mean microscope?
6: Yonge London.
5: Okay.
6: Yeah, you're again, like I'm a listening guest.
5: Okay.
6: Binoculars. Yonge London.
1: Even though you love us, it's a yenzo.
6: So
5: the reason why I said I think this one, Diazi, and I don't even know if Nelson Mandela has this qualification, but based on what she's saying, to me, it sounds like nanoscience.
6: It's nanoscience,
5: where you work with nanoparticles. So it sounds like that.
1: So you don't need nanoparticles.
5: So nanoparticles are like very, very not visible to the naked eye particles that...
1: Say that. Particles in their size.
5: Oh, okay, I get it. Well, not just in Cholongwane, but they're in that world, yes. So to me, she sounds like she does nanoscience, or she studied nanoscience, and she's a nanoscientist.
1: How clever, girl. I'm going to ask you. I see my voice notes on Tini. Hello. There we go.
7: Hello. True Drive.
1: How's it?
7: Oh, good. So got that sample gap, I demand some gap. At the one is that your own labot.
6: What?
8: Hi guys.
1: Yo.
8: This is Mills at King Williams Town again.
1: Yo,
8: I would like to guess simply because I did a little bit of science or technology.
1: Okay.
8: So I would like to think that it's probably a Master of Science in biochemistry or in chemistry. General chemistry. Ingozi guys, I don't know. But okay. I'm guessing right because of Usitu is looking at Swinish sports quiz.
6: Correct. For our sake.
1: Okay. All right. Must strong again go by 18 indoors and go Facebook.
6: Winter, I like a master's in nanoscience. You are an asante songamba. I'm not the same person to you. I chong have a fundamental band to an hashtag to drive you. I'm the second.
1: Good
9: day, everyone. My name is Sinalo Bonani, and I am a girl from a small town in the Eastern Cape called Edujo, and I am a nanoscientist.
1: Yo! Nanoscientist.
6: Hi, we learn every day. So, Yenza,
1: don't
6: you
1: okay?
6: What do you do?
5: From Lendebay, it looks like they work with nanoparticles to try and just find solutions to problems that exist in the world. So in her case, Yena, she uses as nanoparticles to see if they can actually heal wounds as well. To also, yeah, like to heal wounds in a sense of injecting the way, and then you can actually go ahead and heal your wounds. These like little nanoparticles. I don't know how to describe nanoparticles as better than. It's just particles that are way too small to be seen by the naked human eye.
1: What I said, I'm going to observe, I'm going to 0.5.
5: Is it?
1: La medicine, yam.
5: Okay.
1: You can get up, you can work as a nanoparticle in, you know? You can end with in nanoparticles in fields like medicine, tech, and chemistry. Common workplace include the pharmaceutical firms, electronics factories, energy companies, as well as the university research labs.
5: Right.
1: So each job titles often focus on immaterial science, chemical synthesis, or drug delivery rather than just in nanoparticles. So there's quite a number of things that you can do. Within is now the science, medicine, electronics, energy, or when you consume our goods.
5: I wouldn't be surprised if she does go for a PhD or her doctorate in that regard, because, I mean, why not?
6: Hi, Jerusalem.
1: I'm the Rabbah. I'm born a Galum don't put in the ball. I did food and jail to I am born and now. I'll lobo in jail, Ulobo, doctor. Sinalo. So, moving out to 10,000. How's time?

0: It's Master KG on this one, teaming up with Lumke. It's called Jerusalem, right here on True FM like no one else. It's not just any Friday, man. This one is very special. Ooh, we've got a guest right here on the house. Oh, you don't want to know, Bangbani. I'll tell you all about it. That's Buyayo. Trust me, this is someone that you know. Almost every day, they're part of the show. So you will find out after this.
1: Every nation leaves something behind. A song.
2: A song.
1: A poem.
2: A poem.
1: 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A performance. A story. 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
0: 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GD Akonda? UGD, we are standing by another Siamtanda. Sesi family ngoku. 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
7: Ngibona aba bantu. 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
0: Oh, man.
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0: sifakaza hayi ke siyabulela ah beautiful wife say that
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2: Stories making headlines, ADEMS admits he lied before the Madlanga Commission, and a call for South Africa and Zimbabwe to work together. Good evening and welcome to the news at 5. National Coloured Congress MP Fadiel Adams has admitted before the Madlanga Commission in Pretoria that he was not truthful about his interactions with Police Minister Senzo Mkhunu's Chief of Staff, Cedric Ngabinde. Adams had previously testified that his first contact with Ngabinde was on the 1st of November 2024. However, evidence leader advocate Lisigil Ncube presented an email trail showing earlier communication. Adams has acknowledged that his earlier version was false and corrected his testimony.
3: So I found out who the minister's staff was, and also the other person that was looking. No, I'm lying. No.
4: You are lying. You said yesterday that...
3: I am lying.
4: Yes.
3: No, my sequence is...
4: And I wasn't even trying to catch you out in a lie. I was just correcting you.
2: President Cyril Ramaphosa says South Africa and Zimbabwe must work together to build the bridges, roads, dams, airports, health facilities and schools needed to drive economic growth and development. He was speaking in Pretoria at the fourth session of the South African Zimbabwe Binational Commission. Ramaphosa says institutions such as the Development Bank of Southern Africa and the Industrial Development Corporation are ready to invest in high-impact projects in Zimbabwe. He says those investments should help create factories, strengthen agriculture, and ensure that food produced by farmers reaches markets.
5: Projects that connect power stations to businesses and homes are what we need. We need projects that will draw water from our dams and rivers to taps that connect countries to their neighbors.
2: Police say they're investigating a case of murder following the discovery of the body of a 29-year-old man who was shot and killed in Meiningberg on the Cape of Flats. Police spokesperson FC Van Vick says members of the community discovered the victim with a gunshot wound to his head. No arrests have been made as yet.
6: He was found by community members on their way to work at the mentioned address. The circumstances surrounding this incident are under investigation, and the motive forms part of our police investigations.
2: The ANC in the Eastern Cape says it is working around the clock to ensure the party is fully prepared for the upcoming local government elections. The province has been without elected leadership for the past 2 months after it failed to convene its provincial elective conference earlier this year, resulting in a leadership vacuum. On Wednesday, the ANC's National Office Bureau announced the reinstatement of the Provincial Executive Committee. The decision comes amid growing concerns among some ANC branches over the procedures followed in the nomination and selection of ward candidates. Provincial Chairperson Oscar Mabuyane.
7: Already we are preparing ourselves to hit the ground running. I think the vacuum has been actually felt quite hugely. It has been quite loud. We have been actually grappling in terms of navigating the challenges that we have been having. I want to be quite optimistic that this is another opportunity that is given to us to lead the people of Eastern Cape, to lead ANC in the province, and be able to make ANC ready for the next coming local government election. Many people now believe that they can do whatever they want to do in the Eastern Cape simply because there's a vacuum. There is no vacuum. Now we are back and we'll be able to deal with all the issues moving forward.
2: Looking at the markets, the rand is trading at 16.01 to the US dollar, 21.81 to the pound sterling, and 18.69 to the euro. A quick recap on the top story at 5. National Coloured Congress MP Fadiel Adams has admitted before the Madlanga Commission in Pretoria that he was not truthful about his interactions with Police Minister Senzo Mkhunu's Chief of Staff, Cedric Ngabinde. For SABC News on True FM, I am Lukanyo Papane.
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9: Sports. The first test between South Africa and New Zealand will kick off tomorrow from Ellis Park in Johannesburg. It is a rugby's greatest rivalry. It takes center stage, and the eyes of the entire rugby world will be looking at Ellis Park tomorrow when the match kicks off in about 24 hours' time, to be more specific. But we've got to chat about that right here on True Drive. Before a big game like this, a man who has been covering the Springboks throughout the year, especially during rugby's greatest rivalry, will be chatting with us later on at 5:30. I'm talking about the award-winning sports journalist, Ukhanyiso Chwaku. Stay tuned. We'll get into it at 5:30.
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0: study on this one coming up with Umazi, Lucy about HIV, emazweni. Of course, yeah. Bengikhanda buza kuFacebook ufika nini uDecember because hey my Sheila kuninzo kuzakwenzeka kulonyaka 10 after 5 right here on True FM like no one else. Buya khumbula ndiyacela babe kungolesibini mosuku uya kwethu kuGompo City. Nalapho besiqhuba khona awards the Department of Education. I'm trying to be talking about obviously ukujonga ke ngokola suku belunjani what inspired the department ukuba mayibe kanti izawuza kwakunyeleza awards. We get to chat with Mr. Pula Tabata. 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
0: 12 after 5 for us on True FM like no one else. As mentioned, we are talking to the director of MELI, which is Mandla Makhuphula Education Leadership Institute. We are speaking to Mr. Pula Tabata. So welcome to True Drive. Thank you so much for joining us. Sisi. Kunjani namhlanje. Thank you so much for joining us. Sorry to be saying ungu.
4: Good afternoon. And Bulisa Nakuba Pula Pulingo Kubanzi.

0: Indeed, I am Mrs. Pula Chabata, and not Mr. I'm Mrs. Pula Chabata, director of the Mandla Makhuphula Education Leadership Institute.
1: My apologies, Ngalodo Leo Sisi. I'm Zagoli Sagakul. But getting into equations, getting into long term, on Tuesday, the Department of Education was hosting a awards for Otishala. Maybe what inspired the department to host these awards?
0: So far, we hosted an unprecedented integration of EMEC awards, National Teaching Awards, extra and co-curricular awards. These are the awards esibanazo on an annual basis. EMEC awards was conceptualized by EMEC of Department of Education in 2023. And e-National Teaching Awards, they are mandatory. UDBE wants us to have this program on an annual basis, and it was conceptualized by Professor Kara Asmal in 2007.
1: Mm.
0: And then the third phase awards that we had on Tuesday, it's extra and co-curricular awards. And this is the initiative of the HOD, where she wanted us to acknowledge and recognize the work that is done by our teachers in terms of coaching and training e-learners as the place are number one nationally. Quick categories as Fanane Moot Court, Nkosi Albert Luthuli, Oral History Debate, Nagu Music. So, previously, as I was discussing, separation, where we would have MEC Excellence Awards, around April, May, and then the mandatory National Teaching Awards around August, in preparation for our 15 finalists as the ASU computer nationally. So, this year, otherwise the programs that we usually deliver
1: Mm. What would you say is awards zinayo based on the morale as well as the motivation yabo nanjengo gobe tilana banda bo hlukeneyo since chungo goses glassin, what impact does is awards have on them?
0: These awards, they have a great impact because number one, they motivate those that are not awarded. Those that are not awarded, they get and see the best practices. And I want to participate.
1: Mm.
0: As awards, they create awareness to public that there is good work that is done by our teachers in their diverse background. You would remember that Eastern Cape as a province, it's a rural province. So here we are awarding teachers coming from all the 12 districts throughout the province, where a teacher who is at Alfred Nzo would be competing with a teacher that is in Nelson Mandela Metro. So it creates that spirit and also that confidence. As they are competing provincially for national teaching awards, our finalists in the province, they go to national and compete with other provinces, where previously we are proud to say we were able to bring back awards or winners as we are now more. This will inspire us. ukungenelela as award is something that is valuable. And we are also proud to say one of our winners, which was the provincial best teacher, she became the national best teacher, and she competed globally. So it gives that exposure for one to compete provincially, nationally, and globally, and it boosts the morale of our teachers. Mabone, indeed, there's something that they are doing for the learners of the
1: SMK
0: province.
1: Get to Basilapo on Tuesday, and whilst we were broadcasting, we also spoke to a gentleman that won a car. Ngiyacinga ukuba zezinye zezinto ezo enizingoma maqa ngazo. Mhlawumbi zikhona lezinye izinto eninqwenela ukuziachieva kwiminyaka elandelayo. What is it that you would highlight as izinto mhlawumbi enibawela ukuziimprove okanye enibawela ukuzifuma enibawela ukuziachieva kwi-awards ezilandelayo?
0: Mandiye kule ndaba kanye ugqiba kuyimenshina of awarding a car. Those cars are not awarded to teachers. They are awarded to schools. Principal receives that car on behalf of the school. Of course, the principal nguye who is leading the leadership and management of the school for isikolo eso ukuba sikwazi ukuba sibe consistent for iminyaka emihlanu in producing good results in being good with leadership and management. So principal are receiving that car. But now each department has taken a strategic decision to move away from awarding isikolo zizinika imoto. Each department has taken a conscious decision to award la category school with resources that are going to enhance e teaching and learning with classroom, so that imoto isetshenziswa by the leadership and management of the school. But as a resources ngoku sifuna to replace the imoto, sifuna e resources that will be beneficial to the teaching and learning, so that abantwana ba besikolo eso bakwazi ukubenefita. So that's the move now by the department.
1: Okay. Lastly, ingaba mhlawumbe zikhona I categories enijonge ukuz introducer from our just land line.
0: So now we are concentrating on these three phases. That is the excellence, MEC Excellence Awards, the National Teaching Awards, as in 15 categories. Ukubanga bangsia eta kule 15 categories, that will depend on the review session that we'll be having with UGBE. Simo neke ngba nationally, whether to increase these 15 categories. And then the third phase that we have, the Extra and Co-Curricular Awards, Yona, it depends on the participation here to as a province. If we have a national winners on these various categories, then those winners, they come back and UMEC and HOG must recognize it, and then appreciate by giving those gifts and certificates to them. So for now, I can't really say we will be increasing the awards or we will not be increasing awards. It's going to depend on the review that is done nationally.
1: All right. Ma'am, I'm going to get to share with you some of the information to about this party layout.
0: Thank you.
1: Thank you so much. All right. Kosikakhulu. That is Mrs. Phula Tabata, who is the director of Mandla Makhubula Education Leadership Institute. We're talking about the Department of Eastern Cape Education. Kosikjonge kwicala le awards bezenza on Tuesday. Nalapho we recognize some of the teachers that are doing a wonderful work. Can be also a sitshona isithi kuba with le nto yezi award izama ukukhuthaza nezo zingafumananga into yokuba nazo mazikompithe kwenze into yokuba zifumane kunyaka olandelayo.
2: Ku onke amashishini asempuma Koloni. 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

0: teaming up with them tenors of Gajelo Nokwazi Damini. Ratima, they joined 8 after 5 Russian True FM like no one else. Hey, Yamana Godwa, I'm posting so I can't go to Ulbali Weku. I'm standing there in Kubu Weba Pizinga. Normally at 10 past 5, I'm with the Valles or laptop. Oh, yeah, I'm just a kind regards to CT Namchan. Yeah, again, you look like a guy see, the very kind of guys come to the comment. Ah, go on, go away, fall and fade off. Follow on the follow.
1: In fact, you call it Kangomful. Yeah? After 8.
0: Ah, yeah, now in a combine for you. Also, in Donald, you know, Linda.
1: Yeah.
0: Good, I want you. Good, I know, Linda, 17, Bagba Makfu, 8.
2: What process payments are banned?
0: Ah, man, so I know, I'm serious. Oh, Linda.
1: Ah,
0: good,
1: I was with man.
0: Yeah, yeah, yeah, yeah, man.
2: Aye,
0: yeah,
2: if I get good system, yes, but okay, if I'm coming again, you know, nobody shake it this can yak. Say to an office in your part to figure info, so I get pass with that fit in your process.
1: I'll be so much coming at your bus.
2: I call up. In case you're wondering,
0: yes, look, sell your process. But let's say that as a platform. In actual fact,
3: I'm the only one at this table who's the best in the world.
2: Rugby's greatest rivalry begins the test match phase of the tour, and it begins with New Zealand here in South Africa taking on the back-to-back world champion Springboks in the first of four test matches. We saw the trophy. If it draw, each nation will take one half. But let's talk about this week and the preparations. Joining us on the line right now is the award-winning sports journalist, a man who has been covering this entire tour up until this point.
4: All
2: good, sir. Very excited for what's to come tomorrow in less than 24 hours' time. And I'm sure you are excited as well. Your first thoughts about this upcoming game, Young Gomes?
4: Look, it's going to be a tricky game for everyone and anyone involved. Look, in New Zealand, on the back of the fact that there were three tour games, four injuries. They've scored a ton of points, but it brings box all together. There is Neves Makala. Like, for example, at today's press conference, Urasi set in, Felix Jones set in, Paddy Sullivan set in. It's not often you see members, the coaching team sitting in on the press conference, but they set in Namhlanje. That was tell you a lot of things in Balikre about the
2: about what is the stake from Kalogia Wangoms. Sure. Hey, I thought you were about Friday press conference. It's such a joke in New Zealand. I could tell 100 caps, no 50 caps, no 47 caps, playing a lot of caps there in an experienced side. Whereas some newer faces are going to get a chance to test themselves against New Zealand. Of course, the one name they'll be focusing on is Paul de Villiers, but we also do see some returning names there as well. But my final note, Oxen J, Malcolm Marks, Damien Willems, Jesse Krill, Damien Delinde. When you unpack these two sides, Putin.
4: Look, I mean, if you think about it, El Kalagen, the New Zealand, it's probably the best side they could pick. I know that in speaking to a colleague, he's already sitting, but Patrick Tipolo could have been picked ahead of either one of which was Schlott or Ferdinand Hollet. But it's clear New Zealand want to be the better athletic side to Homso. Whether that will work, I mean, it's been tried the whole week. Actually, it's been tried since last Wednesday. It's actually been quite warm getting a week. So it's been summery conditions. 5 p.m. kickoff, you'd say, with altitude of a challenge, you know, because you didn't have been here for more than half a week, for a week and a half. Let's start after the Lions game. So, look, how these coaches have played, I'm going to out. I mean, it's strong as the Rasingapa. Picking up Paul de Villiers, yeah, but we call the big ice for one more game with the viewer available for test 2, 3, and 4. So, must get one again, I guess, a tackle on the room.
2: Benfuno Boza actually about umkhokheli lower because abanye abantu bebexifama ithele ingathi nje umkhokheli yakhelwa nje kancane kodwa ke besiyazi kubekwalimala phaya Argentina wena utsho bangathi lena azayiphosa with the view of playing 2, 3 and 4.
4: Yes, no, yena he's looking in very good shape. Bekuthethe at the training session benayo. He's looking in very good shape. I was also surprised when I was also surprised when Malcolm Masuchilo,
2: with all the injured players that are also on the Springboks side, Buti, now, in your personal opinion, when we see these younger guys as well going to get their chance, could this be a potential starting lineup for the World Cup knockout game? Buti, 10 past 5, that's when the game kicks off. Ngomso, siyabulela kakhulu ngexesha lakho. Masibone uma kuzakwenzeka ntoni ke ngengomso. 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
4: Asabona ke madala, sizawubona.
2: All the very best tomorrow, Buti. Enjoy the game and we'll chat again next week.
4: Sharp, sharp.
2: That was, of course, the award-winning sports journalist Ukhanyiso Chwaku. Rugby's greatest rivalry, the test part of the tour, begins tomorrow at 10 past 5 with the broadcast on SABC 3 and SABC Plus at 7 p.m. What's the meantime? I'm trying to come pull up, Pully. Say, Vada. For True FM Sport, Dingo Sunday, the Seda Novaos.
0: Tango Seda.
2: Yeah, man.
0: Hello, Amanda.
5: Hello.
0: Good, John.
5: Good, and how are you?
0: Good. Masum Kubu Koli is my favorite player. Yako Gura. Then tell him Koli.
5: Faf.
6: Oh, nice.
5: Yes, been Rukes.
0: What did?
5: That's what you. What was my name?
0: Brian.
5: Brian Maban.
0: Brian Maban.
5: Well, huh?
0: That's not what I said.
6: That is what you said.
5: Well, he was my favorite.
0: Okay.
5: At that time.
0: Song of Faf. Go. Okay. All right. Let's continue that text.
5: National Director of Public Prosecutions, Hotel Samachala, of Couple of Nohapilis, or Queen Locoy as a Montrola, or Dumisani Kumar and Abani Gavatandat, or Tukwenza Oko, Mfak Oko, Galasalaban, the Women of Villagumatanga Commission, and Oscar NJPP, Commissarin Kubuye, Disciplinary, Kakumakosa, Ajek, Amatat. And also, I'm San John, our sports news, Snokola, Gomba, Wokungabina, and Kakashi, Kubafana Bafana. INEC Sapphires endorsed Upita Musimane kodwa kusekho ukuqinga kwingxoxo. What can we make of these delays? Equation or coach kumba esobesincokola ngawo. 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Onke ke la maqhoba ngamalungu e-ANC. More details go through it.
0: All right, Danko.
5: Thank you.
0: We are yours, Kanga Nibik, Kanga DJ Soch. Stop you on this one. Let's go ahead.
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8: 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The book. The doctor. I go with this one day. I go with this one day.

0: Yes, Dabby on this one. Teaming up with the gang. Give up with your MC, DJ, my Boris, some Lucia. Let's go. Oh, 21 before 6, right here on True FM like no one else. DJ Soch, he's on standby. 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
3: I would like to nominate Lula Mambeje as a community warrior. 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
4: I nominate Mrs. Nonceba Khwinana of Port Elizabeth for the courage and resilience she showed during apartheid, secretly networking to open access for disabled parents and children to get education and medical help for their children.
5: Nandi nominator Nombulelo Mado, umambuli, umama obizi, owenza soup kitchens. Aphinde usisibuli akhuphe i-food parcels enkonzweni enze na for the community as well.
6: I nominate Unandi Ngoqo. During the Mzabalabuzo days, she and her family used to borrow the cadres imoto so that they could go to these missions, and then they would be able to hide out.
7: Kwindlu yakokwabo eDubula. 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
0: 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Let's get into it. How about Isochi?
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0: been doing work with the Buzz Bees play, Vicky.
3: Yes, Citizens Foundation. So what we're doing is we're starting a new book club again, but the two book clubs, the foundation itself and the Buzz Bees book club, we have a collaboration going on. So all the children in the complex are now joining, but we have hopes that we're taking it to Elokshin. So it's completely free for the children. That's what we're working towards trying to achieve before the end of this year, though.
0: Beautiful, sir.
3: I'm in
0: No. We'll donate. How many do you want?
3: Okay.
4: So the first two weekends I've been doing television commentary.
3: That's nice.
4: But since the schoolboy rugby season is officially over now, even in the Eastern Cape, I'm back now doing full-time games up on True FM. I was already doing those.
0: All right.
4: So tomorrow I'm doing the MTN 8 semi-final match Orlando Pirates, Sekhukhune United. And then, of course, I think, that's the only game that I'm doing this weekend, unless something changes for Sunday.
0: All right. On my end, I'm going to Enana Bistro Bar Lounge up at Queenstown. Oh. It's myself, Yaris, Gwiba, Elvis, and then we'll be rocking there. So I'll be in Queenstown until Sunday.
3: Okay.
0: So I'm going to go and chat in. True News at 6 is up next. Right after that, it'll be True Hits. And of course, Mveni Gogo, Yabekona, Itembalo Msakazo, right here on True FM. Goodbye, enjoy the weekend, and have a blast one.
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2: The entire process of officially vacating the center, of course, it started with the first part is going to be, it has started with the embassies. The embassies have moved out of the facility. All the other government department that has been part of this process, they will also be pulling out of the facility. What we are also awaiting for, from today up until Sunday, is to await for all the service providers that has made it possible to establish the structures that you are seeing here. Provision, they will also be withdrawing. Our expectation is that by Sunday afternoon.
1: Ilungu leqela iNational Colored Congress uFadile Adams livumile kwikomishoni ecotshelwe nguJaji Madlanga ePitoli ukuba khange linyaniseke ngonxibelelwano lwalo negosa eliphezulu kwiofisi yomphathiswa wamapolisa uSenzo Mchunu onoCedric Nkabinde. 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
3: So I found out who the minister's staff was, and also the other person that was looking. No, I'm lying. No.
4: You are lying. You said yesterday that...
3: I am lying. No, my sequence is
4: and
3: here.
4: And I wasn't even trying to catch you out in a lie. I was just correcting you.
1: Ibhunga elimele abafundi kwiyunivesithi yobuchwepheshe iCape Peninsula limemelele ukuba kuqhutywe uphando kwindlela elawulwa ngayo imali kweli ziko mfundo. 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
6: In SADC we have a protocol on the free movement of people and goods as part of the integration of the region, so that is obviously part of the conversation, and we have agreed on how to deal with the matter of migration. There will be a summit led by South Africa as SADC chair on migration, but also on safety and security, because the migration issue is not out of its own control. It has safety and security implications, it has economic implications.
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0: Thank you so much, Lukanyo. 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You can call us on 086-3002-375 or send us a voice note on 072-999-8092. 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
0: 7 minutes after 6, masiqalise mphulaphule inkqubontaba yakho ngelinqaku. 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

0: was good for the country, because that's what maybe impacted on everything that is happening currently in the country. We feel that it's very good for the whole country. We are going to continue working, serving the people of South Africa the way we have been doing all these years.
1: The NPA says the National Director of Public Prosecutions decided to withdraw the charges after careful consideration of the new evidence which emerged at the Madlanga Commission of Inquiry. NPA spokesperson Kaiser Khanyaho.
2: The NDPP looked at the matter and all the matters that were put before him, and he was able to invoke Section 179C of the Constitution and Section 222B of the NPA Act, which allows him to intervene in a case like this. And he looked at all the factors, including what happened at Madlanga, among other things, and he made the decision that this matter be withdrawn.
1: The SAPS has welcomed the withdrawal of the charges. Spokesperson Athlenda Mate.
3: The SAPS is confident that the withdrawal of the charges will allow the senior officers to refocus fully on their mandate of preventing and combating crime. As Divisional Commissioner of Crime Intelligence and Project Manager of the PKTT, Lieutenant General Khumalo will continue to focus on strengthening intelligence-driven operations, dismantling highly organized criminal networks, disrupting criminal syndicates, and ensuring that actionable intelligence supports targeted police operations.
1: In addition to the withdrawal of this case, the NPA has initiated disciplinary processes against three suspended IDAC officials who were implicated in the commission for alleged improper conduct relating to the case. Sasha Naidu, SABC News, Johannesburg.
4: Thank you so much, Go Session Naidu. Giving us an update. Pulapuli following is in door as Selezi Velegwe Madlanga Commissions. 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Ukkosha kake kora ke kukubungina uvele kwa Madlanga Commission. Ba prova indi kukubana. In fact, she was qualified for iskundla sake. It's now 11 minutes after 6. Masiphinde ke phulaphula isihlulele sikhangele nakwamanye ke amanqaku.
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7: We take this opportunity to extend our deepest condolences to the families of Comrade Mandla Tyololo and Comrade Mandla Matiwane, who were cowardly assassinated by criminals who continue to senselessly go around on a shooting spree and terrorizing our communities in the process. The leadership of the ANC in the province has been in engagement with the provincial police leadership as well as the minister in an effort to activate specialized units to urgently attend to the situation in Neisner.
6: Kusenjalo umasipala waseNeisner uthi bathathe amanyathelo ukuqinisekisa ukhuseleko looceba babo kwakunye nabasebenzi babo. 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
8: We have deployed additional law enforcement.

0: to the counselors, and some of our counselors at the moment are in safe houses due to what we've seen happen. I'm not going to get into that detail because of safety. We've also at the moment had meetings with provincial SAPS, as well as folks trying to assist us in able to try and get a proper risk assessment, because that's what we need.
1: Amapolisa athi iqela labaphandi neliphanda ukubulawa kukaTsengwa liye longezwa. 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
4: It's quite clear that there is potential criminality that has been committed by that company, which is not only defrauding the South African Reserve Bank, but undermining our potential for economic growth. Because when you intervene in a way that the company is alleged to have intervened in terms of how we dealt with our foreign exchange rate, it has negative implication on our capacity as a country to succeed on our objective of economic development.
1: UNtuli wongeze ngelithi ukuba yinyani le nkampani ayirhwaphilizanga ibhanka enguvimba kuphela koko kuchaphazeleke nokukhula koqoqosho kweli.
4: What we understand is that the company also gave working with certain people who are employees of the company. And allegedly, in terms of the affidavit submitted by the South African Reserve Bank, decided to make available loans to them at a rate that was far more than what they can qualify for, in order to enter into this dubious process using foreign exchange rates for them to generate more resources than what they were qualifying for.
1: Ebutheni bale veki umbutho we-DA imsusile uBurk kwikomiti ejongene nemicimbi yemali kodwa balele ukuphefumla kwakhona.
2: Enkosi Viruthu Mapeqa besilungiselele ingxelo kaZeline Merrington. 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The rand is trading at 16 rand 1 cent to the US dollar, 21 rand and 81 cents to pound sterling, 18 rand 69 cents to the euro. And the commodities, gold is trading at $4,591 and platinum at $1,900 per ounce, while Brent crude oil is at $93.69 a barrel. Looking at the western half of the Eastern Cape, cloudy in the morning, fog in places in the south, otherwise partly cloudy and cool, but warm in the northeast. Light rain can be expected in places along the coast west of Gqeberha at night. The wind along the coast will be light to moderate northeasterly in the early morning, otherwise fresh to strong southwesterly, reaching gale force in places. And in the eastern half of the Eastern Cape, morning fog in places south of the escarpment, otherwise partly cloudy and cool to warm but windy in places. The wind along the coast will be moderate to fresh northeasterly, becoming fresh to strong southwesterly from mid-morning. 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
2: I like the formal introduction, it's nice.
0: Oh my word, you like things.
2: Oh yes.
0: Okay, Sanele, masingene kulomba womqeqeshi bafana bafana. 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
2: So, from what I've read from reports in the past number of days since the announcement was made by the South African Football Association about them endorsing uPitso Mosimane as the next head coach, it seems that the disagreements are both financial and it's a disagreement about coaching staff. So there's the reports that suggest that what uPitso Mosimane was offered as a remuneration for his work or for him being the Bafana Bafana head coach was less than what the former head coach, now Hugo Bruce, was making. So there's that one part of it. Buying a timali and agafuna wenza imali less than dinner that was being made by Hugo Bruce. The other aspect of it all is about the technical team, yake, in the sense of, yeah, now uPitso, he wants to have his own technical team in entirety, whereas Safa Yoneke wants to actually have nabanya bantu that they actually appoint themselves. So that's where the setback seems to be at.
0: Kulamba we na tika we technical team, which is also part of the problem, as usicho. Kuvakala ndoko bana uPitso has always been umuntu osebenza ke technical team. Akakaza abe ngumqeqeshi ozimeleyo. Why is it a shock mhlawumbe kwiSAFA kanye ke bebengayilindelanga lento?
2: It's not necessarily a shock, ne Amanda. It's more of, let's say that I've been appointed as the programs manager of True FM. Don't worry, Pat, I'm not trying to get your job. I've been appointed as the programs manager of True FM. Now, as the programs manager, I'm responsible for all of the presenters here, right? Now, what if I want to have 6 presenters that I want to bring from wherever it is that I'm coming from? These presenters, wherever I'm appointed as the programming manager, I always bring these 6 presenters. Now, there's maybe 12 spots. Maybe your SABC says, okay, you have 6 presenters, and there's another 6 that I also want to bring in these 12 spots. It SABC, we're not going to give you all 12 spots. We're going to fill up the other 6 and go, wait. Do you understand? So it's a matter of, he has the people that he wants to work with, but it's after it, but asifuna ukunika bonke abantu in terms of letting you, the technical staff is in, nawe wedwa qha. Nathi sifuna appoint abantu bethu bazosebenza nawe.
0: But kangoku ibekaphi iBafana Bafana as a team that is also preparing for the Africa Cup of Nations? Because ingomba lo ongathuthusile, because the SAFA knew that Hugo Bruce will go. Why is it only now that kukhangelwa umqeqeshi and now there are problems iqela lidinga coach?
2: So it's a difficult situation for South Africa to be in as Bafana Bafana, because though the AFCON qualifiers literally are a month away. They're set to go up against Guinea and Eritrea in those first 2 qualifiers. Now, SAFA, they knew that they had to appoint a coach, but I don't think they foresaw that it was going to be a situation where there's an impasse where they both can't agree on each other's deal. I'm sure one of they thought that things are going to be done by now and Obiso would have accepted everything, but it seems that from the reports that I've read, he hasn't accepted all of their terms in terms of technical stuff. It's a matter of, he's not going to have enough time to prepare if he does indeed sign on to be the coach, because there's also the possibility of Anganga signing on completely and Anganga be a coach of Bafana Bafana. And if that happens, I saw a report on the Times Live, Izolo, BCT, Issafa has to have a plan B or a plan C. And like one of those plan Bs is that Hugo Mhlambe angabuya, Mhlambe technical director Molefinseke as well, to actually get into these qualifiers next month. Not to say that he's going to come back full time with Hugo, but it could be a plan B or plan C.
0: I have two questions as a follow-up. Could this show Mhlambe into the administrative administration challenges with SAFA? And also Africa Cup of Nations, and which also Bafana Bafana such now it would need to restructure Mhlambe. And also, what does it mean now with mental
2: The only thing that will be the problem is just the time to prepare. Because, like I said, now literally the AFCON qualifiers are a month away in Joburg Stadium. It can be a month and a couple of days, but a month away. The national team coach still needs to go around the entire league and scout the players team by team, match by match. So the fact that Bagabi is appointed as yet, he can't do that up until he's appointed, unless sometimes he's been doing it in his own capacity as yet. In terms of the administration part of it, some people will say, but yes, it does indicate some administrative issues within ISAFA. But I think this one is more of a financial side of things, in the sense of, does ISAFA have lemali that repeats or funai? One would say yes, because they were able to pay Hugo Bros for as long as they did. They might say no. So it's he won't have enough time to prepare for these first two matches, and he has to deal with the fact that Umbogazi, Talente Mbata, Evidence Makhopa, and now Khuliso Motau are out for a while. So he's not going to have those main players as well. So it's going to be a challenge for these first two qualifiers at least. It's not to say that, but Ezinye might not be or will be as difficult, I would say.
0: Just as a parting shot, going forward for Bafana Bafana and also Sisiya Kumdlalo.
2: Look, if we had a sports show, I'm not going to lie, we were going to try to call Mhlambe Camp Gabit or Mhlambe call ISAFA to see, but guys, how long is it going to be before you guys make a decision? How long do we have to wait? A teeny timeline in terms of by when will we know by teeny or not? Because I think now it's just a waiting game. Is he going to sign on? And if not, what's going to be the plan B and plan C?
0: Sanela, thank you so much for your time.
2: Yeah.
0: Ndathele ke mphulaphuli yezemidlalo Sanele Nongawuza sijonge kumba wokuba kwangamnamqeqeshi kwiBafana Bafana.
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0: Thank you so much. 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

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Hashtag Bogot Arise like no one else. Do you swear to play the hits, the true hits, and nothing but the hits to help you God? I do. I do. I do. 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

0: Hello, my name is Zizo Isabel Ozam Apileni, a gender-based violence activist, author, and speaker. I am a survivor.
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you swear to play the hits, the true hits, and nothing but the hits will help you God. I do. It's the vibe creator, Umpa Tuwepati, Samora Mangesi on True FM. He's ready like no one else.

Dimo Crazy and Beat Maphorisa. Before that one, Tswala Bam by Tito M and Yapi featuring Snare and EQ. It's going to be a fantastic show. I've got three gentlemen in front of me who I'm going to be chatting to about a brand new single that they've just dropped that's coming up in the next 10 minutes. And of course, later on, we put them in the hot seat where we drop a bar, but not a bar of soap, because if you were in prison, you would have to pick it up. And of course, they're going to be sneezing on the beach, making that beat sicker. We come up with something brand new right here in the studio that you get to enjoy one time and one time only. Ball so hot. They want to mess with me. But right now, taking it to the second hour, we're going to be giving you a mix here. Isiphelelo DJ Wethu Simthanda Kakhulu, Umlilo 26. And in our third and final hour, we take it from the front and then we turn around and take it from the back. Because you know we like it from the back as we give you five songs, true hits, hit after hit, one right after the other. All of that and so much more still coming up on the show. Remember, sikhona bayana kumakhasi onxibelelwano, uzosifumana phana at True FM, hashtag True Hits, gama nje lenkqubo with a hashtag in front of it. This one is Prince KB featuring Ben September. Let's call 3 in the morning. What do you do at 3 in the morning? I can tell you, not much good comes from it. But a lot of the time, it's a lot of fun.

0: Heavy K and Daddy Amahlobi, friend of the show, featuring Professor Aesthetic Kude. Before that one, also played you Three in the Morning. Three in the Morning by Prince KB featuring Ben September. It's True Hits on True FM like no one else. 20 minutes after the hour of 7. If you're just joining us, welcome to True Hits on True FM like no one else with myself, Somora Mangesi, umphathi weparty, creator your vibe. Here to make sure that you're having yourself a great time for the next 3 hours from 7 p.m. all the way up until 10 p.m. Siqala kanje ke mntasekhaya inkqubo yethu. Bless you. And right now, Liklas Lovana's going to pay a that new, brand new, as Kaluyeva right here on True Hits on True FM, like no one else.
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0: And this is the part of the show where I introduce you to an artist, a song, and this time it happens to be a group. Do you guys call yourselves a group or a trio?
2: We're a trio.
0: You're a trio?
2: Yeah, we're a trio.
0: Okay, when you say trio, right, it makes it sound like... Like a string quartet or the instrument, or you know, like, I mean, it, in this context, mm-hmm. looking back, well, Backstreet Boys, Boys to Men,
2: yeah,
0: you know, would you accept being called a boy band?
2: I don't know if my colleague agrees with it.
0: All right, we're joined by Kwete as well as Sompo from Lipagatladi, which is a trio. Guys, welcome to the show. It's great to have you.
2: Thank you so much.
0: So first of all, tell me, Sompo, how is it that the three of you came together? We understand that Nash is not here.
2: Definitely.
0: So shout out to Nash. Where is he? What is he doing? What could be more important than this moment?
3: Okay, actually... he had to rush to Lesotho due to an emergency.
0: Okay.
3: So, he had to like make sure that he arrives on time.
0: Yeah.
3: So it's an. He said, "Guys, I know this is a big moment for me, but then please go and represent the team.
0: Yes.
3: And represent the three of us. So we are here for him and us."
0: So tell me how you guys met, the three of you.
3: Rekwapane through social media.
0: Okay.
3: Mo ileng hore ka nnete re le ga ukwa hore e molle mo between us o na le talent e leng hore ga e hloka. So ga re kopana re etsa ntho e leng mo ileng le phakatlae.
0: Yes.
3: Yes, sir.
0: So nnete bana go social media le makhasi ngabelelwano. And at that point there's a lot of fear of being cringe. Of coming across as being cringe and awkward, right?
2: Definitely.
0: But the fact that you guys met on social media, it means that you guys were showcasing your talents on social media already.
2: Yeah. It is like that. Definitely.
0: Yes.
2: That's exactly what happened.
0: So how do you get over that fear of coming across as cringe, as coming across as being uncool because you are there and you are doing this music thing and sometimes it's only getting 2 likes, you know?
2: You know, to be honest with you, but you know, this is what I want to do.
0: Yeah.
2: Irregardless of what basically comes afterwards.
0: Mm.
2: The whole point is for you to just, you know, take it out.
0: Mm-hmm.
2: This is what I'm actually born for.
0: Yes.
2: This is what I want to do for myself. Mm. Everything else will come afterwards.
0: Mm.
2: I you just know the rest and just follow what you basically want to do for yourself.
0: Mm.
2: You know, it's just that. I know it's difficult. It's very challenging. And especially coming to the public, you asking yourself a whole lot of questions like, what are people gonna say?
0: Yeah.
2: Am I gonna sound good for people to acknowledge me?
0: Yeah.
2: Or at the same time, am I doing this because it's what I wanna do?
0: Are all three of you from Lesotho?
2: Yeah, the two of us are from Lesotho.
0: Okay.
2: Nash is all the way from Wynberg. He's from Soweto, but originally he's from Durban.
0: Okay.
2: Yes.
0: Okay. And how much of that history and that heritage, you know, because you guys could have just like grown up and decided that, you know what, I'm just gonna get my blanket and I'm gonna get my gumboots and I'm gonna farm and I'm gonna, you know, ride my horse. So how much of that history and that heritage actually plays into the music that you guys make, Lompo?
3: That day I can say it plays a bigger role, an important role, because everything we do is from is driven by our roots.
0: Yes.
3: You know, zantongo le ngori papisi zelo na kubo manga chakai. So that's why kering re ile ga recognize ana through social media ga hlokomela hore ha ke tla ka deep thing ya Sesotho
4: yeah
3: and since in as much as atswa Lesotho but o holetse mona Josie wa bona
4: ka
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0: 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what's the connection with these two songs
2: Actually each of the song has its own sort of taste it's got its role so I wouldn't choose in between because they are both different songs but they have this resonance you know they speaking to people differently but they have a similar message in them so yeah that's what's up
0: and Chelete is what what is that about? I mean, I understand that it's about money, right? But more than that, on a deeper level than just the surface, what are you trying to get people to understand about Chelete?
2: We're getting people to understand that, okay, well, we're struggling. We have people that are struggling out there.
0: Yeah.
2: But what we're trying to draw a message to them about is, you know, although it's tough, you gotta go get that money. Eventually, you have a family to feed.
0: Yeah.
2: Especially being a man. You know, if you're a man and you depending on somebody else.
0: Yeah.
2: I mean, you don't get yourself anywhere. You find yourself stuck in one place. And that's the place you don't want to be. So go out there. Go hustle. Make a living. Leave a legacy.
0: Yes.
2: That's what you need as an individual.
0: So ultimately, what they're saying is, go out there and get that bag between 8 minutes after 7. The Pagatladi, the name of the song, is Chelete. Re Watla Chelete. Re Nyaka Chelete. Re Toka Chelete. Ishoo!

0: The name of the song is Chele de Slipakatladi, right here on True Hits on True FM, like no one else. Gentlemen, when you hear your music, when you hear your songs on the radio, how does that make you feel?
1: Ish. I got to say all on that. Yes, jabulisa. What's our banning? It's because it's a little door. It's been a long time we push it in, and it's a little I'm a poop.
0: Dreams.
2: I'm a poop for his dreams.
1: Yes. Manji, hey. It's a big thing for us. In fact, it's not even a thing.
0: Yeah.
1: It's a big movement.
0: You know, artists back in the day used to have these stories of, I remember the first time I heard my song on radio.
2: Mm-hmm.
0: You know, I was in a taxi going down Nelson Mandela Drive and it just played on Metro FM. Do you guys remember the first time you ever heard any of your songs on the radio?
2: You know, if I'm to be honest, we always hear our supporters basically saying, hey, Bafwet, we had a song. From TikTok snippets to TV, radio, Bafwet, since when? Learning, you know? It's a big step for us. I mean, bearing in mind, Tohore, there are other artists still in Moreb. They're pushing so hard as well.
0: Yeah.
2: But they don't get this opportunity. You can only think of how many artists out there that are doing music.
0: Yes.
2: But they didn't get this opportunity that we got.
0: Mm.
2: Basically, shout out to our manager. Shout out to the one who basically made this happen.
0: Yeah.
2: We really appreciate the opportunity. And we don't want to disappoint you.
0: Mm.
2: Our whole aim is just to push harder and make you proud. Because everybody's, like, a lot of artists are actually wishing for this opportunity.
0: Yeah.
2: We got it.
1: Nache, I could say I had to wait on the time when I submitted my music to one of the radio stations, Tsahai.
0: Yes.
1: So I had to wait until, okay, the guy saw my email.
0: Mm-hmm.
1: For sure. I knew that maybe he could play the songs,
0: yes,
1: or he won't.
0: Yeah.
1: Because, like, you know, when you are an upcoming artist, you know that you will have to wait.
0: Yes.
1: You understand? I used to listen to his show. It was starting from 9 to around 12
0: p.m. Yes.
1: So I had to wait every day for whole 3 weeks until I text the guy, Hotman, did you listen to my song? Oh yeah, in fact, yo pina how ya cheese ya cheese. I so show you now say got weekend.
0: Yeah.
1: Wow, I have to wait. And then how we can do if I have to listen.
0: Yes.
1: Eventually pina lava paragan need. And it was like, I was like, is it me? Like, I was screaming. When I give, hey, but now you're like a top 13. Fortunately, Pinela, by voting. That's when I understand that, in as much as progress in
0: that. Yes.
1: And
0: that's
1: when Gilaba motivated to get developing music. Now it's radio, I want TV, I want more radios. So
0: speaking of Le Progress, I think I also, because Abanya Bandu will indeed see your music videos playing on television.
2: Sure.
0: And they will hear your music on the radio, and they may see you have a lot of followers on social media, and they think that
2: unali chelete. That's you just know what it is. We can't even walk freely, you know.
0: Yeah.
2: You come across people walking in the streets, and you had none.
0: Yeah.
2: And they're expecting Uti, you should be dressed up properly. He should be rolling in a big car.
0: Yeah.
2: All of that. Not understanding that music is a progress. It's a work in progress and it takes time and genuine weight.
0: How do you fill that gap then between their expectations and your reality? And then also your dreams, because there's a gap between there as well.
2: Understanding, Uzi, you know, if you understand life, you will understand that that whole thing should play a role even in your daily routine. It's a normal thing to wait, and people must just understand. The same way at school, there was criticism.
0: Yeah.
2: You had to deal with that. That's so it comes the whole way, Uzi, even... even in the industry, you should still remain yourself regardless, because you can't change reality.
0: Absolutely.
1: That's where initiation school comes. Yeah, initiation school comes in there. Fortunately, we were taught to be patient. And pressure, you know, it's high.
0: Yes.
1: To be honest.
2: No lies.
1: Also, it's not only the pressure from the fans or from people who listen to our music. It's a pressure from us.
0: Yourself.
1: As an artist.
0: Yep.
1: Like, what is my future? Will I reach this? Will I become like this this artist do I want? So, we deal with that pressure. And believe me, it exists.
0: It does.
1: And if you don't have self-esteem, I believe that I'm in this journey and it got that.
0: Yeah.
1: Because I believe this music journey is it's a marathon. It's a marathon. You understand? But some people are lucky. They could just come up with one song, maybe they blow up.
2: They blow up and
1: yes. They could do music for a month or two, maybe they blow up. Whereas if we now we go years for 10, 15, 20 years, it will blow up after those 25 years or 15 years. So it's about you handling yourself or understand that you are a man.
0: And I'm sure you guys have role models that you look up to, other artists that have paved the way for you. So I want to know which artists or artists that you look up to and you would like to, maybe they didn't reach a great level of success or anything, but just that you look up to and you say, hey, you know what, respect to those that came before us.
1: Well, I can talk about Commander Ops.
0: Mm-hmm.
1: I can talk about Commander Ops. Commander Ops ke motho leng hore o na le authentic and ke yena fela artist ya Lesotho e ne le kgolo ka nako eno e le ke a bua le nna ge, don't do music for likes. But it's our craft here, how Ishabahale it lasts forever.
0: Yes.
1: I can look up to Malume Vector.
0: Yes.
1: Malume Vector showed us how he got fisher. Mafasing amang, even but Baba Mafasing amang bakarata. I can talk about Nadestana.
0: Yes.
1: Nadestana, o transformile, go o kente susoto.
0: Yeah.
1: Fashioning. It's yes. Also kente fashioning because, like, hands are whole. Your work. How binaga soto vernacular your work. So elima hippia binanga sehua, but most of the people banaba binaga English.
0: Yes.
1: So stana abayes aure. Hugusi saure soto is it's a language that we have to embrace. That's why alare kids and daughters soto fashioning, or Kenya soto fashioning. And soto as we speak, fashioning. So I believe those are greatest artists in our nation. Highly has it lady binitenga. Has lady binitenga but working kaka kabu and level kabona he kibana batwa no. 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
2: Well nake khotse ke mamela Tuksinganga.
0: Ah, kai kapa.
2: Double HP, you know.
0: Yes.
2: Keep about fingering the they paved the way for us,
0: yeah.
2: For myself personally. And well, before ke kiba into music, ke tradile my boots. Nekile a soccer player.
0: Okay.
2: Yeah, but I was playing football so hard. And one of the brothers back in Free State. Okay, well, I'm from both Lesotho and Free State, but I grew up in Free State.
0: Yeah.
2: So this guy unarata umamela this big artist bangi Tupac. Yeah, Tate Shakur.
0: Yes.
2: So he was playing the guy umamela and I was like, "Okay, this is cool. I can do this. It's not so hard." And that's how I came about doing music.
0: All right. Well, we are 17 minutes away from the hour of 8. Right, you're on True Hits on True FM like no one else. When we come back, that's when we're going to drop a bar, but not a bar of soap, because if you're in prison, you would have to pick it up.
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0: The name of the song is Jwala. It's Lephakatladi featuring Dade Africa right here on True Hits and True FM. Like no one else, I hope you're having yourself a great time. If you are, head on over to the socials at True FM, hashtag True Hits, and drop a comment and let these guys know that you are totally enjoying their vibe and their music. Coming up on the show, still in the next 10 minutes, Sizabe Senza ke O Drop a Bar. We'll be sneezing on the beat, creating a brand new track that will only ever be heard once. It'll live here on the airwaves and now hearts and never to be heard again. Coming up in the second hour, we'll up against the mix year two, SV Pekelongo DJ Wear 2, Umlilo 26 in our third and final hour. It's those true hits, hit after hit, one right after the other. We take it from the front, turn around and take it from the back because, you know, we like it from the back. But, yeah. As I said, and I'm looking forward to hearing from you. Can even do bana wena indoni na oy enjoy ayo about Lenkubo, number one. But also, what is it that you're looking forward to ulena impela veki? I'm sure there's something that you know you're looking forward to and you can't wait for bayenzeke kumpela veki yakho. But right now, in chilom dasakaya and ati, we're gonna make that beat thick.
1: Let's drop a bar, but not a bar of soap. Sneeze on the beat on True Hits.
0: So gentlemen, as musicians, I'm sure you guys have a lot of jam sessions.
2: We do.
0: Where you, and that is like the birth of true music, you know, like you just like hanging around with your mates and you're coming up with brand new music and you're freestyling and you're doing this and you're doing that and someone's doing the clap and tap and someone's, you know, creating a drum out of a Tupperware, skaftina, whatever, you know. So that's what we get to do here at this time, okay? So, and of course, I'll encourage everybody else who's in the studio to kind of join in as well. You're more than welcome to. It's not just an us thing here.
3: All right.
0: So what we're going to do, right, is I'm going to play you the beat, Kyle. Okay. I'm going to play you the beat. We're going to listen to it. And I'm going to encourage those at home to take out their phones, you know, 076-999-8092, that's 072-999-8092. And then drop us your voice note. Umamele kengokunawele ngoma lena, umamele lo beat, and if you think you can do something on it, then be sure to drop me that voice note with the beat playing in the background, 072-999-8092, and also, nawe, uske usivis, ndobana, indononoyenza wena. Okay, so gentlemen, here we go. We're gonna listen to the beat first and then we're gonna see what it is that we come up with afterwards. 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

072-999-8092. Of course, you can also get in on the fun. Whether we are Tula, whether we are Rapa, whether we are spoken word, whether we are Bonga, Londi Enza, Yomdasakai, Enza Lepes Gwelena, it beats. Enza Lepes Gwelena, it beats. So what we're going to do now is we're going to give you some time to just kind of wrap your head around it. And then when we come back, that's when we're going to show you what we've managed to come up with.

0: The name is Thonga's Bumper, DJ Regal, Mapiano Mix, that's Pear and Knaves on that one. Before that, played you Toko Toko Makadzi featuring Mr. Brown and Herb Auburn Sounds. Right now, 4 minutes after the hour of 8, welcome to the second hour of True Hits on True FM. Like no one else, Kulapha Sadi Kumfu Sheska Gumpf, all the way up until it makes you a spoiler. DJ Waiters in Tanaka Kulugam Dasagaya, Umlilo 26. But a little bit of magic. Just like Mr. Brown, we're going to create something sick. So it's time for us to drop a bar, but not a bar of soap. It's time for us to sneeze on the beat and make that beat sicker. We've got Lepaka Tladi in the studio. We need something new.
1: Make it double.
2: Shoot.

0: bola ya ho ke hlala ke sathela thuta ke kena ka thata banna hola ho ho ke kena ka thata ho ho ho.
1: What are we calling that one, gentlemen? Are we giving that one a
2: hoha?
1: Hoha.
2: Mm-hmm.
1: It's a Phakathadi with
2: hoha.
1: Song you'll ever hear, only ever hear once. And it's done. You'll never hear it again.
0: Finish it.
1: It's going to live in your hearts. It's going to live on the airwaves, but nowhere else. It's 9 minutes after the hour of 8. If you're just joining us, why if you get late? But don't worry, we've still got another 1 hour, 50 minutes of the show still to go. But only about 10 minutes left with the gentleman here in the studio. We're going to be saying goodbye to them in just a bit. But before we do that...

0: Brothers, DJ Dira, you know, two universities, Zama Extreme. Before that one, played you Vigro Deep, Moonchild, Sinelli, Amba Gwenyana, Yego Melo and Sleazy, and DJ Biza, Besiti Bona, Never. 17 minutes after the hour of 8, and it's time for us to officially say goodbye to the gentlemen of Lephakathladi. We've got Hlompho as well as Gwete in the studio. Oh, you sneezed on the beat and you made the beat sicker, but you also made me sicker. All right, gentlemen, just looking at the future, right? We've still got another 5 months of 2026 to go. What are you hoping 2026 still has in store for you?
1: What's one that digging on our 2026? I'm going to talk about 2027. I'm going to talk about 2027. More lavalavela mobati because of the progress. Wabona I was in the Kalelet, what are the interviewing
0: changes? Yeah,
1: this is key stations as a whole. True FM, radio, and I believe okay, Bama Medibahao. But Lorela Tela, but Lola Tela, Pagatla, Batla Tela, Quentel, Yipi, Buffalo, Nash Montana, Buffalo, Hlompho, you understand? I believe for a from today, since Zero Tobona, a difference.
0: Yeah.
1: We are going to see numbers going up. And yeah, I believe for a Retamia Retravel.
0: Yes. Yes.
1: Be consistent.
0: Yes. That's very important.
1: Consistency. However, can take some magazines and some mangas. Can it will be fine at the end of this year.
0: Very much. And Kwete, for those who are looking to find the Pakatari, who are looking to find the music, who are looking to see how do these gentlemen look like, where can they find you?
2: Reading on all social platforms. They'll be able to find us on Facebook, ki Lephakathladi, which is spelled Lephakathlali. So, Batlaketolako, and we also have our names there on the bio as well.
0: Okay.
2: If they are looking to find us individually, but entirely Batlaketola on social media, Tsitsilatelang, Facebook, Instagram, TikTok. And then kind of leading music video plus our EP it's healing Maikuto.
0: Yeah,
2: it's on across all these digital platforms. YouTube, batlaka thola ko Apple Music, batlaka thola ko Spotify as well, and all other major ones.
1: And I think for bookings,
0: yes,
1: for bookings, baka contact. Mr. Nati, who 074-43-05-684.
0: All right, but that information, that booking information is also available, Mose, on your social media platform.
2: It is there as well.
0: All right. Yeah. Okay, gentlemen, thank you so much. We wish you all the best. And hopefully, you know, we'll be hearing a lot more from you. And hopefully this will be your first stop after you win your first summer.
2: 100%. Yeah. We appreciate the time. And guys, please keep on supporting us. Just know, we're going to give you good music all the way.
0: Away. It's now 21 minutes after the hour of 8. It's time for your True Hits Mix.
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0: As per usual, every single Friday, Lilo 26 comes through and he gives us an absolutely beautiful mix. As I always say, our DJs do this absolutely for free. So please, show them some love on the social media platforms. I'm fun again at Real Mlilo 26. At Real Mlilo 26. You can also show them some love on our social media platforms. At True FM, hashtag True Hits. Nothing but great music. Again, another shout out.

It's a deep house mix by Mlilo 26. So DJ Wethu Simthanda kakhulu, DJ Wethu uphuma izandla ke apha kwe-True Hits on True FM like no one else. If you enjoyed imix yakhe, please go and show him some love on the socials at True FM, hashtag True Hits. Come on, Jenkobo with a hashtag in front of it. Okanye uchoke phayana kuye directly, you have maneka phayana kumakhasi onxibelelwano, uzomfumana at the real Mlilo 26 at Real Mlilo 26 phayana ku Facebook na ku Instagram, okanye nimkhangele phayana ku bongani t381@gmail.com. That's bongane t381@gmail.com. phayana ku email uyafumaneka na ku 0781803694. That's 0781803694. And ifuna ukumbokisha ke ndasikhaya 9 minutes before the hour of 9.

Deep Sen and Zing Umalo. The name of the song is Hamba. 3 minutes after the hour of nine. Before that one, played you DJ Mne. Hamba kunyanaye. Geo Jika wa Simtansane. The city Emondi. We kicked it off with Sodwa by Pearl Tusi and Ihashi Elimhlophe. Welcome to the third and final hour of True Hits on True FM, like no one else. We're going to have a great third hour of the show. At True FM, hashtag True Hits, just the name of the show with a hashtag in front of it. In this third and final hour, True Hits is there to 5 tracks by one artist or one producer, one featured artist, and you are going to get an opportunity to guess who that artist is. Namhlanje. So I'm going to give you the names. I'm going to give you the names of the tracks, and then wena you can try and guess. Banangbani na lona, they were putting a little bit of a spotlight on in the next 15 minutes. So we've got Yes God, Dino Valo, Mohegan Sun, Blessings, as well as Glory. Let's turn around, flip it, and reverse it. It's your for a minute, the fern yet. Come on, it's your for a minute, the fern yet. Let's take it from the back. Ah, the back. You know you like it from the back. Back, the back. We've got Glory, Blessings, Mohegan Sun, Dino Valo, as well as Yes God. You can let me know, Payana, go Facebook at True FM, hashtag True Hits, which artist or producer or featured artist is on all 5 of those tracks. Let me know at True FM, hashtag True Hits.

0: Name of the song is Muntu Ka Jack Mampicha featuring Skills, right here on True Hits on True FM, like no one else. Also played you other tracks before that one, like Imali by Durban Gogo featuring Shamsi Mike Soul and Yums. Before that, also played you to Budgets Afelo, Philo Leti, as well as Maestro. It's now 23 minutes after the hour of 9. It's time for us to go into our True Hits, hit after hit, one right after the other, where I play you 5 songs by one artist. And did you manage to guess who the artist is that we're putting a bit of a spotlight on, Namhlanje? Well, if you managed to guess that it is Murda, then you are indeed correct. And he just bought his dad a brand new Bucky, man. Congratulations to Utadake. But also well done to Murda as well. Shout out to you, brother. It's always great to appreciate your parents whilst they're still alive and they can actually see the appreciation. Right now, yes, God, blessings as well as glory.
1: Hit after hit, one right after the other. True hits like no

played you five tracks by one artist. That one was Murder. Played you songs like Glory, Blessings, Yes God, and many, many more. Mahogany Sun is also one of those tracks that we played you, and Dinovalo by Murder and Yolanda. It's 16 minutes before the hour of 10. Right here on True Hits on True FM, like no one else. And in a bit, I'm going to be reading your comments on our Facebook page and also finding out from Hope Mweni, the one who's paddling on 9, Kweniake, Yanam Sanjo. All of that coming up in just a bit. Stick around. We've only got 15 minutes left.

0: Musa Keys featuring Nana Atta. The name of the song is Dali. Before that one, played you Deka by Malumz on Dex and Mpo Wave. It is now 7 minutes before the hour of 10, 7 minutes before we officially close it off and say goodbye, but also hand over to the one and only Hope Maweni Temalitlum Sagazo. And he's going to be with you from 10 p.m. all the way up until 1 a.m. And hopefully he's going to be able to let us know what he's got in store for us in Kubenyake and Namhlanje. It's called The Junction. And as I always say, whether you turn left or you turn right at The Junction, you'll always end up at some really dope music, man. But before we do that, let's go ahead and check out some of your comments. Kesibondobana nithini na namhlanje. So we've got Pure Matthews City, Oscar Mbo. Unfortunately, it wasn't Oscar Mbo. Pina at Yio Mlilo, Dope Mix Mlilo, Kubo Mlilo. And then we've got Usosiba Suduka, City Gang, like hashtag True FM, like no one else, hashtag True Hits. Good evening, sir. Good evening to you. Uluminjalo, Vaisi, good evening again. Dimamele, Msa, Sina, Friends, Zamu, Aseno, Dion. And Dingo, Makam, Yoli, Akuma, Luminjalo, and Dise, Pilton. And Konkweni. Then we've got Pure Matthews again, a city hashtag True Hits. Welcome back, Mpatwe Party, as we get to the last hour. Chesam Tanzania 17. We're spoiling the moments like Bona has when I people last week. Kuba Benza Mondi, 2 weeks young, and we were so then got Divanai somewhere. Pure, oh, Kagan and Yazi, Pure Matthews, silently in Metanana, Amamele Radio. So nobody performs a monastrat when no one comes out to Banana in Tanzania City. Hey, Power Six. Then we've got Ubonga Manalisi, Kabane, Utkenake. I'm listening, Brats, in the last hour, and Makasana, Ekwa Nakani, and Goskakulu to you, brother. Munyete Nyata Labune, Sitkinake. Evening, True FM, Molweni Nonke Kazini, Agusa Paini, Agusa Lalelwa True FM Ngapa. 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Siaporana and Jay Lando, please help Sidale station missing Lama voice. Ayakanayo, Sia from Sweet Matat. Shout out to you. Shout out to you, brother. And then we've got Umoilwa Lebenya. Again, again. Dimamele Msagazi. It's a Mount Fletcher. Then we've got Oso Dom Kuku. City Hello Msasazi. In the corner. Kwili Mtata. 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Hashtag True Hits with Samora Mangesi. Excess Kim. Check his Kailo. The Sili Nawe. Apa. And Kubeni to the last hour. Just a Kong. Talando Vele. Masit in the corner. Msasazi. In the lapa. Kong. Kusha. Then ukuhle khulubomo uthi ndikhona new rest is Phunzana kugompo ayishu umbono mayime sitkina I'm listening brasa mora till the last hour ndikubambe ndingumbono mbono mayime rather apha emqanduli mpindweni. And then we've got Usposi song in Amabricado, again, like a hashtag True Hits. Good evening, someone among guests. Song game Kubeni, Ikalagam 90, Radio Upper Unit PM Tanzania, Up Kosi Nation, Asbonga Danko. Then we've got Umposi Amaza Kaba, Matiwane, said hashtag True Hits. Song a Khrutmaniam till the last hour, Ucho Lukana, said Up the Bucks. All the way to Wanduana, it's gonna get Mamele, Elusiki, Palmerton, also song get Big Cloud, it's gonna get listening, Mount Frey, Bafunzi, Borra, Stamakumela, it's gonna get a song get from Guenani, Atameli, Jamaica Street, and then Bongani, Nomyangwana, it's the Ekoha, Komkulu, it's gonna get, we are listening, Kubeni, then Luzuka, Velasaka, Twins, which I call Mamelena, and Kosukon Matera, said I'm listening, Buddha from Tata, someone I'm guessing, Tela Cake from birthday celebration, Kawalit, what a beautiful occasion. I saw it from the socials. Thank you so much, man. Kosiko and I really appreciate it. Yeah, man, we put a lot of work into that. Celebrating my mother's 60th birthday last week. Again, man, I just want to give a very big shout out and a very big thank you to Uikona, a very big shout out to Dumza Maswana, a very big shout out to Snazo Yolwa, a very big shout out to Soso Hunu, very big shout out to Dumza Maswana Menimalil. Tumza Maswana, a very big shout out to Vusi Nova. Yeah, man. Thank you. Thank you so much to each and every single one of those people for making my mom's birthday a really, really special one. Also, another shout out to Lisa Tumezweni, who had taken us out for lunch during the week as a build up to my mom's birthday party on the Saturday. Just lots of really great people, lots of really special people who have done amazing things to help appreciate my mom. Thank you so much. Thank you, Nkosikhona, man. I appreciate it. Manage Mbela City, yes, msasazi, ndimamele Zimbabwe, kodwa andisendleleni eyabumnandi. Ndisozekela ku Friday. Enjoy your Friday. Enjoy your Friday. But right now, let's go ahead and see u hope my way about Palendo nenkubeni yakhe namhlanje, Mr. Mawizi, sir.
1: Kutheno ngathi baye also shout out to Hope Maweni.
0: Ah,
1: 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Oyithethe pe radio. 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
0: Usiphathele ndani kubeni yakho hope.
1: But the birthday.
0: Ah! 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You can't voice over.
1: Xa xa samora wena ukula age ye 60s umzekelo. After looking at the reaction ka OLED after kuyo yonke lento obumenzele yona. 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
1: You still have a chance. Apha SABC kukhona ubhuto famous osasazayo of men o first born yakhe at age 50. Sekuncinci wena ukabipha ukufika ku 50. So
0: exactly.
1: Sungqama you still have time.
0: So ke iya dependa ke apho bandifuna kubani nalento iye birthday mhlawumbe but ke mina ke another ningxake nokuzenzela ekhona shayela nje birthday yomhlaba
1: coming up on the show
0: Bokisha stadium noma isusa dugash
1: coming up on the show first hour we playing ngoma ze 5 that were most impactful on radio this week as umjaibo and then umthis reloaded second hour ne mix yakhe asinika yona si nike midnight mix again ngo 12 last hour kaliko sense ivaleke qom and ivala le ndawo yoba uzozenzela iparty at age 60 but ya organizer ipension bye bye
0: and that's Hope Maweni bringing you the junction from 10 until 1 a.m. whether you turn left or turn right at the junction you'll end up with some really dope music man from myself Samora Mangesi umphathi weparty creative vibe it's good night god bless I'll see you again tomorrow evening at 7 p.m. bye bye
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song literally reminds me of a conversation that I had a few minutes ago. I've been in since I've been 17 today. I'm Pumani. Hey, can you get me and your Samuel, your sevens? Go Babanum sevens, one. Go Chibi Savant. That's what they're talking about this on this song. I'm sure to know Spony some belly, a couple of Dr. Duja. Oh, my son, I'm so calm than I'm with your sevens, your Samuel, or Boya Tangle. I'm a sweetie. I know cheesy, I'm a chipsy. Oh, I'm not even the name. Son, I'm the name of the song. Played you, Mshaba, before that one from Issa Keita to Hudson and Gossas and her daughter. Taking us to 11 minutes after Betel 10 on a Friday, young 21st. 21st, Muslim, yeah? Yeah, that August 2026. All right, share on True FM.

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1: 12 and a half minutes after the hour at 10. You know, talking about umsebenzi wami being ukujayiva abantu. Let me know about ukujayiva uphi nawe ngoku. The number is 072-999-8092 on WhatsApp. And also, ukunxelele nawo ba owakho umsebenzi wena ngokuthini.

Metro FM like no one else. 89.3 to 107.8. It's a song from Malini Ora. Oh, she's still dope. Une Ora Nyan. I'm not DJ Maphorisa, I'm musician, not DJ 2K on this one. It's titled Sukumemeza. Taking us to 16 minutes past 10 on the junction on True FM like no one else. I did tell you that umsebenzi wami ngizowenza phakho kunika wena ingoma ezimnandi ezizokujayivisa ngoba yasho lokujayivisa abantu. Wena, what is your job? 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

0: He's got a new album out. It's titled The Noise. It's Dimtuda featuring Sam Deep and Ovuyenko in this one. Ovuyenko, I'm surprised you Ovuyenko. Remember, I'm sure you know the song. And it was cool. But it goes something like that. Yeah, that's him. That's the guy who's singing on this song, Ovuyenko. So that's how he surprised me because my... soft Afro soul, neo Afro soul, R&B, ayenzayo. 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Aflowe kamandi kahle kangaka I vocals zakhe on top of beat yamapiano. Shout out to him. Taking us to 21 minutes after the tail 10 on the junction on True FM like no one else. Remember, we have nakule veki ingoma ezi 5 ekubenza uzizona ngoma esithe xa sijonga sabo bathini. Abantu amanani okumamela ayanyuka basondela bonke ezi-radioni zabo bafowunelana kwathunyelwana kwi-WhatsApp group qho xa kukhala zona kwii-radio zonke zase-South Africa for the first 7 days. We call them the top 5 most listened songs on radio, all radio stations, not up at True FM ka. We're doing those songs at 20 minutes to 11 from number 5 up to number 1. One thing I can tell you, there are changes compared to as a last week in Goma.
1: Hey, song and tema lomsakazo.
0: Piwo! I know don't I am the Babil, Babil, a city, San Command, Isabella, Mazos, it was like a little.
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1: That was a triple play that I gave you. Three songs back to back. Just to make sure bang about Sally Pansy. We are jive ako manzi pansy dance floor. It's a song from Upule Yama no Matemba. The song is titled Ibanam. Before that one, I played you Spinal Amifago Heavy Cake. You know, Niniola, a song 80 or na. Excited. Are you not? Are you not excited? Are you not entertained right now? We started the triple play with Ingoma 8 Mali, the 2.0 version of the song. Gadlala Tuxi, Nabo Funky Chula, Amano, Uncool MMC on this one. Taking us to 25 minutes left now before Beto 11 on the junction on True FM like no one else. Talk about excitement. Nabanaba, quite excited now. Oh, Abanaba, excited. I see Usodom Kuku all the way from Mikrili Mtada. That's my OG Usodom Kuku. Is a day one. I still remember he used to listen to me way back. This is a community radio. I think that was in 2019. Yeah, it's going with 2019. Ingwane FM Mtat. He's still here again till now. Pio, I see you now on Facebook. Umbono Mayim, Naya Unbambile. Uthi ukuphikile ndawo akuyi kusempindweni. 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I hope I'm pronouncing that name right now. 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Okay. Because Kona Mateha all the way from Mtata Naya is here. Snake Kaya Komsa and Naya Ndiambona. I also see Unkululeko Leko Nanga. I also see Uchezi Naya Ngapa. 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
2: Sick, sick, sick, sick. Put a maweza. 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And nama, nama nama mela. Till the last hour, 1 o'clock, so slogan. Aye, I don't put him 7 o'clock. Paye Coco, Chablis Aband, over to 7's good dance as Chabul in Lola Lendolan, over to 7's good dance. Sit dance la Lendoyak, able to 7's way to low.
1: Thank you so much, Chase. Thank you so much, Chase. When last did you hear this one? It's a song from Itrumpis, Scott Mapuma. Comes at the small. Pemisa is the name of the song. After this song, it's going to be your top 5 year off of the most listened songs on radio for this past 7 days.

0: Sifuna ngespikiri. You know speaker ke baseline. Ngeke nabona no nathi ngaye mncoma naye sithi andiyababona abantu but when it comes to baseline, uspikiri akadlali. As you can hear from that song. Gum gum gum gum gum gum gum gum. Because 18 minutes left before bed 11 and the junction and True FM like no one else. Let's get into these songs, your top 5 most listened songs on all South African radio stations for this week. And we're specifically looking in particular to ingoma zomjive, because umsebenzi wami unzowenza ukujive is noma ingoma engamanyelwa kakhulu radio, but if it's a soft song and when's for ukadlisha ungajive ungakwela ku dance floor, we're not gonna take it. Standards is umjive on number 5. This is the song esinayo.
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0: uhamba xa esithi asitrap take peanuts akokas. Uhamba ufikile uphoka. Taking us to 3 minutes after 11 on the junction on True FM, like no one else, and that's how we enter the second hour of the show with a song sitting on number one on your top five most listened songs on South African radio stations for the past 7 days. Tuspin Jigeleza. That's the name of this song. It's Focalistic, Asham Music, and Uncle MC on that one. I played you Everybody Wanna Be in Love by Kevin Fellow sitting on number two. Number three, Chronicle Deep, Mahu, Nocliniso, Unionos, Netemba Conelo. I know it's Pure's favorite. That one is sitting on number three, Kamala Lady Tulisa. Number four, it was a song from LKG, Uma Huse, Tumsa. Nasemi K, Gomesidi Tando Yinina. Okay, we started this top five with the song that was sitting on number five, Novix, Born King. I'm going like Nabos, Nebe, City Bona. And that was your top five for this week. Look out for next week, Friday, 20 minutes to 11, and see all the junction bands of Enduk Fatile, Ezifinayingomaya, Ezifive that were most listened to good radio stations Zonga country. And now we're about to get into our TGIF mix with MT's Reloaded.
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0: 5 minutes past 11 on The Junction on True FM like no one else. Hear the TGIF mix. This is the mix that tells you about if Friday figile go Friday manyan. Thank God it's a Friday mix on The Junction on True FM like no one else, mixed by Mfanosa Craydog. On Tease Reloaded. As chive again.

call him the Mega Mix King. He's Reloaded is the name. He's here every Friday at 11 o'clock to bring us the TGIF mix. Thank God it's a Friday mix right here on the Junction on True FM like no one else. And this was it for today. Thank you so much. Thank you, my brother. For bookings, mkhangele ku 081-355-8625, 081-555-8625. That is MT's Reloaded on social media. Ungamlandela kuzo zonke social media platforms. Your time check right now is 11:30 on the Junction on True FM like no one else. In the next 30 minutes, we have another mix from Lee Kosen. But before we get there, and then see filing on my home sessions from 12:30 to 1. Extend. That tells you about I got big chances in the Tubaloba on a Punda. Because like this one from Demos.

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Ungelegile Cruiser is Dovo 66 like no one else. You're listening to Hope Maweni Itemba Lomsakazo on Trip M like no one else.

0: Destroy FM like no one else. The Billionaires. The featuring Navy is the new song. It's about Shuleka. Played you Jerusalem, a living legend. Before that one, Do Brown, I'm going to alone in the land. And we started with Ingo Memna and the D-Mos and Vid Music. Taking us exactly to... Let's make it 18 minutes left now before bed till midnight on the junction on True FM like no one else. Shout out to Colin Mngaba. Shout out to also to some of the people like this one.
1: Shop, Mfethu, now I got my tole, Melville Drift, got again, ding up alongside Focus College. Yeah, and my melody that and the security got like gala. Oh, go to Bambi for 6 until 6 a.m. XC.
0: Thank you, my brother. Shout out to Msevins Wanko and Okusela Band.
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1: nango maphuma mani yena Scotty Iba ngathi iyadlala when he does these things and they ended up being hits ezingoma zakhe. Gone kanje on this one. Hey, ngathi iyadlala nakulesi ibone nge-indicator. Alongside idlala Rick Gelmelo and Slizzy Noslize RSA on this one. And people love the song. Taking us to... Let's make it 4 minutes before 12 midnight on True FM like no one else. And this is The Junction. This is Elegu Zochaiba. Play Jumu Tuwaka before that one from Gun Flavor, Amadou Maho and Makazi Entertainment. Woo! Performance come on cards when the summer's... We're closed. You'll be performing as the last act. Ooh. After our vocalistic. I stage presence is coming because it's going to level. Play you Baba Yilo by DJ Zintle. DJ Lays Funk Tone Nugunye and Tobani White before that one. Yeah, I'm going to DJ Zintle. It was radio station. We interview for Bali Saking Oba. What you're going to do? Murder. Bongs. I leather jacket. You made the bronze. And then when you buy a leather jacket, why cool murder? What you can have it. But from that point, DJ Zintle was like, you know what? This guy, this boy is mine. And look at it now.

two boys from Ekebeha, Heavy K. I'm in a knack music on this one. We're saying knack music again, but you know, knack kango. Oh, talk about Heavy K. I saw him last night by Hume Woods. And look, I'll let you see if you happen to be going to Heavy K. Throwback for today. The song is titled Yini. Let's

0: you mean? This was 13 years ago when Nut Music was complaining about this on this song. I said, yini ngathi awundiboni xa ndingena ponje. Hey, sisi, 2013, that's when this one came out. That was your throwback for today. In fact, for yesterday, because now it's another day. It's 2 minutes ngenile kwi Saturday on the Junction on True FM like no one else. That makes it 2 minutes after 12.
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0: I'm talking about the 12 midnight hour. Hence, I'm bringing you the Midnight Mix on the Junction on True FM like no one else. In fact, it's not me who's giving it to you, but it's the one and only Lee Kosen. He'll be on this mix for the next 30 minutes until 12:30 midnight, and then 12:30. Yabuya ke mina ke ngibetha ngegom sessions, gom music, back to back until kube 1 xa ngoduka. For now, enjoy the Midnight Mix with Lee Kosen on the Junction on True FM like no one else.
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1: It's the midnight mix on the junction on True FM like no one else. Taking us to half past 12 midnight. Mixed by the one and only Lee Kosen. You can follow him on social media at Lee Kosen ZA. Talk about TikTok, Facebook, Instagram. I haven't seen him on X. I don't know if he's got one. But please search him. He's coming back again next week at Saturday for 12 midnight until half past 12, bringing us another midnight mix right here on the junction on True FM like no one else. Now, it's time for us to switch things up a little bit. See, I'm going to go 6-4 at gear. News speed is getting fast lane. Because it's the GOM sessions on the junction on True FM like no one else. For the next 30 minutes, I'm playing you GOM only. Because the night is no longer young now. Sebe kona ngokwaba funa ukuba batidizele lebantwini. We're starting with a new song from Mr. Taylor and Zugo SA. Bari yin.

tell you the honest truth, I'm literally wearing a statueless cookie there right now. One of the South African chrome classics, this one. Tipsy, Busiso, DJ Tiro and Distraction Boys. They're talking about an old shoe, Iskatulo, taking us to 18 minutes left before we're to 1XN. We're on Fast Lane right now. Chrome sessions on the junction on True FM like no one else. Played you big nuts, no DJ Yams of before that one, by sitting here, okay? The triple play was started by Mr. Chela Nozugo, saying he's sitting here. I'm going to ask him, Shunis. Sponiso shows the Blacks Junior. Put your barbecue tea. Hey, wait, I'm in

komalume. What? Oh man, take us to 10 minutes. In fact, let's make it 9. Because I mean, it's already 9 minutes now left before kube to 1 ekuseni. It's the junction you're on True FM like no one else, and I'm giving you GOM tracks, GOM hot bangers, quick GOM sessions. And I guess it's time for me to love and leave you for today. I'm coming back again later on. It's 10. Sunday. It's a Saturday. We have a hashtag new music Saturday on the junction on True FM like no one else. I'll be plugging you with some of the new hitters, choirs, figure that are promising to be the big thing with dance floor about 2026 towards festivals of Saturday's Fall 2027. So look out for it. Z5 over Zinja, first hour of the show, the 2211. And also we have a release of the week. We'll be checking a project, FTC profile, and give you 3 songs and think about. I like them all, and Yamba Pambili from the project. So that now I'm just Mamelele on the second hour. So that's coming up later today on 10 Ebsuku on the junction. Thank you so much for spending the night with me. And I have 2 GOM songs left to play you before. Abet one, let's go to Gilo. I'm leaving you with a song from, by the way, this one. It's Dark Horse, Zalam Togo, and all of your Bello and Cobbs in it, your address. Havoc Family, Aizo Man featuring Timmy and Bazola. After that, we see the spelling more. 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Lamiga Maningo Hope, Maweni, Temple, Msagazo. Deep killing. Tatazeli, Umamele, Uchu FM.